0: 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K-Rock weather.
1: Cloudy and a top of 11 today, then partly cloudy and 13 tomorrow. Right now, it's 9 degrees and time for another 50 minutes of non-stop K-Rock.
0: Fancy a Radley's pie? Of course you do.
2: 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Here we go. Ready? Song one.
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let's get the party started. 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

0: Foxes, Clarity. Hey, it's Chris in this morning. I've got Donna and you are loving the 50 minutes non-stop K-Rock.
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0: You can definitely dance to this one. It's like a 1950s, 60s swing style track. Here's Sienna Spiro, Material Lover. Fancy Routley's Pie? Of course.

Amy Shark, it's kind of hot on K-Rock 955 Live Breathe Geelong and the Surf Coast, and it is confirmed she will be back in the Australian Idol judging seat in 2027. Oz Idol will be returning next year. It's 50 minutes non-stop K-Rock, all thanks to Routley's Pies. Continuing with the weekend, blinding lights. Fancy a Routley's Pie? Of course.

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1: G'day guys, it's Dom from Savage Honey here. 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This is the opening track called Free Your Mind. It showcases the heavier side of Savage Honey. It tells a story about a vagabond who's fallen in love, has to deal with the issues of jealousy and so forth. We hope you really enjoy the song. Go stream the album for us. And of course, enjoy listening to this first track on K-Rock 955. Let's go.

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1: 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Here's Martin Garrix, Ed Sheeran. 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

0: That's your 50 minutes non-stop for Neatoed for today. All thanks to Routley's Pies on K-Rock 955. Coming up after your 11 o'clock news, some pure Aussie rock. I saw Wolf Mother live a couple of years ago up on the border in Albury. Wolf Mother was the only person who turned up in a tour bus. He stayed in his tour bus until he performed, and after he performed, his tour bus just up and left. Joker and the Thief coming up shortly on K-Rock 955.
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11: Partly cloudy on top of 11 today. Hi there, it's Nicole in the newsroom. A statewide stop remains in place across the entire V-Line network. A number of Geelong commuters have been left stranded. Chris Miller from Transport Victoria says Telstra outages have caused a radio network fault.
12: Crews are doing everything in their power to restore services. They're also scrambling to organise coaches to replace trains, but obviously trying to find enough coaches to replace every train in the state is a difficult job and is taking time.
11: The latest update from the telco says almost 90% of calls and data has been restored, encouraging customers to restart their phones. Victoria Police says 000 remains fully operational. Police are appealing for information as they investigate a house fire and a ram raid at Truganina this morning. A two-storey townhouse on Cabarita Street destroyed in the blaze. Police believe the same offenders then rammed a business on Doherty's Road before setting the car on fire. The AFL is to pay tribute to a suburban footballer who died after suffering a traumatic brain injury during a game last weekend. All 18 clubs will wear black armbands in honour of Nathan Fitzgerald. The Demons and the Tigers will then observe a minute's silence before their game at the MCG on Sunday. The US has launched strikes on Iran a day after tankers were attacked in the Strait of Hormuz. Negotiations between the two countries remain ongoing.
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11: No injury concerns for the Cats' mainstay AFL side heading into Saturday's clash with the Giants. Asked whether strong performances in the VFL will force competition for spots, coach Chris Scott says it's not that simple.
6: You know, it is a harsh reality that I'm not comfortable with, to be honest, but sometimes the guys that are playing the best aren't necessarily the ones that come up because there are other factors like the roles we're looking for and the spots that might open up in the AFL team.
11: The World Cup quarterfinals lineup has been finalised after this morning's round of 16 matches. It begins with France and Morocco on Friday, with Spain and Belgium to play on Saturday. Then Norway will take on England on Sunday, followed by Argentina and Switzerland.
9: Talking Medical Hub.

0: as Helen hung in there. We do have a new swell coming in today as well. We should see that build later on this afternoon. But at the moment, we've got small waves in that shoulder to head high range. Clean conditions as well. We are expecting those winds to go more easily throughout the day, so get in nice and early. As always, if you are going for a surf, surf with the mate and play it safe by the water.
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5: Partly cloudy, a top of 11 today, partly cloudy and 13 tomorrow. Right now it's 9 degrees and you're up to date on your home of Big Hit Energy, K-Rock 955.
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0: There's the latest one from Somba on K-Rock 955. Nick and Davo, they're back this afternoon from 3 o'clock. And Karen, you've made listening in the Arvos a bit of a family affair.
1: I listen to them every afternoon and my kids love them too. We laugh over some of the carry-ons that they get up to, actually.
0: The shenanigans continue this afternoon from 3 o'clock. Nick and Davo, all thanks to the Ponds. Get along to the Ponds for a great night out with friends. Here's Becky Hill, David Guetta. Remember, you're on K-Rock. I'm too-

0: a minute, the Veronica's unofficial Australian national anthem. Tom's back tomorrow from 6 because Loggy's away in Fiji. She'll be back Monday morning. But in the meantime, Tom will be bringing you more of the best bits tomorrow morning from 6, all thanks to Mimosa Homes. 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

Baby Rex and New Religion on K-Rock 955. It's Christian this morning. I hope you're going well after those Telstra dramas this morning. A lot of services were knocked offline. The internet was gone. Belong was gone. So it was more than just Telstra itself. It was any services or internet providers connected to Telstra. And wait for it, the V line was completely a mess this morning. So if you were anywhere across regional Victoria, you might have got a little bit stuck. Here's Fun Some Nights on K-Rock.

0: Hey, it's Chris on K-Rock 955, bringing that big hit energy, and that hit energy continues after your 12 o'clock news. It is the Noughties at Noon. We are heading back to 2008, the album Folio Doe. I'm talking about Fall Out Boy. Fall Out Boy, I don't care. Kicking off your Noughties at Noon, all thanks to Storyhouse Early Learning. Let your child's story begin with Storyhouse Early Learning.
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20: Cloudy this afternoon, broadcasting on Wadawurrung country. Hey, it's Ava here in the newsroom. Victoria Police have reassured the public over today's Telstra outage. It says emergency calls to 000 have not been impacted by the fault. The telco says 90% of services have been restored. Meanwhile, V-Line trains aren't going anywhere. Services have been impacted by the outage, with no word yet on when they'll be back up and running to the timetable. The investigation continues into a double fatality to the west of Geelong, with a police appeal for another motorist. It's believed one of the vehicles involved had earlier forced another car off the road before the crash at Wearing that claimed the lives of two drivers. Police have released images of three men wanted over the theft of copper wiring and scrap metal earlier this year. Sites in Laverton North, Sunshine West and Plumpton were targeted. $300,000 worth of wiring and scrap stolen in the robberies in April and May. Nigel Farage, the leader of Reform UK, is resigning as an MP due to fresh investigations into his financial backing. He maintains he's done nothing wrong.
21: It seems to me that the establishment have now decided that they can't beat us fairly, so they've chosen to use foul means. I have done nothing wrong. I have not broken the law.
20: His resignation set to trigger a by-election that he will contest. And analysis of RBA data shows Australia's total credit card debt has reached $19.4 billion. Aussies put an extra $1.1 billion on credit cards in May.
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20: Cats coach Chris Scott says star forward Jeremy Cameron has still had plenty of ups this season, despite concerns plaguing him across the year.
22: It's obviously frustrating for him at the moment that he's not feeling as good as he has at times in his career. So he's got some ideas on it, and we've thrown around some things this week that we think, you know, worthy of consideration.
20: And Novak Djokovic has won through to the semis at Wimbledon after a marathon five-hour match. He defeated third seed Felix Auger-Aliassime to secure a spot against Yannick Sinner in the next round.
23: Oh, how good is this? Cheers, mate.
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0: We're a top of 13 right now in Lara. It's 9 degrees. You're up to date here on K-Rock with Tim and Davo driving you home from 3.
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0: from their debut album, PCD. There's the Pussycat Dolls' I Don't Need a Man on K-Rock 955. And do you remember that TV show One Tree Hill when Dan gets into that car accident and rushes Lucas to hospital?
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0: Well, anytime I hear this Gavin DeGraw song, it just makes me think of One Tree Hill and the intro. Here's I Don't Wanna Be, continuing your Naughties at

Good old Axel Whitehead on K-Rock. Do you remember him? He was back in Oz Idol in like 2003. He didn't even make the top 20, but still managed to have a pretty good music career and start a jazz band out of it. It is your Noughties at Noon, all thanks to Storyhouse Early Learning. Let your child's story begin with Storyhouse Early Learning. And Taylor Swift just got married to a whole heap of fanfare, but don't shoot the messenger. People were saying that the whole ceremony was rather narcissistic. Is Taylor Swift, you're on K-Rock.

0: There's Katy Perry, Juicy J, Dark Horse, one of her last hits, one of her last big hits. Hey, it's Chris on K-Rock 955, Live, Breathe, Geelong and the Surf Coast. The shenanigans continue this afternoon with Tim and Davo from 3, all thanks to the Ponds. Get along to the Ponds for a great night out with friends. And tonight is steak night. $24.90 steak night at that.
1: After a few shaky weeks, the Cats are dead set on heading up to Western Sydney with a clear mission. Kick more goals than the Giants, win the game, then hit up the Opera House. In that order, please. The Orange Tsunami knocked over the Dockers last week, and the Cats need to get the claws out to get season 2026 back on track. Tom King, Ben Casanulia and Zach Tui bring you K-Rock Football live from NG Stadium.
2: Cameron looking for his first possession. It was a handball to Henry. He gives to Martin. Michael Stapp round the corner and goal.
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But the question everybody's asking, will the Biebs perform at the halftime show? 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

0: Hey, it's Chris on K-Rock 955, and that big hit energy continues after your latest news, sport and weather. 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
15: K-Rock News. staying partly cloudy this afternoon. Hi, I'm Rebecca McDonald. Geelong's V-Line services are still out following the national Telstra outage, with buses replacing local trains. Thousands couldn't make calls this morning, but around 90% of calls and data have since been restored. Telstra CFO Michael Ackland says malicious activity does not appear to be blamed.
16: At this stage, we have nothing to indicate malicious activity, and we've been in contact with all regulators and government agencies to that effect, but we continue to investigate, we continue to remain curious and explore every avenue, but we have nothing on that.
15: Geelong Council will hold extra inspections of footy venues with synthetic cricket pitch covers following the death of a man during a match in Melbourne. Nathan Fitzgerald died on Monday night after suffering critical head injuries during a match in Laylaw on the weekend. The city says the covers used locally are designed to meet performance standards. A man's been arrested over the alleged fatal stabbing of a woman at a home in Melbourne's East. The body of a 39-year-old was found in a Vermont property late last night. A 39-year-old man known to the woman was taken to hospital under police guard. The US says it's launching strikes against Iran, accusing the nation of breaching the current ceasefire. It claims it has to act following Iranian attacks on three commercial ships in the Strait of Hormuz, but Tehran has not claimed responsibility for the incidents. And credit card debt has risen by $61 million in May to now be sitting at just under $20 billion in Australia. Reserve Bank data shows spending levels have reached their second highest on record.
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15: The Cats are gearing up to take on GWS on Saturday afternoon. Coach Chris Scott says player management won't be influenced by the team's slip to seventh on the ladder or a recent run of losses to the Giants.
17: It's very rare that we've prioritised an opposition or a game because we supposedly need to win it over our management plans. The management generally trumps that imperative, if it's real at all, because I just think every week's important.
15: Switzerland's through to the quarterfinals of the World Cup after beating Colombia 4-3 on penalties after a goalless draw. Earlier, Argentina staged a stunning comeback from 2-0 down, defeating Egypt 3-2.
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15: Partly cloudy this afternoon. Tomorrow another partly cloudy one and 13. Right now it's 9 and you're up to date here on K-Rock with Tim and Davo kicking off your drive home at 3.
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some good old Kelly Clarkson since she's been gone on K-Rock 955, Live, Breathe, Geelong and the Surf Coast. Tom's back tomorrow from 6. Loggy is away in Fiji, the lucky bugger, jet-setting off on a holiday to the tropics. She'll be back Monday morning, but in the meantime, Tom will be bringing you more of their best bits tomorrow from 6. There's a brand new Mimosa Homes display now open in Armstrong Estate.

0: Spores with his recreation of that Madonna smash hit Like a Prayer. You're on K-Rock 955 and the big hit energy continues all the way to your 2 o'clock news. Tones and I on the way. The Killers in the mix as well.
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1: 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I really hope you like this one, and I hope you can relate to it some way, somehow. 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

0: Bud out of here. Coming up after your latest news, sport and weather, nothing better than a little bit of Nickelback. Tim and Davo on your airwaves after 3 o'clock, all thanks to the Ponds. Get along to the Ponds for a great night out with friends. And tonight, it's $24.90 steak night. It's perfect to head on down to the Ponds. We'll chat soon, my friends.
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2: 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There's a huge stable of riders that are coming along, and one of those is Victoria's own Jed Beaton.
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4: Partly cloudy this afternoon. Hey, it's Rebecca in the newsroom. V-Line's hoping the network will be back online this afternoon following the Telstra outage that impacted services, including Geelong. However, the Rail Authority is still advising locals to avoid travel for now. PM Anthony Albanese says the outage is deeply concerning and the public deserves answers.
21: What Telstra have indicated to the government is that there's no evidence of it being malicious, but those investigations are underway.
4: The ceasefire deal between the US and Iran is under threat, with the US military holding a new wave of strikes on Iranian targets. It's claiming it's responding to attacks on three commercial vessels in the Strait of Hormuz. A license allowing Tehran to sell oil has also been revoked. Police suspect the same offenders are behind a ram raid and a house fire in Truganina this morning. A townhouse on Cabarita Street was destroyed in the blaze. A short time later, a car was rammed into a business on Doherty's Road before being set on fire. Several jerry cans were found at the scene. A two-week road reporting blitz has been launched by the Farmers Federation, showing the state government how bad country roads are. It follows new analysis by the organisation, showing a 75% drop in Victoria's road repair target in 5 years. And local businesses are being reminded they need to source fish that they sell and ensure it's bought legally. A restaurant on the Bellarine's under investigation for sourcing seafood illegally after fisheries officers allegedly found a hidden stash of frozen King George whiting fillets. The VFA says the owner couldn't produce receipts for the fish.
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4: Cats coach Chris Scott is playing down suggestions. He needs to make changes to get the season back on track. Geelong sitting seventh on the ladder and take on GWS in Sydney on Saturday. The coach says strong performances in the VFL won't necessarily mean a spot in the senior squad.
22: Sometimes the guys that are playing the best aren't necessarily the ones that come up because there are other factors like the roles we're looking for.
4: And Switzerland's through to the World Cup quarterfinals, beating Colombia 4-3 on penalties. Argentina's also through to the final eight after a 3-2 comeback win over Egypt.
20: Pop culture. 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
4: Partly cloudy this afternoon, tomorrow partly cloudy and 13. Right now on the coast it is 13 and you're up to date here on K-Rock. 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
15: 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On the Princes Freeway, there's some minor congestion both ways near Corridge Creek.
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15: Starting with your run home from Melbourne, it's drama-free on the Westgate Freeway. On the Princes Freeway, there's some minor congestion both ways near Corridge Creek.
14: K-Rock Traffic.
15: Starting with your run home from Melbourne, it's drama-free on the Westgate Freeway. On the Princes Freeway, there's some minor congestion both ways near Corridge Creek.

0: Doherty's Road before setting the car on fire. And unions are targeting Aldi, holding protests to raise awareness of safety concerns. The Transport Workers Union says it's identified dangerous practices in the supermarket's transport supply chain. Aldi says it's committed to safety, rejecting the allegations.
1: Scotting's, Geelong's Kubota dealer. 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
0: Cats coach Chris Scott says star forward Jeremy Cameron has still had plenty of ups this season, despite the concerns plaguing him across the year.
3: It's obviously frustrating for him at the moment that he's not feeling as good as he has at times in his career. So he's got some ideas on it, and we've thrown around some things this week that we think, you know, worthy of consideration.
0: And Novak Djokovic has won through to the semis at Wimbledon after a marathon five-hour match. He defeated third seed Felix Auger Aliassime to secure a spot against Jannik Sinner in the next round.
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4: Good afternoon, Liam Robertson from Surfing Victoria here with your afternoon surf report. We've got good-sized waves across the coastline now. That new swell has arrived and we're seeing waves in that overhead range on those premier reef breaks on the surf coast and the open beaches. Unfortunately, though, the winds have gone onshore. It's pretty light at the moment, should remain that way for most of the day, but there is a little bit of ruffle across the face on a lot of the breaks across the surf coast and the Ballerine, but certainly waves about on protected corners and most breaks. As always, if you are going for a surf, surf with a mate and play it safe by the water.
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2: K-Rock weather.
0: Partly cloudy this afternoon, tomorrow partly cloudy in 13. Right now it's 10 and it's time for Tim and Davo for your drive home.
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5: Yeah, good afternoon wherever you are across Geelong, Surf Coast and the Bellarine. We're Tim and Davo and Commuters Beware is probably very fitting today.
6: I know, I love that. I do love that we're starting the show with a warning. So you have been warned, beware, we're coming at ya.
5: And I mean this morning in particular, Commuters beware of Telstra and the trains, the big Telstra outage. I just assumed it was like a local... I'm in Armstrong Creek and I was like, oh, I knew they were doing work. So, and then I couldn't call or text anybody. I was like, oh, that's a bit unusual. And then I see all this stuff like V-Line here in Geelong, that's down.
6: Okay. People-

0: happening right now. Beck in the newsroom, she will sprint in here, I think, when we get the word that it's going ahead. But what another day.
1: I know. I think about all the people heading into Melbourne for work as well on the V-Line, like a really important way to get into your job. It would be a real chaotic morning.
0: Imagine as well if you like promised your kids, oh, you know, we'll go into the city or we'll go do something for school holidays. We'll go to the aquarium or we'll go do something. And so the trains aren't running and your kid looks up to you and they go, parent, what's wrong? You've made me a promise. It's school holidays. You told me not to lie.
1: Mm.
0: Devastating.
1: Well, I mean, even for commuters having to go into the city and then pay for parking in the big city. I mean, it's so expensive in Melbourne.
0: I mean, sometimes you just got to do what you got to do. You got to pay for a park on the chin. But, Davo, we have so much to rip through. In an hour, allegedly, Ed Curnow will be in the studio. He could be here right now. You just never know with young Edward.
1: Well, he did send us a text to say, saying it's a great day to be a walker, Davo. So I'm wondering whether he's wandering down at Point Addis today or whether he's going to come into the studio.
0: I would think I'd be able to crack the Da Vinci Code faster than text messages from our great friend, former Carlton player, Ed Curnow. He's going to be here really soon. We've got plenty of opportunities for you to get involved as well. And you remember that story from earlier this week about Anthony Albanese and he played Shag, Marry and Date on a podcast. He really didn't want to play.
1: No.
0: It's continuing. It was bad on Monday. It's gotten worse on Wednesday.
1: Right. Can't wait to hear the fallout for that. But up next, there is an artist that I love. Yes, even more than Shannon Noll, even more than Kelly Clarkson.
0: Whoa.
1: It is Mr. Pitbull, Mr. Worldwide, and we're playing a game up next.
0: All right. You're on K-Rock.

0: present one human being to aliens, if they ever came, we'd go, well, he's a great example of mm-hmm. what a person is. He's Mr. Worldwide. Yep. There you go. Here's Pitbull.
1: We love it. I mean, he's so many great songs as well. Yep. I once was at a DJ set where the DJ looked at me and said, watch how many Pitbull songs I can get in a row. And he got to 11. And every single one of them bangers.
0: Great.
1: Now, that's how great. Do you feel about him? Do you love him as much as I love him?
0: I've actually got to see him live once before, yeah, which was really, really cool. and that was awesome. I haven't got to, like, I've only seen him do a one-off song, so I haven't got to see him do a full show. But and it's one of those things you don't want to say, oh, I knew Pitbull before he was Mr. Worldwide. But I was listening to Pitbull's early stuff mm-hmm. before he put on the suit and tie. But it's been a lovely journey, and it was so awesome watching him own the 2010s.
1: Well, what I thought we could do today is I've got, obviously, one of the signature things in every single one of his songs is that Pitbull whips out a Mr. Worldwide, yeah, or a 305,
0: something like that.
1: Any of those, he loves to whip one of those out. And what I've done today is we're going to play a game where I've isolated those Mr. Worldwides, Mr. 305s, and I want you to guess what Pitbull song they're from. Do you think you're up for the challenge?
0: I haven't been bullying a lot lately, so I'll have to try and dig deep. But I'm down to clown. All right, so
1: bull up, down to clown.
0: Let's go. All right, this
1: number one,
2: Pitbull.
0: Oh, that's impossible.
1: No, it's not.
2: Pitbull.
0: So give me everything.
1: Yes. Somebody sexy, tell them. Very good. One of his iconic ones. Yeah. Grab somebody sexy. Tell him,
0: really
1: hey.
0: Really good. Really, really good.
1: All there. Right, let's rip into number two.
2: Mr. Worldwide.
0: Oh, that's Fireball.
1: It certainly is.
0: Oh, that's really good. Yeah, that's odd.
1: Well,
0: no, I just want to listen. Oh. Okay.
1: Oh, so good.
0: Really good.
1: All right, let's go on to number three. Mr. Thrill
0: Fan. Oh.
1: Love this one. Mr. Thrill Fan.
0: Mr. Thrill Fan. Is it hotel room service?
1: Yeah, it is. That song honestly goes hard. Let's keep playing with. Sorry.
0: No, I'm just like, I'm the happiest I've been in a while.
1: Well, this is the thing, is Pitbull's music brings us so much joy, and this next one's a ripper.
0: It's
1: a world away.
0: Oh. There's another way. It's on the floor, isn't it?
1: Yeah.
0: I've never been this successful in my life. I can't stress this enough. This is high octane for me.
1: Well, you could be going for 100% strike weight. We've got two more songs. Number five.
2: Mr. 305. Mr. 305.
0: I know you won't, man.
1: Yeah, it is.
0: I won't ya. That's just great stuff.
1: So
0: there.
1: Good.
0: That is really good stuff. They're right. Full clean sweep.
1: You're so
0: a clean
1: good.
0: Sweep.
1: Last one, Tim.
2: It's Mr. Worldwide. It's Mr. Worldwide.
0: Oh, what is it?
2: It's Mr. Worldwide.
0: There's two that are coming to mind.
2: It's Mr. Worldwide.
0: I don't want to get it wrong. I'll be so upset.
2: It's Mr. Worldwide.
1: Okay.
0: I'll be so ashamed. It's either Timber or Feel This Moment. Oh, I might. I'm going to go Feel This Moment. I feel like that's wrong.
1: It's neither. It's Back in Time.
0: Back in Time.
1: I mean, you've been on commercial radio. This one got a rinsing.
0: I think I deserve a rinsing right now. Well, the Pitbull game might be the greatest thing that's ever happened on this show.
1: So fun.
0: Great stuff. Mr. Worldwide, we miss you. Bring out some new music already.
1: Please.
0: Tim and Davo, driving you home. You're on K-Rock 955.

0: potato there. Turn the lights off. It's 3:10. We're Tim and Davo here to drive you home, and you're on K-Rock this afternoon.
1: One of the greatest artists of all time has got to be Mr. Worldwide, Mr. 305, Pitbull himself.
0: Yeah, he's been around for a very long time, and those suits and his beautiful, beautiful shaved head, those iconic sunglasses and that little flavor saver that he's got down there. He is Mr. Worldwide because if we had to

0: Olivia Rodrigo there with Stupid Song. It is 3:19. We're Tim and Davo here to drive you home on K-Rock. And Davo, she's here.
1: She is.
0: It's Beck from the newsroom. G'day, Beck.
2: Hello. I am not a figment of your imagination.
0: No. Imagine if you weren't real and we were just speaking to, and like everyone was just hearing me and you speak about this, Davo, and Beck wasn't real and she was a figment of our imagination.
1: Well, she's not. Thank goodness for that.
2: I was going to say, is this like the Edward Norton talking to, you know.
0: Oh, Fight Club style.
1: Don't ruin the ending.
0: No spoilers. Beck, big day in the newsroom for you with the Telstra stuff. Is are we any closer to trains being back up and running
2: V-Line were testing trains on the Geelong line, but there's still no definitive. They're hoping to have it all back in time for peak services, but, you know.
0: It's happening fast.
2: Fingers crossed.
0: All right. Well, we'll update you when we get that, when it comes through the newsroom. But right now,
3: Tim and Davo. K-Rock, have you been paying attention? But on the radio.
1: Let's find out. Each weekday we get Beck from the newsroom to present us three news stories, leaving out some key elements, and it's our job to fill in the blanks.
2: Well, which UK character is coming back to the big screen?
0: UK character to the big
1: Winnie
0: screen.
1: Winnie the Pooh?
2: No, not quite.
1: Mr. Bean?
2: Well, that would be fun, but no.
0: UK character, Doctor Who?
2: Oh, that would be fun. That would be really fun. No, I think somewhat controversial at times.
1: Queen Elizabeth II.
2: No. Think of one of Sacha Baron Cohen's characters.
0: Oh, no, it can't be Ali G.
2: It's Ali G.
1: No. He's going to stay in 2002.
0: Leave Ali where he was. What's Ali G doing?
2: Well, apparently there's been a new movie filming's wrapped up, so no timeline of when it'll be released, but that could be coming out soon.
0: Just keep it in the can, I reckon, that one.
1: I'm not sure about Ali G. Back. I think he was like, out of all the characters, maybe not Ali G, right?
0: No, he was probably the most tame one.
1: Oh, really?
0: You don't want Bruno coming back or...
1: Oh, yeah.
0: Or Borat.
2: Yeah, Borat, oh dear.
1: I wish it was Austin Powers.
0: That'd be so good.
2: Now, who could be hosting the Emmys this year? Not Sasha.
0: Robert Irwin. We assume.
1: Yeah.
0: You just never
1: doing
0: know.
1: Everything.
0: Ooh. Emmys. Conan O'Brien?
2: No. Female?
0: Sam Payne.
1: What's her name? Nikki Glaser?
2: No. Mariska Hargitay. The Law and Order SVU.
0: Mariska Hargitay?
2: That's her. Sorry.
0: Taylor Swift's mate. See, Taylor Swift's friends are getting work done. Yeah, she's, besides being in Law and Order SVU. SVU. it's a large car. She doesn't really do much else. Oh, I hate to say that. It sounds like a terrible thing to say, right?
2: No, but she's been on that show for so long.
1: She's done heaps.
0: Okay. Yeah, well, name it.
1: Yeah, that show. She's been busy with
0: heaps of that show.
1: Yeah.
2: Well, anyway, she could be the first woman in 15 years to MC it.
0: Awesome.
2: So that would be great if it happened.
0: Yes.
2: Now, Jeremy Cameron, we love him. He's spoken on his podcast about his own performance last week against Brisbane.
0: Yeah.
2: How did he describe himself?
0: Have you seen the clip?
1: No, I haven't.
0: It's really funny. So he's with Toby Green from the Giants, have this podcast, and he's like, I don't normally take footy home with me, but I was driving home in the Land Cruiser just seething at myself, being like, Dezza, what are you doing, you gronk? I think he called himself pathetic or something like that.
2: Yeah, he called himself borderline pathetic after his performance.
1: I love Jezza. He is so real.
0: 100%.
2: Yeah, he was like, wasn't happy driving home to the farm.
0: I was going to say, he's starting to sound like a real farmer now, where he's like, he left his farm to do something else and he got upset doing that because he had to leave the farm. So thinking of you, Jezza. Well,
2: he needs to be like Jeremy Clarkson and be the Australian Jeremy Clarkson and do his own show about
1: the farm. I'd watch that.
0: Less controversial and definitely more watchable. Beck, thank you very much for coming on in here.
2: Thank you.
0: Have you been paying attention? Is back tomorrow, and we'll get updates from you with the V-Line as they come through.
2: Absolutely.
0: This afternoon. There you go. It's Tim and Davo. You're on K-Rock.

0: Malcolm Todd there, earrings. It is at 3:28. We're Tim and Davo here on K-Rock, taking you where you need to be. All thanks to our mates at the Ponds. We absolutely love the Ponds. Get along to the Ponds for a great night out with friends. It's steak night, girl. Mate, $24.99 for a steak.
1: That is a bargain for a steak. Yeah. Oh, I could go with steak so bad.
0: What's your sauce?
1: I'm probably just a plain gravy, if not a pepper.
0: Dude, are we brothers? What is going on? I would go peppercorn, then gravy as my second option. Yeah. I'm not a jus man, you know?
1: No.
0: You don't seem like a jus.
1: And I'm not a mushroom girl either. I know, it's surprising.
0: Brother, we are long lost brothers. I knew it. Get along to the Ponds tonight, Davo. We need to move on to the biggest trending stories of the day.
1: First of all, I want to know when we're going to the Ponds.
0: Tomorrow.
1: All right. You promise?
0: Yeah.
1: Okay.
0: It didn't sound very... Yeah. Second crack didn't do it as well either.
1: Tomorrow?
0: Yeah.
1: Okay.
0: All right, Davo, we're going to move on to the biggest trending stories up next.
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3: 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On the Princes Freeway, Geelong-bound congestion is starting to pick up towards the Point Cook Bend. On the Geelong Ring Road, it's travelling nicely both ways. In Corio, there's been reports of a crash on the Princes Highway just before Purnell Road. And in Newcombe, works are causing heavy eastbound delays right through Port Arlington Road after Boundary Road. Most of us take sight for granted. 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
0: Our Prime Minister Anthony Albanese found himself in some hot water earlier this week, Davo, on a podcast of Nikki Osborne. She's an Australian comedian, a radio person, and podcaster as well, playing the game of Shag, Marry, Date. And I've got some audio of it, of our Prime Minister. He really didn't want to play, but he eventually caved in with his answer. Let's have a listen.
4: We're at rapid fire questions. Now, every guest gets asked these. Shag, marry, date. Kylie Minogue, Nicole Kidman, or Rhonda Birchmore?
5: I've just got married. I'm only 6 months in.
4: But if it goes tits up, let's just pretend.
5: Oh, Kylie, clearly.
4: You'd marry Kylie and Shagger and Data?
5: All of the above.
4: All right, it's a triple.
5: She's terrific.
4: All right, that's fair.
6: She's terrific.
0: That's fair.
6: You know, I think she's terrific is a nice way to wrap that up, Albo.
0: I think his team probably would have been standing off to the side going, don't answer, please, Mr. Prime Minister, please. Don't answer. And it's because he's trying to be one with the people. He's like, no, I will play the game.
6: Yeah.
0: And he's answered it, of the way you could answer that, he's answered it pretty safely. But a lot of people this week have been pretty upset going, it's very inappropriate that our Prime Minister... Oh. Answered that.
6: I know. I don't know if I should be saying that. I just think that's ridiculous. Come on.
0: A few female members of parliament have said, oh, I think it was just a light-hearted conversation that might have become bigger than what it is.
6: Yeah.
0: Like, obviously, there's a whole bunch of things, but we don't think that this is implied to the serious things that other people are bringing
6: in. No, of course. That's how I feel about it. I think he was having a bit of fun, and I think obviously he shouldn't have answered that question. He didn't want to answer the question, and I think the way he answered it wasn't like, oh, Kylie Minogue.
0: We haven't heard from Kylie. We haven't heard from Nicole Kidman.
6: Maybe they're in the DMs.
0: We have now got a comment from Rhonda Birchmore.
6: She'd be foul.
0: Actress. She was recently on I'm a Celebrity, Get Me Out of Here. She said, firstly, she was flattered to be in a bunch of those iconic Australian women. Mm-hmm. So she was like, how good is that? And then she said, Albo must be intimidated by tall redhead since Kylie is the only one that could fit into his pocket. So essentially saying, hey, I guess Nicole Kidman and I weren't good enough for you, us tall redheads, and little tiny Kylie, she must be the one that you're after.
6: I thought that she was more having a swipe at Albo being 5'10".
0: I think it's a 2-for-1.
6: Yeah.
0: It's a bang to the ribs, to the other side of the ribs as well. So Rhonda Birchmore, I don't think she's taking it as seriously as some people have. And I think it's nice that these conversations are what's our leader is getting in trouble for and getting commented on, whereas like you compare other world leaders for the things that they're saying and they're doing, that their people in their countries are like, well, why is our leader saying things like this and doing things like that?
6: I mean, what's he trying to cover up with this sort of PR? Let's not get into
0: it. Okay, careful. Well, Birchie's in on it. Now we just wait to hear from Nicole Kidman and Queen Kylie herself. Maybe she'll sing a song about it on the grand final in 2026, but when she performs at the pregame entertainment. You just never know. If you want to see that story and everything else that is trending, head to our website, krock.com.au.

0: good Lady Hawk there, My Delirium. It is 3:44. Tim and Davo here to drive you home on Carrack. That kind of sounds like the little Telstra sound. That's funny. I didn't know that was going to happen. It's not been a great day for Telstra. Even Anthony Albanese, we were just talking about it, and the Prime Minister was like, yeah, it's not good. Look, it's not. It doesn't seem malicious is the word that he used. V-Lines for Geelong, that was down, unfortunately, because of all this Telstra stuff. You might have noticed if you've got a Telstra phone, you haven't been able to make calls or texts for part of the day. Hopefully more information in the news in the next 15 minutes or so, and we'll keep you on track, especially for the V-Line as it comes through.
1: Sounds good. But right now we're changing the pace, and we're talking about something I noticed with ladies when they are dating. Something we all do is we give the blokes that we're dating nicknames.
0: Right.
1: So we're not going to use your government name until we're ready. But until then, you get these silly little names that describe you a little bit, or something about your personality, or something that you've done, or whatever that is your nickname.
0: Like, for example, yesterday you said mine would be pretty easy if someone wanted to date me. And my wife, you feel free to continue to do so. I would be radio man.
1: Yes.
0: Or something like, or radio boy. I would understand boy.
1: Radio boy.
0: Yeah. So like, it's simple. It's like, that's something that's a little bit different, or, you know, maybe like muscly man, something like that.
1: Yeah. Yeah.
0: So,
1: obviously one of those muscles. Yeah.
0: Muscles, just muscles. How'd your date with muscles go?
1: 10 out of 10, the other one for you, of course. You know, oh, I'm talking about 10 out of 10. There's just heaps going on for you. But no, ones that I gave, for example, was like Hot Bogan. Pretty straightforward. He was hot. He was a bogan, and he was Hot Bogan.
0: Yes, we like him. We miss him.
1: No, we don't.
0: No, we don't.
1: Light and love. there was Tugboat Captain. He was a bit of fun. Well,
0: and was he a tugboat captain? Like, that was his job?
1: That was his job, but what That's a crazy title to have.
0: Yes, that is, yeah. Poor fella.
1: Then I had other ones. Poor fella. Poor me. Ones like the tall glass of milk. That was because he had an expiration date.
0: You're awful, man. And you just, like, when you talk to your mates, is that before you get into like how the date was, they go, what's his name? And you go, oh, I've decided it's tall glass of milk.
1: Yeah.
0: Because I'm off him.
1: Well, it often will come like in natural conversation. Okay. So you'll be talking about him, oh, the tall glass of milk. And then my friend, when realised that he had expired, was the tall glass of curdled milk, you know?
0: Lovely.
1: And the last one that I brought to the table was the ferry. And that was because the ship sailed, but the ferry always comes back.
0: Okay.
1: You know, so it's a bit of fun. Yeah.
0: Okay. Now, me and my mates, we haven't done this. I've barely talked to my mates about their, like, when it'd just be like, oh, you're seeing someone. That's awesome. Is it going well? Yeah. You go, oh, I'm so happy for you. That's great. Like, it's never, but I guess it's a more Wild Wild West for girls dating than for fellas.
1: But also, you and I have had chats about my dating history.
0: I feel like I'm part of the girls. I'm one of the girls. Let me in there. Let's talk. Hey, what about Emo Boy?
1: Emo Boy, another one, a great one. You know, that's a bit of fun. That's just a bit of fun to go back and forth with your mates. And I thought what I'd do, because I know the ladies are out there and I know they've got the nicknames for the fellas. I thought we'd open up the phones right now.
0: Oh, family show. Remember?
1: It is fun. We'll talk about dating nicknames. None of the things that I said was bad. It's fine.
0: There's a whole bunch of implied things, I think, in the nicknames. Like the bloke that you just said was expired.
1: Mm-hmm.
0: That's like, obviously for you guys, that's a bit of fun. But for him, unaware about that,
1: he knew.
0: Devastating.
1: He knew he was
0: good. Milk knows when it's gone bad. Don't drink me. Okay, well, give us a call, 522-329-55. What nicknames have you given to the dates that you've been on and you've had it with your friends? Let's see.
1: So fun.
0: Let's see how creative they have been. 522-329-55. Give us a call. It's Tim and Davo driving you home. You're on K-Rock.

0: with American Girls. It's 3:51. We're Tim and Dave are here to drive you home on K-Rock. Thanks to the Ponds. Get along to the Ponds for a great night out with friends. Again, tonight it is steak night. $24.94 a steak. Go and get it out. They will look after you at the Ponds.
1: I mean, it could be a great place for a date. And right now we are talking about dating nicknames. The nicknames us ladies give to the blokes that we're going on dates with. Yeah. Before we give them their government names, you know, we take a bit of time to build the government name as something we bring to our friends.
0: How long do you think, like you've spoken about Hot Bogan before, someone that you were speaking to that you don't really speak to much anymore. If that Hot Bogan kept going well, say his name was Kyle, how long do you think it would take to develop to government name? Like, when do we go from Hot Bogan to Kyle?
1: Well, I think the thing is when you start using the nickname so often, it does take me a few minutes to remember his government name. So I think it would be a long time before the government name came into play.
0: Right. Okay. So it's kind of, you're giving yourself a challenge, but it's fun. It's creative. And you had some rippers before.
1: Yeah. So like I said, Hot Bogan, another great one I love is the ferry. And that was because the ship sailed, but the ferry always came back.
0: Yeah. That's good and bad. Yeah. You know? So we're happy about that. Sarah from Grovedale has given us a call. Sarah, so you're saying in your friendship group you do this as well. You don't use the government name initially. You have a bit of a fun nickname for the people that you go on dates with.
2: Yes, I definitely think the gals do this.
0: All right. What's some of the best nicknames you've got?
2: Well, one of my girlfriends dated a guy called Michael, but we called him Eddie for the first 3 months.
0: Oh, why?
2: Because he bit her. And it was Edward from Twilight.
1: Bit of Twilight gear. I love it. He bit her and she's like, oh, well, that's Edward over there. That's Eddie.
0: Okay, right.
1: I love it.
0: Have you got any other ones for us, Sarah?
2: Yes, we have. We do. We've got, I can't remember if it's radio safe, but we had a guy called Mitch, and we called him the Rich Bitch.
1: Yep. I mean, you know, he's got some money.
0: Is that just, he had a bit of cash behind him?
2: He did have a bit of cash behind him, but yes, we don't ever get to the government names unless it's serious.
1: That's so true. That's so true, Sarah.
0: Yeah, all right. Any more else for us, Sarah?
2: I think that's it.
0: I feel like there's one that you can't talk about. That's fine. Sarah, we appreciate it anyway. I've actually, just in that song there, Dave, I went back because I didn't do this at the time, but I was like, all right, if I go back to my wife and my exes before my wife, I was playing this game with my mates and I would give them the nickname, here's what I think they would have been.
1: Gorgeous.
0: So for my wife now, I think I probably would have, she was a librarian. So I think I probably would have called her just the librarian.
1: Yep, I like
0: it. And I think that was exciting. There was this girl, Phoebe.
1: I bet you did.
0: There was this girl, Phoebe, that I went on a few dates with over the space of a year. And I probably would have called her Mini Golf because we did a date for Mini Golf, but she was always short and it didn't really last very long. So that's probably why Mini Golf. Not me. The whole ordeal didn't last very long.
1: Don't look me in the eye when you say that.
0: And then what I would consider to be like the big ex that broke my heart, probably as a 19-year-old, probably Sledgehammer. Don't need to say any more on that.
1: Yeah, Tim and Dave,
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1: 955.
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2: Yeah, I'll be right back. Number 43.
1: You Macca's run. 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
14: Starting with your run home for Melbourne, it's still drama-free on the Westgate Freeway. On the Princes Freeway, Geelong-bound congestion is starting to pick up towards the Point Cook Bend. On the Geelong Ring Road, it's travelling nicely both ways. In Corio, there's been reports of a crash in the Princes Highway just before Purnell Road. And in Newcombe, works are causing heavy eastbound delays right through Port Arlington Road after Boundary Road. Most of us take sight for granted. 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
14: Partly cloudy this afternoon. Hey, it's Rebecca in the newsroom. V-Line has been testing trains on the Geelong line following the national Telstra outage. However, it says there's still no time for services to be back online at this stage, with limited bus replacements in place. Meantime, Geelong-based Senator Sarah Henderson says she tested 000 during the Telstra outage. The telco had urged customers not to make unnecessary calls to the emergency line, but the shadow communications spokesperson says she wanted to test the service.
20: I did make a couple of test calls this morning where it didn't work, but I'm now reliably informed it is working and those calls are camping on.
14: Geelong Council says synthetic cricket pitch covers used on local footy ovals are designed to meet AFL and Cricket Australia performance standards. However, the city will be holding extra inspections this week following the death of a footballer in Melbourne. Nathan Fitzgerald died in hospital on Monday night after suffering critical head injuries during a weekend game in Laylaw. The US says it's launching strikes against Iran, accusing the nation of breaching the current ceasefire. It claims it had to act following Iranian attacks on three commercial ships in the Strait of Hormuz, but Tehran has not claimed responsibility for the incidents. And Melbourne's climbed to third on the list of the world's most livable cities behind Vienna and Copenhagen. The Economist Intelligence Unit's Global Livability Index has Melbourne ahead of Sydney in fourth, while Adelaide is ranked eighth.
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14: The Cats are gearing up to take on GWS on Saturday afternoon. Coach Chris Scott says player management won't be influenced by the team's slip to seventh on the ladder or a recent run of losses to the Giants.
21: It's very rare that we've prioritised an opposition or a game because we supposedly need to win it over our management plans. The management generally trumps that imperative, if it's real at all, because I just think every week's important.
14: And Egyptian officials claim the World Cup clash with Argentina was rigged after a goal was overturned for a dubious foul. The reigning champs fighting from 2-0 down to win 3-2. Switzerland also won through to the quarters, beating Colombia in penalties 4-3.
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22: Good afternoon, Liam Robertson from Surfing Victoria here with your afternoon surf report. We've got good-sized waves across the coastline now. That new swell has arrived and we're seeing waves in that overhead range on those premier reef breaks on the surf coast and the open beaches. Unfortunately, though, the winds have gone onshore. It's pretty light at the moment. Should remain that way for most of the day, but there is a little bit of ruffle across the face on a lot of the breaks across the surf coast and the Ballerine, but certainly waves about on protected corners and most breaks. As always, if you are going for a surf, surf with a mate and play it safe by the water.
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13: K-Rock weather.
14: Partly cloudy this afternoon. Tomorrow, partly cloudy and 13. Right now, it's 11. And you're up to date with Tim and Davo for your drive home.
0: Get along to the ponds for a great night out with friends. Afternoons belong to Tim and Davo. And like, you know, everyone else too. K-Rock.
23: Yeah, good afternoon wherever you are across Geelong, Surf Coast and the Bellarine. We're Tim and Davo on a nice sunny Wednesday during school holidays.
24: Gorgeous. Great day for a walk.
23: Someone's got to go for a walk. It's not me. It's not you. Hang on. When do you walk to work? Sorry. I did.
24: Thank you so much. Appreciate that. We were just talking about dating nicknames, those nicknames you give someone before you're ready to give them the government name
23: to
24: your friends.
23: You've recently had Hop Hogan.
24: Yep.
23: And you recently have had Emo Boy.
24: Yes, correct.
23: I genuinely don't know what their real names are.
24: Yeah, well, and neither do I. It's none of my business until I have to know. Do you know what I mean?
23: We had an anonymous call during the news. Someone's called up. Do they have a dating nickname as well?
24: Yeah, so someone called up. It was a gentleman. He said, I actually found out what my nickname was before... I was with my wife.
23: Brutal. Oh, from his wife
24: as well. Yes, from his wife. Now, look, he said, Jack, Rabbit.
23: Right.
24: Just like hopping about, obviously. Oh, yeah, no
23: busy,
24: doubt.
23: Busy,
24: carrots, you know, all right. That sort of gear.
23: nibble. All right. Well,
24: great eyesight.
23: Congratulations to that anonymous person. Hey, we have Ed Curno. We're about to kick it with him for the next half an hour.
24: Our very own Jack Rabbit.
23: Yes, he's our unofficial adopted son, and we are so excited to chat footy and probably something else. Up next is Tim and Davo driving you home. You're on K-Rock.
1: The moon hails, but it never does. That's 'cause you

0: Sebastian there, Battle Scars. It's 4:10. Tim, Davo here to drive you home on K-Rock. Thanks to the Ponds. Get along to the Ponds for a great night out with friends. And one of our friends is here, Davo.
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2: Hughes gives to Curnow. Curnow's flying shot at goal.
1: Kicking with Ed Curnow.
3: Yeah, that's right. Ed Curnow's right here in the studio. Former Carlton player.
0: Current legend, Ed. Always great to see you. How are you going?
4: Good friends, good.
3: Oh, wow. We got a real friends on air.
0: Goes both ways.
4: That's great.
0: Mate, great to see you. We saw you whipped up to Sydney to watch baby brother kick a bag against the Doggies. Was it nice seeing the Swans do the dirty work up in the SCG?
4: It was good. They were really good. Dogs were disappointing. It was a bit of a shame. I was hoping for a close game, but Will didn't seem to care. He had the record out. He was marking down all the goals and points. Yeah, Willie. So it was a good express trip, and we got back to get the win for the Dolphins too. So
3: very nice, very nice.
4: Dolphins, Davo.
0: How is the season shaping up for the Dolphins in the footy this year in Lawn?
4: Yeah, we're top of the ladder now, so it's lit.
3: Very nice.
4: Things are up, okay. For sure.
3: You're a very good coach. There's a few coaching positions in the AFL going at the moment, which we'll get to shortly, I reckon.
4: Yeah, far out. I don't think you want the Essendon one, though, do you, Tim?
0: I mean, I'll take it, you know. It'd be nice to see some of the plays I admire. But we did think that it would be appropriate to chat about the Blues, your former
4: flying
0: team. They're flying. So 7 weeks ago, before they got on this, because they've won 7 games in a row now. Mm-hmm. I was telling Dave, so they've won 7 in a row.

0: Or that they had the longest active losing streak in the competition. Mm. Even worse than Essendon.
1: Which is crazy. Which is crazy. You don't hear about it.
0: But now, 7 weeks later, they currently have the longest active winning streak in the whole competition, especially after Fremantle lost this weekend. So technically, on paper, the Blues are the hottest team in the AFL. What's it like having played for the current premiership favourites, Ed Curnow? The floor is yours.
2: Current premiership favourites. We're in the 10, and we had a similar scenario when Dave Teague took the job from Brendan Bolton, and it's a relief when a decision is made, when things aren't going away and all the talk is going to change the coach. They finally do it. So from my memories of going through a similar scenario, it was the pressure's off, and you go out and play with freedom, and the Blues probably weren't far off it anyway. Like, they had some close losses early in the year. And so I think comparatively to Essendon, for example, who's...
0: We don't need to always bring up, I reckon, for an example of awfulness. Yeah.
1: It's good, though. It makes everyone feel a bit better.
0: Okay.
2: I don't...
0: Everyone?
2: Yeah. I don't feel like Essendon were on a roll like the Blues. So they're... Yeah, Dean Solomon's come in and he's got a list there that just seems a little bit average.
0: Blues are having fun. Like, Matty Cottrell's got the harmonica out. Josh Fraser's wearing hoodies, the new coach of the club. What do you remember the longest winning streak you were ever on when you were playing for the Blues, and like how up and about you are like as a team when things are working out the way that you're preparing for, you know, throughout the week?
2: Yeah, it's awesome. They've got a plan. They talk about it during the week. They have their meetings. They go out and execute, and they get a win, and they get all that juicy good stuff that comes with the win, and they get to ride that wave and then momentum. You start to believe that you can beat anyone, and I'm sure they've got that belief, which is a really, really good feeling. So I'm excited for them, but I also feel like because of what happened during the year and because of that longest in-season losing streak that they did have at the start of the year, they seem really inconsistent. And they did this a few years ago, so it's like, all right, are they doing it again? They just haven't won everyone's trust yet.
1: Yeah, but they're having a ripper right now. I did some maths, right?
0: Whoa.
1: If they win every single game...
2: Great math.
1: Now,
2: baby.
1: All the way through, yeah. They could take the win, right?
2: Well, that's amazing math.
1: imagine putting yourself out there, having a chat with you two fellas about footy and getting Ed Curnow tearing me down.
0: I've never seen someone support your club, Ed, as much as Davo has.
1: Right,
0: you,
1: this second.
0: You immediately to dismiss that impeccable math from all I can say.
1: No, but it is true, right? If they were to win every single game now.
2: No, you're not wrong.
1: They would win.
2: If they win this week, Davo, they got Hawks, MCG. It's a big game. Hawks got touched up by the Demons on the weekend. So I think if they win this week, for me, they're better than just a top 10 side. And I think they're a chance to do some damage in September in the early rounds. I'm still not sure if their Blues winning all the games they're winning at the moment is going to hold them in good stead going forward. I'm not sure if Essendon, on the other hand, if they finish down the bottom, they get all the draft picks.
0: And that's what we want.
2: You just
0: and
2: don't want to be middle of the table.
0: When's the lid off? If the Blues beat the Hawks, what happens for the lid to have to come off at the Blues again?
2: They need to beat the Hawks. Go eight in a row, lids off. All that's right. Pretty big.
0: Exciting big. Times. I think a change of coach has been a big part of that. And Davo, you want to unpack like how important a coach is at AFL level up next. Is that right?
1: Yeah, let's talk about it.
0: All right, let's get up to it with Ed Curnow. We are kicking it on KROQ 955. It's Tim and Davo.

0: Olivia Dean, Raimi, and it's 4:19. We're Tim and Dave here on K-Rock, kicking it with Ed Kerno, former Carlton player.
1: Current legend.
0: I know it's hard to say
1: sometimes. Especially when you hear Ed, David, when you're giving me absolute cheek off air. But
0: hey, 200 AFL games between us, all three of us, in this studio right now.
1: I know, so, it's incredible.
0: And Ed, we love when you swing by. Davo was asking a few questions about the change of Carlton with the new coach, because it's a big shift.
1: There's three coaching jobs going at the moment in the AFL. So there's the Carlton one, obviously. Yep. Then there's also Essendon, and then Tassie as well is looking for a coach. So there's three big jobs out there. And I guess I wanted to know a bit more about the coaching, because I actually don't know what the vibe is. Like, is it strategic? Is it razzle dazzle? Is it motivation? What is it?
2: Bit of everything, Davo. Bit of everything. You don't want one of... I think, you seem to be really balanced these days. If you're razzle-dazzle, motivational speech, and you're wheeling that out every week, it gets a bit dull and boring, and you kind of lose the players and you get sick of it yourself. I think you need the process system, speak up your sleeve. I think you need, to your core, you need to be really good at relationships with players and making them feel valued and heard, having great conversations one-on-one, and then also being a great manager of all the other coaches. You've got 10, 15 coaches, you've got to manage to them, you've got to manage up to the board, all the other roles in the footy club. So I think with strategy and themes and motivation, it's all about timing and when you want to implement it. And it's about your group, your playing group, and what you want to get out of them and where they're at in the season. It's going to be a different way to coach a team like West Coast than it is a team like Brisbane, who's hunting down a flag. So, really it becomes down to, it's the art of coaching, of tweaking your message depending on where you're at.
0: You had five or six coaches yourself at your time at the Blues. What coach got the best out of you and what coach got nothing out of you?
2: Well, I got Brett Ratten at the start, gave me my first game. So he gave me a lot of confidence by giving me a start when I didn't think I'd get one. And he coached in a way where he encouraged his players to play to their strengths and play with freedom and fun. And he really encouraged a risky style of game plan, which was great. But when it didn't always work, it became sometimes a little bit confused, and that was my perspective of it as a 21-year-old. And then he got...
0: baby.
1: Yeah. 21-year-old Ed, I cannot imagine you being able to listen at all. We're at right now is quite difficult, you know?
0: I should have looked this way since you were 13 years old as well.
2: Is that just because I'm on like a pedestal down here? On a little stool? You guys are... Anyway, it was tough to sit still and listen for sure, but I felt like over the years I've gotten better at it, Dave.
1: Oh, interesting.
2: Then Mick came in, and Mick coached in more a dominant, he was the ruler and the boss, and he was quite harsh and hard, and that was good for me because at that stage of my career I needed it, because otherwise I wasn't going to have a career.
1: Good for us to know. That's what he responds to.
0: Can we get Mick in here to give Ed feedback?
2: Who does that for you guys at work? Do they...
1: Oh, I'm very me versus me and energy. I'm telling myself off every night.
2: Nah, that was Mick's style, I think, was kind of, bring you back down and then build you back up. He'd bring you to the lowest of lows and see how you responded, and then he'd support and bring you back up. He just probably didn't have enough time with our playing group to do that. And our playing group was already a well-established group that weren't responding to that type of coaching.
0: I think Josh Fraser, a lot of people are hoping that he gets the Blues job at the end of the year because he's an interim coach at the moment. With the Essendon stuff, do you think, what would you do? Would you put James Hurd as the coach? Because as an Essendon fan, I think you just got to do it. You've got to rip the Band-Aid off and do it. And if it fails, you can go, at least we did it. Now we can move on from it.
2: Yeah, with the Essendon one, I'd give it to Hurdy. With the Carlton one, I'd run the process. Just because of the past and what's happened. And also I think that the club's in a really good spot because of Fraze, which is unreal. Give him a chance at going through the process, select your panel who's going to go out there and find the best coach, and make sure that you choose a coach that has experience of coaching a team when the pressure is absolutely at its premium.
1: I mean, I know a lot of people are saying, because James Hurd obviously was part of the controversy many, many years ago.
0: Yes.
1: Many years ago, as you said.
0: Long time. There's definitely
2: wasn't
0: no,
2: that long.
0: There's no performance-enhancing drugs in these players right now.
1: Definitely not.
2: For life.
1: But I think a lot of people are sort of saying, do we go back with James Hurd, or should we just leave that in the past and start afresh?
2: Yeah, I think go for him. I think he's made a mistake. He's come out and he's owned it, right, Tim? Like he's and at the moment he's out there, he's coaching, he's putting his name out there and he's feels like he's got strong support from your Essendon friends.
0: He's always wearing like a really important jacket as well. So nice. It's like, oh man, he means business. His wants this job. His hair is gorgeous.
2: It's still there. Like, I think, it's good.
0: Do you think if he doesn't get the Essendon job, is there a world where he goes, all right, I'll go to the Blues?
2: No, I don't think so. But I think if he doesn't get the Essendon job, maybe if he still really wants the job, he's got to go get an assistant coaching role in the AFL, because I assume they would say it's because he's not in the AFL system at the moment, which is rubbish.
0: What insight from a man.
1: Incredible.
0: What an insight. We appreciate it. Ed Curnow's still sticking around. We've got the Matter Ladder coming up next. Who knows what's going to happen? It's Tim and Davo with Ed Curnow. You're on K-Rock.

0: Ed Turnley there, Acton Turf. It's 4:27. Tim Davo kicking it with Ed Curno on K-Rock, talking tough.
1: Well, you're an incredible dancer, Ed. That was amazing watching you go with that one.
2: Oh, come on.
0: Did not know you could spin on your head that fast. That is unbelievable. Yeah. Is your back all right, Mother?
2: Dean Turnley, a Geelong local.
0: I hope he moves here if he isn't. Ed Curno, the Matter Ladder is, it's a feature of the show, yeah. I would say at this point, Davo. The Matter Ladder, do we know what it is?
1: Look, I couldn't really define it in a way, but basically it's your opinion about the footy teams.
2: Yes, yeah, so with a theme from, we started last week and this week's theme we've gone with, which playing group would be the best to have a beer with.
1: Great.
0: Okay, all
2: right. Is that okay, Davo?
1: Look, it's fine. It's not what I suggested, but we don't need to get into that on air, you know?
0: Do you want to start? We'll start with the best and then go to the worst. So best three.
1: Yes.
2: Best three. Well, Swanee's at three.
1: Nice.
2: Rumour has it.
0: Oh, he misses his brother.
2: Yeah. Well, I think they're pretty loose groups, so that's just, yeah. Well, yeah, a few of them are pretty wild, so they get number three.
0: Just realising all the things you can't say.
1: Yeah. Why are you sweating, mate?
2: Do I continue?
1: Coming in at number two.
2: Number two, I've kind of gone with what I know here, so I've picked the Blues.
0: Oh, it's because Matty Cottrell's got the harmonica out?
2: Yeah, and they've got track record. They haven't finished that well. Stephen Kernang sings at pubs. You know, I know he hasn't been around, but he still will be at the piss up.
0: No, so you've gone for your brother's team, your former team. What is the best team that you want to catch up with at the moment?
2: Well, this one comes from Hub Times, which should have been documented when we were all squeezed into resorts in Queensland.
0: Yeah.
2: And the group that we got the pleasure of sharing with at times was the Western Bulldogs.
1: Yeah, oh, really? They got those dog in them. That's right.
2: They can party, and they are always chasing a party. Yeah, they're on edge, and they just seem like a group that knows how to party. So,
0: all right. Who are the party poopers?
1: That sounds so fun. All three sounds great.
0: Yeah, invite us to all of them.
2: So I would say the Nose, coming in at third worst, would be the Newtown Faithful at Geelong, because
1: here we go.
2: Because they'd all be drinking middies because they've got to drive down the freeway, as Jezza puts it, and all this rubbish. Oh, I've got to duck home to my farm that Yang Wen let us buy, and all this kind of rubbish. So they're number three.
0: Do we want to talk about property sizes, Ed Kerner?
2: Number two is another one dear to Davo's home. Essentially, it's the Crows. They look boring, and it means you've got to drink in Adelaide. No
1: they
2: one wants
1: look
2: to do
1: boring.
2: That.
1: You've never Tex Walker used to rip in on a Friday. Tell you what.
2: Oh, okay, Davo.
0: Is this because
2: enough,
0: they?
2: Enough of your story. It's not your letter.
0: It's because they delisted him.
1: Oh, I know. Oh, he's sour about it.
2: Okay.
1: Did you go 12 months there? You didn't get to see all of Adelaide, bro.
0: Ugly. Wow.
2: Gave it a crack, actually. That's probably why I got delisted.
0: Davo just reflected on herself. All right. So who are the biggest party poopers you reckon?
2: Well, again, close to home. Obvious reasons. Just too sad to have a beer with are the Essendon Dons.
0: As if every week the Matter Ladder is just tailored to end as Essendon is the worst of whatever the category
2: pretty
0: is.
2: Pretty bad there. I would go close to saying the season has been a great season. They're doing their best to make it bad. That's fair, isn't it, Davo?
1: Yeah.
0: I think Davo's worried to speak now.
1: Yeah, I would say personally, though, like Essendon would be in the top three because they've got nothing to lose,
0: nothing
1: brother.
0: To lose.
1: They're ready to rip in.
0: Heads through walls, brick walls. It
2: name one
0: matter.
2: Player at Essendon you'd like to have a beer with, besides Will Setterfield. Shout out to Will, former Carlton player. Exactly.
0: You don't
2: want to drink with him, Davo.
0: Well, there we go. Ed Curno, the party pooper himself. We will see you next Wednesday. Thank you very much.
2: Thanks, friends.
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4: Starting with your drive home for Melbourne, heavy traffic is starting to bank up on the Westgate Freeway from the Westgate Bridge and then stretching onto the Princes Freeway, where Geelong bound delays are heavy through to the Point Cook Bend. Then it's looking full as you run all the way through to the Geelong Ring Road. On the Surf Coast Highway, delays are picking up in both directions in stretches through Grovedale and Mount Duneed, and you have some works on Bowen Heads Road through Armstrong Creek and Charlemont. The census is coming this August. You'll get instructions soon on what to do. 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More traffic for the drive home. Keep it K-Rock.
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0: Fleming there. Wish you well. 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
1: 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The latest fashion. This is what's trending.
2: I love reality TV.
0: Okay, AI, as much as it is helpful for a lot of people, is quite a dangerous thing, Davo.
3: Yeah, I mean, there's a lot of different levels to it, isn't it?
0: Yeah. AI slop is... What would you describe AI slop as?
3: I mean, I personally do enjoy these videos, but the ones where the dogs are on their hind legs
0: dancing
3: and they're
0: like a person.
3: Gyrating. Yeah. Like, it's crazy.
0: I've seen ones where, like, a Formula One race car's, like, rang a doorbell and then there's, like, a Ring camera and it's like, ding, ding, ding, ding, and then the car drives through the house and it's an old lady and she goes, well, excuse me, what do you want? And it's like, why are we building data centers for this kind of stuff?
3: It's unreal. What about the fruit AI slop videos, the ones where they're having the big dramas, like the carrot husband's cheating on the bloody aubergine wife?
0: Yeah. We're in the UK. Yeah. What are you talking about? But AI slop has been targeted to the Geelong Cats, and Meta's had to stand in. So all these stories online and on Facebook of arrests that never happens, horrible, scandalous accusations and allegations, postponed matches, tributes to fictional Geelong footballers that have passed away or injured, photos of Chris Scott in compromising positions, but not like those ones, like more about like he's in a car, stories like, oh, that Chris Scott's seriously unwell and, you know, he's not going to be able to be the coach of the Geelong Football Club anymore. And they just continuously keep doing it about Geelong things. And it's from Facebook pages, whether they've been hacked, and it'll be like breaking a player from the Geelong Cats been arrested following allegations related to a serious altercation at a bar on Saturday night. Blah, blah, blah. These things aren't happening.
3: Yeah, okay. So it's almost like the next level. Remember when Batuta Advocate came out and we all believe that those news stories were real?
0: Yep.
3: Is it this the next level of that where it's like we're going to see all these AI stories pop up and we're not sure yet, you know? Well, we're getting tricked.
0: They're confusing that, I don't want to say, the older generations. And, like, you know those AI flyers that we've been talking about? And it's like, if you know it, you know it. If you don't, unfortunately, you are blind to the AI flyer. Mm-hmm. But a lot of it, like ahead of the Cats Brisbane game from last week, there was a whole bunch of things being like, hey, game's postponed due to unforeseen circumstances. It's got the Channel 7 logos, it's got the AFL, got the KO, but it's just got just the writing. You go, hang on, no, it's the slop. It's the slop, and they're doing breaking news. All right, Chris Scott has just revealed heartbreaking reason why the players, especially Bailey Smith, couldn't give 100%. And it's, again, it's not real, and they're just targeting the Geelong Football Club. It's really, really weird.
3: Yeah, it is strange. I mean, I do know one man that loves to use AI and hates the Geelong Cats, and that is Ed Curno.
0: Yeah.
3: He was just here in the studio. I wonder whether he's the mastermind behind these Facebook pages.
0: I don't know if he knows his own password to the laptop that he brings in and hides from us. So doubt it. Love you, Ed. You're a rock star. So, yeah, the Cats are a target to this AI slop. Even just found another one. Patrick Dangerfield is a father again, and the name is Melting Hearts. That's not true. The photo of Patrick Dangerfield is one of the most cooked AI versions of him that you will ever see in your life. Do yourself a favor. Check out all these images and all these fake stories. And remember, it's not real. It's slop. Check it out at our website, krock.com.au. It's Tim and Davo driving you home.

0: there, Steal My Sunshine. It is 10 to 5. Tim and Dave are here on K-Rock. Thanks to the Ponds. Get along to the Ponds for a great night out with friends.
1: If you don't mind, I'd just like to take a few minutes of your time to have a chat about the one and only Winnie the Pooh.
2: Oh, bother.
0: Okay.
1: I bloody love him.
0: So, hey, mate. Tim here. Why?
1: What do you mean, why? He's inspired generations, and I'm going to bring it down. And the reason why I'm bringing him up is because it's the 100th anniversary of Winnie the Pooh this week.
0: Okay.
1: And Queen Camilla popped out to Ashdown Forest, which is the forest that the 100 Acre Wood was inspired by.
0: Okay.
1: And she did a bit of gear there. You know, she opened up a new...
3: Hey, it's me, Winnie the Pooh. Where's the honey? Hey, I'm Camilla. Hey.
1: Yeah.
0: No, great. Good on her.
1: Well, she played Pooh Sticks on the Pooh Sticks Bridge. Where is that? I know it sounds awful. Don't make this bad. I love Winnie the Pooh. It's a stick racing game that Winnie the Pooh plays with Christopher Robin. I'm not feeling supported right now in talking about something that means the world to me.
0: So sorry. You should have said this was a serious chat. Continue about the impressive celebration of 100 years of Winnie the Pooh.
1: Well, she went to the enchanted place at Ashdown Forest, which is where Christopher Robin says goodbye to Winnie the Pooh. So it's an absolutely beautiful spot. But I personally love Winnie the Pooh. As I mentioned at the top of this, he's inspired generations of kids throughout the years.
0: What's he inspired?
1: Kindness, friendship, being a curvaceous legend.
0: No pants.
1: No pants is fine. Yeah. Get your belly out because why not? Yeah. You know, I love Winnie the Pooh and I've said it enough. I can't keep talking about it. But don't you think that he has had such a beautiful, like, I think,
0: I would
1: have you read his books?
0: I've done.
1: His books. It's too close to home. I feel exposed.
0: Dave, he's a character.
1: I get it.
0: He's not real. Great cartoons. I think that the iconic cartoon comes to mind. But yeah, there's been some recent movies that a lot of people have loved as well.
1: I can't talk about that one with Ewan McGregor. That one breaks my heart.
0: Okay.
1: Watch an hour and a half of that, you'll be sobbing.
0: A lot of aggressive finger pointing in here.
1: Because I feel ashamed.
0: Of what?
1: Because this is obviously this is something that's quite close to my heart, talking about Winnie the Pooh.
0: Okay.
1: And now we're on air and I'm a bit embarrassed.
0: That's fine. There's nothing to be embarrassed about.
1: Thank you so much. How's your relationship with Winnie the Pooh, Pooh Bear?
0: My wife's is definitely stronger. She, like, at her parents' house, there's all the Winnie the Pooh books. I think our family was more of a Peter Rabbit family.
1: Of course. My bedroom was Winnie the Pooh themed. I had the yellow walls. I had Winnie the Pooh everywhere. My sister did that for me when I was a kid.
0: So
1: but
0: nice.
1: Like I said, the reason I also love it is because, like, it's not just a kid's book. When you read the quotes and what he's talking about and the messages that Winnie the Pooh's trying to convey out
0: very
1: there.
0: Very layered.
1: It's beautiful. And this is one of my favourite quotes from Winnie the Pooh and Christopher Robin.
4: If ever there's a tomorrow when we're not together, there's something you must remember.
5: And what might that be, Christopher Robin?
4: You're braver than you believe, and stronger than you seem, and smarter than you think. Mm. But the most important thing is, even if we are apart, I'll always be with you. I'll always be with you.
1: Has that not just made your heart flutter?
0: It's very beautiful. It's very beautiful.
1: I don't want to sit in this anymore. I love Winnie the Pooh. Okay. Happy 100th anniversary.
0: There you go. Here's to 100 more.
6: 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After a few shaky weeks, the Cats are dead set on heading up to Western Sydney with a clear mission. Kick more goals than the Giants, win the game, then hit up the Opera House. In that order, please. The Orange Tsunami knocked over the Dockers last week, and the Cats need to get the claws out to get season 2026 back on track. Tom King, Ben Casanilia and Zach Tui bring you K-Rock Football live from NG Stadium.
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20: 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And at Story House, we grow veggies. 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And guess what? My story's just the beginning.
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23: Starting with your drive home from Melbourne, heavy traffic is starting to bank up on the Westgate Freeway from the Westgate Bridge and then stretching onto the Princes Freeway, where Geelong bound delays are heavy through to the Point Cook Bend. Then it's looking flawless for your run all the way through to the Geelong Ring Road. On the Surf Coast Highway, delays are picking up in both directions in stretches through Grovedale and Mount Duneed, and you have some works on Bowen Heads Road through Armstrong Creek and Charlemont. The census is coming this August. You'll get instructions soon on what to do. 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More traffic for the drive home. Keep it K-Rock.
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5: Partly cloudy tonight, a partly cloudy one tomorrow and 13. Broadcasting on Wadawurrung Country. Hi, I'm Rebecca McDonald. Telstra is still investigating the cause of a major network outage across Australia. V-Line services are still not running on the Geelong line, and the Rail Authority says there's no estimated time on when the trains will return. V-Line Chief Will Tiepo says the regional network was brought to a standstill because of a radio network error.
22: We cancelled in the order of just over 100 services this morning because we couldn't run them. So that was in the order of a couple of thousand people in the morning peak that were impacted. This is a really significant outage. So I think this one was probably the biggest one we've ever had.
5: 000 Victoria's confirmed more than 20 phone calls were unable to connect this morning, but welfare checks were carried out. WorkSafe's been notified after a worker at a Corio meat processing plant was injured with a knife. It happened just after 10:30 this morning, with paramedics assessing a man at the scene before he was taken to hospital. WorkSafe says inspectors are making inquiries. Geelong Council will hold extra inspections of footy venues with synthetic cricket pitch covers following the death of a man during a match in Melbourne. Nathan Fitzgerald died on Monday night after suffering critical head injuries during a match in Laylaw on the weekend. The city says the covers used locally are designed to meet performance standards. The ceasefire deal between the US and Iran is under threat, with the US military holding a new wave of strikes on Iranian targets. It's claiming it's responding to Iranian attacks on three commercial vessels in the Strait of Hormuz. A license allowing Tehran to sell oil has also been revoked. And police are appealing for information as they hunt three men over the theft of wiring and scrap metal. Sites in Laverton North, Sunshine West and Plumpton were targeted back in April and May. $300,000 worth of wiring and scrap stolen in the raids.
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5: Cats coach Chris Scott is playing down suggestions he needs to make changes to get the season back on track. Geelong sitting seventh on the ladder and take on GWS in Sydney this Saturday. The coach says strong performances in the VFL won't necessarily mean a spot in the senior squad.
24: Sometimes the guys that are playing the best aren't necessarily the ones that come up because there are other factors like the roles we're looking for.
5: England players are being advised not to jump over advertising signs after Jordan Henderson suffered a freak injury in the aftermath of their World Cup victory over Mexico. And Queensland will go into tonight's Rugby League State of Origin decider in Brisbane as favourites.
3: Surprisingly electric, Skoda, Enyaq and Elroq at Rex Garel.
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5: Partly cloudy tonight, tomorrow partly cloudy and 13, Friday partly cloudy 15. Right now it's 9 and you're up to date with Tim and Davo for your drive home.
3: Get along to the Ponds for a great night out with friends, Tim and Davo. The drive home done right. K-Rock.
0: Yeah, good afternoon wherever you are across Geelong, Surf Coast and the Bellarine. Tim, Davo taking you to your Wednesday night. It's really started cooling down these last few weeks in the middle of the night. How have you been coping, Davo?
1: It is freezing out there. I'm finding it hard getting out for my walks in the morning because I'm that cold when I'm on the trot.
0: Have you got like some trackies that you'll wear for a walk? Because I know you're a leggings and a shorts fella.
1: Yeah.
0: Like, are we rugging up? Because I never ever wear trackies outside of the house. And I've done it this week twice for daycare drop-off. And it feels crazy because that's not the household we run at home.
1: No. You're a well-dressed man, obviously, usually. No, I usually like to get the legs out, but I have been, rugging up a little
0: Any
1: extra.
0: Any reason not getting the legs out at the moment, Davo?
1: Oh. Yeah, I can't be bothered fake tanning the bottom half of me, so I am very white from the hip down.
0: You look like one of those Fredo Fogs.
1: I shared that with you in confidence.
0: What are those Fredo Frog Milky Tops?
1: And you begged to me to show you. Because I'm beautifully bronzed on top and then right, very mate. White on the bottom.
0: I'm the Milky Bar kid, so I am not here to drop stones. I'm well, a full milk
1: unfortunately,
0: chocolate.
1: So am I. We now have exposed. Yeah.
0: Well, Davo, we're going to be having as much fun as we can. We got addiction prediction coming up in the next 10, 15 minutes, and I don't like it. What's coming? Because you were scoffing at your computer. I don't know what's about to happen.
1: It's a bad one today.
0: It's a bad one if you know what the game addiction prediction is. But what are we going to do coming up next?
1: Look, you know, we're getting to that age. We're in our 30s now. Midlife crisis are knocking on the door.
0: Ooh.
1: And I thought we'd do a bit of a checklist with you, Tim, and see where you're at.
0: All right. Excellent. Bit worried. We'll get to it up next. You're on K-Rock. I know.

0: Olivia Rodrigo there, drop dead. It is 9 past 5, where Tim and Dave are here to drive you home. You're on K-Rock this afternoon with us.
1: I mean, you're a lovely man. You're in your 30s. You're married. You got your baby and you got another one potentially on the way, on the way.
0: Potentially
1: no,
0: on the
1: I don't
0: way.
1: Know. I just no, realised.
0: Yeah. Yeah, we've got a little girl coming in December. But yes, I am all of those things. I'm more, but at the heart of it, I'm all of those things.
1: Yeah, and obviously when we're getting in our 30s, we're sort of heading into that midlife crisis sort of region,
0: really?
1: Wouldn't you think?
0: I like to think it's aging up. I think like 20 years ago, yeah, midlife crisis in your 30s. I like to hope it's in your 40s and 50s now, but I understand in your 30s you have like an identity crisis.
1: Well, it's
0: but
1: a bit
0: I guess
1: of a
0: the
1: shift.
0: The crisis is still in there.
1: Yeah. So what I thought I've done is I've come up with a bit of a midlife crisis checklist. And well, if you're listening right now, please, you know, go ahead and
0: play
1: see
0: along.
1: How you're going as well. But let's get into it, Tim. And I'm going to ask you a bunch of things and you tell me if you're there.
0: Okay.
1: All right. Number one, date a 23-year-old.
0: No, unfortunately. I mean, when I was 23, yes. But currently, no. My wife is 32. I think she'd be fine with me saying that.
1: Yeah. Okay. Right. Bought an air fryer and won't shut up about it.
0: Nah, we have an air fryer. Oh, actually, no. Sorry, I used a voucher and we got a fancy one and I have started telling people about it.
1: Mm-hmm.
0: So, unfortunately, I do have that one. Damn.
1: Suddenly put yourself into marathons?
0: No, nah, well, I'm doing the community run for the Geelong Running Festival.
1: I guess started running.
0: Yeah.
1: Have you recently bought a road bike?
0: A motorbike.
1: A road bike.
0: Oh, no, yes, I have. Well, not a cycling. I've got bikes, and it's like a hybrid one, so it can go on the road and it can go on the track.
1: And the fact that you've given me those specs, it means you're right in there, mate.
0: Okay, just trying to stay active.
1: What about grew a moustache ironically?
0: Not ironically. I have a beard intentionally to hide my chins. Oh, no, sorry.
1: Lack of.
0: That's it, yeah. Oh.
1: No.
0: Interesting. My midlife crisis is I'm being hurt by my colleague.
1: Okay, got really into barbecue smoking.
0: Nah. Okay. Don't like barbecue smoking.
1: Googled how much is a caravan?
0: Yep. I've been to a caravan expo twice. I really want this one camper van in particular, like one that's like a trailer, like a camper trailer. Oh, that's what I'm gunning for.
1: Gorgeous. Like,
0: yeah.
1: And that'd be great.
0: I'm trying to remember the name of the company to try and get a freebie now, but it's bloody escaped me. So.
1: We do love Jacob.
0: Yeah, we do love Prestige, Tony and the team, Tony, Deb and the team. So there you go. Thank you very much.
1: Gorgeous. Have you thought about booking in a tattoo because life's too short?
0: Yes.
1: Yep.
0: I have so many tattoos that I want. I've already got a couple, but I would love a few more.
1: Bought your own fancy coffee machine?
0: Oh, my wife did.

0: yes, last week for tax purposes for her business. I don't drink coffee, but I'll pay it. Yeah, because I've been learning how to use the machine to impress guests when they come over because I want to make a good cup of coffee.
1: And you're going to be incredible at it. I mean, what about, are you obsessed with golf?
0: I was obsessed with golf as a teenager and in my 20s and I fell out of love with it. And as a, you know, dad of an almost three-year-old and with a baby on the way, golf is unfortunately not on the radar of how I spend my spare time.
1: Well, there is one here saying, have a panic baby.
0: We were panicked when we found out my wife was pregnant because we've been hoping for a very long time. But when it was like, it's happening.
1: Assuming this next one doesn't apply either, is that we're opening the relationship?
0: No. You keep asking to move in with me into my garage and no, it's not going to happen, Dave.
1: That's a financial issue. And last one, are you thinking about becoming a DJ?
0: Like a lot of people, I don't know about you, like working in radio, a lot of people ask me if I am a DJ. And I think if I could just learn how to do it once and have like the early set, like give me 9 at Lammy's or 2 Chambers and I'll do 9 to 11. And yeah. I think I'd have an absolute hoot and a half being a DJ. So it hasn't happened yet, but I'd like for it to happen.
1: I love it. Well, you know, I didn't do the math there, but it sounds like you're definitely heading in the right direction for a midlife crisis.
0: Absolutely. We'll do a check for you tomorrow, Davo. There we go. It's Tim and Davo driving you home. You're on K-Rock 955.

0: the Black Eyed Peas there. Pump It is 5:17. Tim and Davo here to drive you home on K-Rock. Thanks to the Ponds. Get along to the Ponds for a great night out with friends.
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2: Yeah, it's time for Addiction Prediction. It's our game based off the TV show My Strange Addiction.
0: And strange is a great word. Cooked could also be appropriate. Mm-hmm. I do find myself realizing, so like we've heard some heinous ones, and I use that word lightly, like the woman who was eating her and her sister's mattress foam.
2: Yep.
0: That really got to me. The woman who was eating cigarette ash.
2: Yeah, that one was a bad one.
0: That got to me. The woman who was drinking her own urine. That got to me.
2: Mm-hmm.
0: And I realized that I might be shaming these people by yucking their yum.
2: Yeah.
0: But that's the whole purpose of the show, right? They're like, this person's different. Let's experience what their life is like.
2: Yeah, it's kind of like that. And then in the show, they do try and get them help if it is something like eating cigarette ashes, which is obviously terrible for you, or the mattress foam, etc.
0: Yeah, medically speaking, they're no-nos.
2: No, this one isn't to do with consuming anything. It's okay. Sort of a behavioural situation. But look, what we're going to do is we're going to listen to a snippet from the TV show My Strange Addiction. I've blocked out what they're addicted to, and it's your job to figure it out.
0: All right. Let's find out what Riley is addicted to.
3: My name is Riley. I'm 25 years old. I live outside of Buffalo, New York, and I'm addicted to being a I dress as a as often as I can. Whenever I come home, I always slip into one of my cute little outfits, and it helps me wash away all the stress of the big, tough world.
4: Riley has turned her bedroom into a She sleeps in her every night.
3: I love pajamas, especially pajamas.
0: Oh.
3: Things with ruffles and pink. I love having my hair in and sucking on my
4: 5 years ago, Riley began living as a
0: Lauren.
2: Who's Lauren? I'm Davo.
0: You edit these and you know exactly what you've done.
2: No, it's fine.
0: What's she sucking on, Lauren?
2: And it's what she's sucking on is absolutely fine.
0: Is it? Now, I don't know why I'm thinking this. Is she like, because she's being something. It sounds like she's dressing up as something.
2: Yeah.
0: Is it Star Wars characters?
2: Sucking on a lightsaber.
0: You don't do that. You don't do that. You wouldn't come back. You'd be on the wrong side of that one. If you know, you know.
2: Yeah, no.
5: Methinks that is a bad idea.
2: Oh, wow. The wheels have come up. Look, if you...
0: What's she sucking on, Lauren?
2: Look, if you think you know what Riley's addicted to, give us a call on 52232955.
0: We'll have another listen.
2: Yeah, go on.
0: Let's all assume it's lightsaber and listen again.
3: My name is Riley. I'm 25 years old. I live outside of Buffalo, New York, and I'm addicted to being a I dress as a as often as I can. Whenever I come home, I always slip into one of my cute little outfits, and it helps me wash away all the stress of the big, tough world.
4: Riley has turned her bedroom into a She sleeps in her every night.
3: I love pajamas, especially pajamas. Things with ruffles and pink. I love having my hair in and sucking on my
4: 5 years ago, Riley began living as a
2: What's Riley?
0: She's on the street. She's on the street. She's sucking on lightsabers.
2: She's fine.
0: Okay.
2: Give us a call, 52232955. What's Riley addicted to?
0: It's Addiction Prediction. Tim and Davo driving you home. You're on K-Rock.

0: Ariana Grande there. Hate that you made me listen to that. It is 5:24. I'm talking about the audio that you played in Addiction.
1: I was going to say, we love Ariana Grande. Oh, we love every song we play on K-Rock.
0: But what you played before of in Addiction Prediction, a very cooked game. It's got me unsettled. Are you ready to launch back into
1: it? Yeah.
0: Here we go.
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0: in our game based off the TV show My Strange Addiction.
1: And we've had some addictions for sure in the past. There was the lady who was really into rocks. There was also the guy who was collecting balloons, the inflatable pool toys dude.
0: You know that man that loved his car heaps?
1: In the car, he had an accident with the car. Like, he married his car.
0: Yeah,
1: had
0: Chase.
1: Had an intimate relationship with his car and had a crash. And, like, genuinely, like, I know a lot of people be like, oh, man, that's crazy. Like, this bloke was devastated.
0: Yeah.
1: Devastated.
0: Grieving.
1: And so how does this game work every week, Davo?
0: I get a snippet from the TV show My Strange Addiction. I blank out what they're addicted to, and it's your chance to give us a call and figure it out.
1: Yeah, one last time, let's have a listen to what Riley could be addicted to.
2: My name is Riley. I'm 25 years old. I live outside of Buffalo, New York, and I'm addicted to being a I dress as a as often as I can. Whenever I come home, I always slip into one of my cute little outfits, and it helps me wash away all the stress of the big, tough world.
3: Riley has turned her bedroom into a She sleeps in her every night.
2: I love pajamas, especially pajamas. Things with ruffles and pink. I love having my hair in and sucking on my
3: 5 years ago, Riley began living as a
0: Riley really likes what she's got going on.
1: So it's like a whole theme. Like when she's home, like when she gets at home, this is what she's into. And she's being this thing.
0: Yep.
1: I have one last guess.
0: Okay.
1: Is it like a Barbie or like a Beanie Baby or something like that? Like a toy?
0: Like she's living as a Beanie Baby?
1: Yeah. Just sitting in the collection.
0: No.
1: Okay. All right. All right, have you ever done anything like this?
0: No.
1: Okay. Aiden from Mountain Eads giving us a call. Good afternoon, Aiden.
4: How's it going, guys?
1: Yeah. Look, this game, it has the things that comes with it. And we ride it together, don't we, Aiden? What do you think Riley is addicted to?
4: I reckon Riley is addicted to not being a Beanie Baby, but being a baby.
1: Living
0: as a big baby.
4: Living as a big baby, like an adult baby, and sleeps in her cot every night and likes to suck on her thumb or pacifier or dummy.
0: Let's find out.
2: My name is Riley. I'm 25 years old and I'm addicted to being an adult baby.
0: Yep. Riley loves it. She has a cot.
1: Yep.
0: She wears footy pajamas, which is what she was talking about. She likes to wear her hair in pigtails and she lives her life as a baby at home.
1: I need to know, but I also don't need to know. There's no nappies, right?
0: Yeah, unfortunately, yeah. But let's not get into that because I don't want to think about it either. I'm running low on addiction prediction.
1: You were scraping the hideous bottom of this barrel. Aiden, congratulations and commiserations. Yeah. Whenever you win this game, you also lose at the same time. So I'm sorry.
4: A little bit of dignity.
1: Yeah, you can't. It's exhausting trying to keep it all at the same time, isn't it, Aiden?
4: It is.
1: All right. Well, thank you, Aiden. Davo, I reckon that might be a warning. I reckon we might need to clean it up a little bit. Tim and Davo driving you home. It's back next week. You're on K-Rock.
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6: 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Traffic is bumper to bumper from the Balti all the way through to the Point Cook Bend. Then you have no dramas for your drive through to the Geelong Ring Road. On the Surf Coast Highway, slow traffic is building both ways in stretches through Grovedale and Mount Duneed. And work to Newcombe are causing eastbound delays on Port Arlington Road after Boundary Road. Tick Dream Holiday, off your to-do list with Flight Centre. 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More traffic for the drive home. 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

0: Spacey Jane there, If I Never See Her. It's Tim and Davo here to drive you home on K-Rock this afternoon. And Davo, you have kept me to my word, which for that, I say thank you and I appreciate you.
1: You do say a lot of words and often we let it slide and we let you sort of get away with just making grand claims and then never following it up. But this one I decided to lock in with and I've signed you up for the Geelong Running Festival.
0: Not only have you signed me up, I've also recently found out I'm a bloody ambassador to the thing. So thank you very much. I'll be doing the community run, which is 6.5 Ks. Now, and I've said this a lot, it feels like only yesterday I was playing local footy, running heaps. It was 7-ish years ago.
1: Yeah, it's been a while.
0: So, and yeah, I did a few runs the other week.
1: You've done 2 runs? Three runs, brother. Three? When did you do the third?
0: I was walking downhill and it was real steep, so I had to go and trot on. No, there was two intentional runs.
1: In 3 weeks.
0: Yeah, no, it's 2 weeks, I reckon.
1: It's three, bro.
0: It's two. I've been moving house, you know, lifting boxes. So, this week's been arms. Mm. Next week, we'll move back
1: to legs. If I had signed you up for the Lifting Boxes Festival in Geelong, that would be different. But I've signed you up for the Running Festival, which is exciting. 6.5 kilometres. You are going to be doing that regardless of your training in the lead up.
0: Yes. So, it's going to be on the 20th of September, a Sunday.
1: You're locked in.
0: I've been working on it. What I realise is I like listening to, whether it's podcast, radio, music while I'm running, and like we all have our own thing.
1: We love radio.
0: We do love radio, but I've been making a running playlist because I feel like I need it to have a bit of a theme. I want to run this by you if you like my running songs so far. So I've got this one. What do you reckon?
1: Running on empty doesn't feel too inspiring.
0: But that's how I feel.
1: Yeah, I know.
0: So I think this is early on. And then still early on. I got no idea what I'm doing. I got no idea where I'm going.
1: Still feels a bit sad.
0: Yep. And, you know, when we get to a different place, when I'm ramping up my training.
1: Doomsday.
0: Because it feels like you're running up the hill.
1: Up the incline.
0: Yeah, up the incline. And I thank you, Bushy. There'll be a part on the 6.5 kilometre run that there will be an uphill and I'll be running on that road. But I think in general, this is a great theme for us.
1: Oh, inspiring.
0: Running. I'll go up again. And I've been singing that in my dreams now, and I will be running.
1: Certainly not on your run.
0: Because I haven't
1: done it.
0: Run since I thought of this incredible idea.
1: Yeah.
0: But I also am on the lookout for running buddies because accountability is what gets us through. If you haven't been able to be like as active as you want, we're doing this together. And I love that you've signed this up with us, Davo, that people can call up now and get a double pass to the running festival. And they can do, like, if they want to do the community run, they can, but they can do the full mara and the half mara, right? That's sick.
1: Yeah, you can do any of it, which is really exciting. And I think, I think if you're going to be doing this, why not do it with some mates and let them be signed up with it as well?
0: Can I actually ask you a serious question?
1: No.
0: Have you just got me running buddies so that on the day you can make sure that I'm actually doing the running?
1: No, I'll be there with a sign cheering you on, obviously.
0: I just don't. I think you I think won't I'm be not running. Do-
1: Which is a question we don't need to ask.
0: All right. Well, 5223295 A double pass to the Geelong Running Festival. Be my running buddy. Keep me accountable. If you see me, yell something at me. Take a photo. Send it to Dave. I'll be like, no, he's here. He's doing it. 5223295 Give us a call. That double pass could be yours. You're on K-Rock.

0: It is Tim and Davo here to drive you home on K-Rock this afternoon. And Davo, there's been something exciting that's been coming and it is ready in its beautiful glory here on the waterfront. Ngal Bunyal Centre is something that Geelong locals have been really excited for and it looks beautiful there on the waterfront.
1: It certainly does.
0: We are so excited. The CEO, Rick Aylett, is in the studio. Rick, we appreciate you being in here. It must be pretty exciting that things are officially up and moving for you and the team.
2: Yeah, thanks, Tim. My pleasure to be here. Look, it is exciting. It's been, probably all of the stories that I've heard over the past few years, there's been about 30 years of advocacy from Geelong for this, and I've been involved for the last 4.5 years.
1: Wow.
2: Really from a clean sheet of paper when we designed it and then sort of all the way through to construction and now opening. So, yeah, it's very exciting. It's great for Geelong.
1: It certainly is. And, Rick, for people who haven't had the chance to see it yet, how would you describe the Ngal Bunyal and what makes it such a special addition to Geelong's waterfront?
2: Well, it's a great landmark for Geelong. It's very different for Geelong, the design. We've also had Wadawurrung involved. They've co-designed all the way through. So, the facade is represents the Western Beach cliffs, the way it's curved, and the use of the tiles and the different colours it provides. It's a purpose-built convention centre. It's world class in its. AV technology and in its catering. We do all of that in-house and the design really sort of lends just a warm, welcoming, if you like, not a super technical term, but a vibe. It really gives
1: awesome.
2: It a good vibe to it, you know.
0: It's great to see you having some flying hours now, because the build-up, obviously, like you're saying, well, if it's 30 years people have been wanting this, in the last few years in particular, getting it actually physically on the ground. You've already had a few events. How's it been since you've opened the doors?
2: Oh, terrific. Thanks, Tim. We did the Bowen Health Foundation gala fundraising dinner last Friday night, and we did Wathaurong NAIDOC Ball on Saturday evening, and the feedback about the food has been unbelievable, the attitude of the staff and the vibe that the rooms create, because we can really do, with the lighting and the technology, we can make those rooms feel very different from night after night, event to event, conference to conference. So it's really, the feedback's been fantastic. Absolutely wrapped.
1: I mean, we're hearing a lot of feedback about how the impact this is going to have on our gorgeous city here. Mm-hmm. What will Ngal Bunyal mean for Geelong in terms of jobs and tourism and the broader local economy?
2: Oh, it'll be, Dave-O, it'll be a major economic driver for Geelong. The amount of events, we have 90 events confirmed. We have 250 in the pipeline, so 250 inquiries in the pipeline. What it means is that it creates that economic contribution, it's job creation, it's creating local supply chain, so it just really creates that opportunity for additional revenue and impact, but also with the amount of events we have, 40% of those events are from interstate.
1: Incredible.
2: So what it will do, so that's 30,000 attendees will come from interstate, Geelong and the region, they'll see that for the first time, and it all flows on.
0: What kind of big, like, events are you hoping to be hosting? Because I think when I moved to Geelong almost 4 years ago, I was like, this is kind of the only thing that's missing. Like, Geelong's got everything, but a convention centre, an entertainment centre, is something that I feel like there was a market for, and you've filled that hole. Like, are you looking to bring artists? Are you looking to bring big shows, those kind of things?
2: Yeah, Tim, it really does. The venue itself, the way we've designed it for real functionality and flexibility, it lends itself to all types of events. So we have conferences and exhibitions and business events, which are a great economic driver. We have ticketed events and concerts, so of community events, so a full range of events all the way through.
0: It's so good. And Davo, you're going to be hanging out there this Saturday morning. There's a bit of a community day as well.
1: Yeah, can you tell us a little bit about the community day happening this Saturday from 10 a.m.?
2: Yes, Dave. From 10 a.m. this Saturday the 11th, we've got great activation in the public in our plaza, Gerringhap Plaza. We have entertainment in our 1,000-seat theatre from 10 o'clock till 4pm. We have a lot of local suppliers in another space, so we're providing that opportunity for our local suppliers to and for all of the community to partake in all of that and experience all of that. So there'll be a lot of activation,
0: a lot
2: of excitement.
0: We're so excited. This Saturday morning, like you said, Rick, the CEO of the Njaal Banyal Centre, Convention Centre, thank you so much for swinging by this afternoon.
2: Pleasure, Tim. Thanks, Davo.
1: Thank you. Tim and Davo for the drive home.

0: It is Tim and Davo here to drive you home on K-Rock. Thanks to the Ponds. Get along to the Ponds for a great night out with the friends. Tonight is steak night. You can get a steak for under $25. And Davo, you're a saucy girl,
1: aren't you? I certainly am, baby.
0: What a saucy you'll be drizzling over that steak, that piece of meat tonight.
1: Devo, to hear you say that. Let's get out of here.
0: Okay. Genuine question.
1: Nah, well, I do love a bit of gravy on my steak. Okay. What about you?
0: Peppercorn, baby girl.
1: Ooh, spicy. Ow.
0: Mate, you know, I'm not a glass of milk like everyone assumes I am.
1: But there is an expiry date on you.
0: Yeah, all right. Well, I'm going to give you the nickname of Sledgehammer because you're breaking me into pieces right now, you foul witch. Davo, cannot wait to do this all over again tomorrow at 3 p.m.
1: Nice.
0: But tonight at 7 o'clock, Chris is doing great ocean odes. If you love local music, this show is for you. Thanks to our mates at Pop Culture. 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What's your favourite part about, just in general, our great ocean odes every Wednesday night?
1: I just really love that local legends and local musos get their leg up here.
0: Well, the legs will be up after. No, that's not what I meant. Because last week, the Geelong Arts Centre launched their new venue, The Church. The initial lineup is on sale. We'll find out more from the CEO, Reece Holden. And also, Geelong Amplify is hosting an all-ages battle of the bands this Saturday.
1: That's
0: at
1: cool.
0: The Barwon Club. So you'll get all of the details. Davo, I think it is very clear that we need to get out of this building.
1: I couldn't agree more. Get all your right. legs up, brother.
0: We'll see you tomorrow for 3. Take it easy.
1: Catch ya.
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19: It will take you just under an hour from Kingsway on the Westgate Freeway through to the Point Cook Bend on the Prince's Freeway with Geelong-bound traffic bumper to bumper from the Balti Bridge. Then it's a spotless run through to the Geelong Ring Road. In Belmont, there's been reports of a crash on Bowen Heads Road southbound after Breakwater Road. Then it's a slow run outbound through Charlemont and Armstrong Creek due to works. An outbound delay is a building on the Surf Coast Highway through Grovedale. 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More traffic for the drive home. Keep it K-Rock.

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2: Partly cloudy tonight, a partly cloudy one tomorrow on 13, broadcasting on Wadawurrung Country. Good evening, I'm Rebecca McDonald. V-Line services on the Geelong line are still suspended this evening due to the Telstra national outage. The Rail Authority says services will continue to be impacted tonight and tomorrow morning. Passengers urged to defer travel where possible. Telstra has confirmed all its issues from the outage are fully resolved and it's confident it's been able to isolate a defect that caused the outage. Meantime, Geelong-based Senator Sarah Henderson's being criticised for making test calls to 000 during the outage. The Shadow Communications Minister admitted to making several calls, saying it's her job to hold the government and telecommunications carriers to account. But Emergency Management Minister Christy McBain says we teach our kids not to prank call the emergency number.
3: I think it is absolutely outrageous that the Shadow Communications Minister has been making test calls to 000 at a time where we need to make sure that we are doing as many welfare checks as possible.
2: A man suffered a lower body injury after being injured at a meat plant in Corio. Paramedics treated a man in his 40s after being called to the business on Bacchus Marsh Road this morning. WorkSafe's confirmed it's been notified. A two-week road reporting blitz has been launched by the Farmers Federation, showing the state government how bad country roads are. Follows new analysis by the organisation, showing a 75% drop in Victoria's road repair target in 5 years. Police believe the same offenders are behind a Wyndham Ram raid and house fire. A townhouse in Truganina was destroyed by fire early this morning. Detectives believe the same offenders rammed a car into a business on Doherty's Road shortly after, before setting the vehicle alight. And unions are targeting Aldi, holding protests to raise awareness of safety concerns. The Transport Workers Union says it's identified dangerous practices in the supermarket's transport supply chain. Aldi says it's committed to safety, rejecting the allegations.
0: Goddings, Geelong's Kubota dealer. 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
2: No injury concerns for the Cats mainstay AFL side heading into Saturday's clash with the Giants. Asked whether strong performances in the VFL will force competition for spots, coach Chris Scott says it's not that simple.
4: You know, it is a harsh reality that I'm not comfortable with, to be honest, but sometimes the guys that are playing the best aren't necessarily the ones that come up because there are other factors like the roles we're looking for and the spots that might open up in the AFL team.
2: Switzerland and Argentina are the last countries to reach the quarterfinals of the World Cup after both recorded wins this morning our time. And the opening game of this season's BBL tournament is set to be played in India with the Renegades to take on the Scorchers in Chennai on December 12.
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2: Partly cloudy tonight, tomorrow partly cloudy and 13, Friday partly cloudy 15. Right now it's 8 and it's time for Tom and Loggy up late.
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5: Good evening. Just Tom here, driving you home around Geelong, the Surf Coast and the Bellarine. Logs back on deck on Monday, which means we're going back through some of our all-time favourite bits, like that time my daughter said, "No, I won't follow the Bombers." Oh, wait, yes, I will. Can I follow them right this very second? Losing my mind. Also, speaking of kids, seen some wild stuff being eaten at barbecues lately. Log's got a bit of gear going on sort of below the belt this hour and also in the bedroom. Blanket specific, nothing weird. That's coming up in the next 10 minutes. It's Tom and Loggy. The Up Late Edition is always thanks to Mimosa Homes. 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Let's kick it off with one of my favourite songs of 2026 from Dave and Thames, Rain Dance on K-Rock 955.
6: Let's get the party started. 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That's when I knew that your heart was scarring. 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

0: this week, things have changed. 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Climate change. But the blanket needs to go on the bed because we just had sheet and doona. And I'm getting too cold, need the blanket on the bed.
1: Okay.
0: Now, I'm the type of person that goes sheet, blanket, then doona on
1: wild
0: top.
1: To me. That's wild.
0: That's
1: to me.
0: Your
1: scratchy
0: wild
1: blanket.
0: Shush. And then so I, what do you mean? The top sheet's in between.
1: Yeah, still, that's just having a
0: no,
1: sheet
0: you're
1: is
0: an
1: not
0: idiot
1: enough
0: shut
1: to
0: up
1: protect. No.
0: Anyway, so then this blanket, it's one of those old school ones that you say is itchy. It's the best blanket out there. You can't get them anymore, I don't think. They're the orange ones with the silk trim. They come in blue, pink. I've got them all.
1: We had blue as boys growing up, and my sisters had the pink ones.
0: Yeah, I've got them all. Got them all. Silk.
1: They're scratchy.
0: They're not.
1: You want the heat from them, but you don't the warmth from. But you don't want. You want them as far away from your body as possible. So you go sheet, doona, blanket.
0: We're getting bogged down because what I want to talk to you about is the fact that he put it on incorrectly, and the tag was near my head. Well, near his head on his side of the bed. And I said, no, you need to turn it around because the blanket isn't the right way. Then I can't possibly sleep in this bed.
1: You are so much fun. On 52232955, Ed from St. Albans Park. Do you know what she's talking about?
2: Hi, guys. A long-time listener, sometimes contributor. Mm-hmm. Young Loggy.
0: Yes.
2: You are cocoa. You are cuckoo for Cocoa Puffs.
0: Hey, if you're going to go me, say it correctly, Ed.
1: I make that mistake.
2: Well, Miss Metaxas, I feel what you need to do is stop wearing that Laura Ingalls nightgown from neck to knee.
1: Yeah.
2: And maybe wear something more lighter underneath.
1: Yeah, that's what I said too, sleep nude.
0: Okay, you two, let's focus on what I'm wearing when I'm sleeping. Thank you. I'll get a better sleep that way.
1: Ed was on hold for 10 minutes to say that.
0: Aria from Chalamont. Aria, do you get me when I'm saying that the blanket has to be the right way?
3: Yes, Loggy, you're totally right.
0: Thank you so much.
1: And what is the right way, Aria?
3: With the tag on the corner.
0: Thank you. On the bottom corner.
3: I do it on the couch as well.
0: Yes?
3: Yeah.
1: On the couch. Where's the tag?
3: All of it.
1: Wait, where's the tag on the couch? A blanket on the couch.
3: At the bottom as well. Yeah. At my feet.
1: Ah.
0: Yep. Yes, yes, yes, my people.
1: So an aversion to tags. Tell me, Aria, just quickly, we've got more callers to go to, but how are you with tags on clothes as well? Are you removing the tags off your clothes?
3: I'm removing them. Yeah. I'm cutting them all off.
0: Yeah.
1: Okay. And then you get left with the scratchy little
0: stuff. Yeah, that's why I don't cut mine off, because the scratchy thing is just, I can't deal with that. But okay. Terry from Torquay, when it comes to blankets, my partner put it on the bed incorrectly, put it on upside down. The tag was at the top. It should have been at the bottom. I made him change it. Was I in the right or in the wrong?
4: Yeah, I don't know. I'm really starting to worry about you. I'll tell you that.
0: Yes,
1: me too. Me too, Terry. You can't worry about her, mate. She's just going to be the way she is, okay?
4: It doesn't really matter. I mean, just don't worry about it. Don't stress.
1: Yeah. There are bigger things in life.
0: You're right. You know what? I'm cured, Terry.
1: There may be something bigger at play.
4: It'll deteriorate and pray all the wrong way. Just let it do what it wants to do.
1: Yeah. Does anybody think of the blanket? Let the blanket be free.
0: Yeah.
1: Amazing. All right.
0: I'm sweating.
1: Sarah Igarayo, wrap this up for us in a delicious blanket that doesn't sort of need to be the right way up. What's the go, mate?
5: Log is right. The tag has to be in the bottom corner.
0: Thank you. There we go. We can't all be nuts.
1: No, yeah. All right. Tony from Cariah has called through. Tone, what have you got to say about this?
6: Mate, so the lady that you had calling, Sarah from Cryo, I can tell you 100% for fact.
1: Yeah.
6: She also yells at her husband if there's too many lumps in the bed when it's been made.
1: How do you know that, Tone?
6: Because that is my darling wife.
7: Tom and Loggy in the evening. Just go with it. 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

0: Didn't get enough this morning? We've got you sorted with Tom and Lottie up late on K-Rock 955. 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
1: I had a bit of a disagreement, as we all do with our loving partners at home. And this one involved the blanket on the bed. Now, I whipped it out because it was getting colder on the weekend.

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1: So it's Auskick time. Auskick's about to Auskick off.
2: Yeah.
1: And so packets, like packages are being sent out. You know, when you sign up for Auskick each year, you get a collector kit sort of thing.
2: Is it free?
1: No, it's like $90, $92 or $94 bucks or something for the season.
2: Okay.
1: Right, it's only a few months, 2-3 months of, it doesn't go the full footy season.
2: Yeah.
1: But it's great. And the kids get out
2: something
1: there and
2: to
1: love
2: do
1: it.
2: On a
1: yeah.
2: weekend.
1: So it's the third year that Indy's been involved, but it's the first year that Goldie's allowed to be
2: involved, right? Cute.
1: So my whole thing is I'm a Bombers supporter, right? But I am a Bombers supporter because we moved to Melbourne in the early 90s from Adelaide, right? And it was just as the Crows were becoming a thing. So all I knew was SANFL. And so I was able to start primary school, make a best friend, latch onto him and his football team. And it was a way for me to get some social acceptance. But I was allowed to, you know, like as a child. But as, but I was allowed to choose my own team, in inverted commas, right?
2: Yeah.
1: So I've always maintained with the girls, I'd love you to be Bombers supporters, but if you want to choose your team, you can choose your team, right?
2: See, Massos don't get a choice.
1: No, I know. That's not generally how households work.
2: Yeah.
1: It's passed down from generation to generation.
2: Yeah.
1: But I feel also that as an Essendon supporter, that would be cruel and unusual punishment for my child.
2: It would be.
1: Yeah. Tim,
2: they might see a flag.
1: Same.
2: We won't. Tim's, but they might.
1: Yeah, well, Tim's forced Essendon on his young fella, Jack.
2: Yeah.
1: And let's see how that turns out. So, also, my girls are born in Geelong.
2: Yeah.
1: So, if they want to be Cat supporters, I mean, more power to you, right?
2: Yeah.
1: It's your team from where you were born and where you live, and also they're a cracking team.
2: Mm.
1: So, Indy started as a Cats, first year was Cats. Last year, for some reason, had a real thing for red and blue, so got a Bulldogs pack.
2: Right.
1: Wanted to be a Bulldogs supporter.
2: Yeah. They give them a jumper and stuff, like streamers or something, or colours.
1: So they get
2: like,
1: a jumper. I think last year they got beanies, or maybe I ordered them extra.
2: Yeah.
1: But certainly this year they get a little lunchbox. It's awesome. It's like a little soft lunchbox in the team colours. They get some stickers, some footy cards, an actual footy. Each year they get a footy and a pump and a jumper. Oh, and they got socks this year as well, right? So so this year we are back as the Cats for Indy.
2: Oh, good on Indy.
1: So she's gone Cats, Bulldogs, Cats.
2: Yeah.
1: And every year I do say, hey, this year, would you want to be Bombers? Maybe you want to go Bombers this year?
2: Yeah.
1: No, Dad. And she makes her call, right?
2: Yeah.
1: So Goldie, this year, first year that she can choose, she's like, okay, what are my options, Dad? And so we went through all the teams.
2: Yeah.
1: And so she's got some family heritage in Brisbane. So she had Lions as an option.
2: Yep.
1: She had the Cats, obviously. She had Dad saying, do you want to go Bombers?
2: Yeah.
1: And she also has family heritage in the Adelaide stream as well over my side of the family. And she has, in fact, gone with the Crows.
2: It's a better song.
1: Than the Cats one?
2: Than Port.
1: Oh, than Port, absolutely. So anyway, so she's going to be the only child running around the Sporto in Lara on a Friday night in Crow's kit. She doesn't know that yet.
2: Yeah.
1: And I don't, frankly, I don't think she'll care, right?
2: Yeah, yeah.
1: She's stoked because Nanny and Papa's team is the Crows and she's the Crows. Nanny and Papa right into their footy, Daddy not so much, right? So the packs arrived yesterday. Super excited. We're opening them up. We're sticking stickers and all that sort of thing. And then we put on our tops and she looks at me and she goes, can I change to Bonners? And I was like, child, I'm about to walk out this door.
2: Yeah. This is where the TA comes in because you're like, I really want her to be Bombers, but I'm not. Pain.
1: Carly said, can we go and get her just a Bomber's top from somewhere? And I was like, I've already got one in the wardrobe. But I'm like, child, you cannot say that to Daddy.
2: No.
1: Crows. I've got you the full Crows kit and all of that. Now, can I be Bombers tomorrow?
2: Yeah, it is better colours.
1: Go the Bombers. the Bombers? Or the Bombers colours, yeah. So watch this space. See you at Auskick.
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0: get enough this morning? 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
2: G'day there, Barwon Heads Road slow southbound through Charlemont. In Grovedale, Torquay Road slow southbound approaching Pioneer Road. And for your journey home from Melbourne, it's a very, very slow run. Geelong bound from the Domain Tunnel onto the Princess Freeway through the Point Cook Bend. The census is coming this August. 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More traffic for the drive home. Keep it K-Rock.
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0: Didn't get enough this morning? 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
1: I had to go to the doctor's yesterday, right?
2: Yeah.
1: And it's a bit too much information, but I've got to go. I had to get a pee test, but I don't want you to think it's for something exciting.
2: Oh, okay.
1: Because it's for a bladder infection.
2: You probably didn't need to tell us what it was for.
1: No, but I thought that you might think, oh, you've got some good news or something.
2: Oh, yeah, yeah.
1: You know, no.
2: You've been taking performance enhancing. Yeah. I mean, we haven't seen the improvement yet, but...
1: there have been people that are really getting into peptides at the moment, and maybe Wasada is coming for me.
2: Oh, okay. Well, I don't know why you'd bring that up.
1: No, exactly. So anyway, the doctor was beautiful in Ocean Grove, and she was great, and she's like, I'm dealing with all the things that come along with something like that. Rampantly come on strong. And she was like, look, we'll get you to do the test. Because have you ever had... what they call a UTI before.
2: Can I say, I would just like...
1: No, I just...
2: ...to go back about 3 minutes.
1: No.
2: Take me back to my happy place.
1: No, I just
2: don't... Okay, we get it, right?
1: No, yeah, I know, but this is, you know, real people...
2: I guess we're both at this time, 2 days in a row, just giving you a little bit of insight.
1: No, but I just want to know, have you ever felt the feelings of what happens
2: there? No, I haven't.
1: Okay, well, lucky you, right? Because it happens a lot to me. And so normally what happens is they can't just give you an antibiotic because there's so many different variations. So they have to get you to pee in the cup and then they get out a little dip test and whatever colour it turns, it's like a drug test but not as exciting,
2: sure.
1: Right? And then they're like, oh, we need to give you these antibiotics. Anyway, so she said, she gave me the jar and she's like, can you just go and use this? I'm like, yeah, no worries. Now, I feel so bad doing that because I'm always just like, God, how do you medical professionals do it, honestly?
2: It's with gloves. Like, that's how they do it.
1: I know,
2: they do
1: but
2: it with
1: it's
2: gloves.
1: Not enough for me. Like, yeah. I would need a full hazmat.
2: That's why you're not a medical professional.
1: I realise. Anyway, I went to the bathroom and also, a fun fact, you got to get it midstream because you can't get it. Sorry, no, don't go back to green. No, I know why you want to die.
2: This close, mate.
1: I know. Anyway.
2: I was so happy 5 minutes ago.
1: I'm so sorry. Anyway, so you get the sample and then you put the jar on. And I'm always very careful with the lid, you know, but it's also, anyway, it's a whole thing. And then you realise, like, it's warm, yeah? And then I had to wash my hands and then I realised there was no paper towel. But every time that I do one of these, I wash my hands,
2: yes,
1: and obviously, and then I get the paper towel, but I also paper towel the jar because
2: that's nice.
1: So, but yesterday I had wet hands and no way to dry them, and so when I gave it to her, I needed to really explain to her
2: why the jar was wet
1: yes. Because I didn't want.
2: Did you do the classic touch it to her cheek and go, "Don't you hate it when you pee on your hands?" That's what I would have done.
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1: I was at a mate's birthday barbecue and there was, you know, lots of adults, lots of kids roving around, and the pets were also sort of just being, you know, themselves and being played with, free ranging around the yard, couple of guinea pigs. And one of the young fellas there sort of spied the guinea pig. His guinea pig, by the way. So I don't know if he makes a habit of this. Not there all the time. But one of the guinea pigs was just really enjoying a carrot until he walked over and sort of relieved him of said carrot and went to town on it himself. And I was just watching like, oh, I don't know if I would have done it. Certainly not from that end. I mean, if you want to do the Lady and the Tramp style with the guinea pig, that might be cute.
2: Same end as the guinea pig though.
1: Just
2: I don't know.
1: Swap and spit with a guinea pig.
2: Oh, come on, mate. Yeah, I know, but kids are foul.
1: Kids will eat the darndest things.
2: They really will, mate.
1: 52232955. Ali and Cariah, what did your kid eat?
3: Hi, so when my kids were little, right, they made these potions. The most disgusting potions that they were supposed to eat.
1: Yeah.
3: Oh, they were horrible. They were a mix of coffee, honey, some broccoli got thrown in there at one time.
2: Yeah.
3: Oh.
1: All food products, though.
2: I thought you were going to say, like, mud.
1: I'm going to make a mess of mud and petals and, and all of that stuff. Yeah, so they didn't end up eating it, though?
3: Well, there was a shit and then some vomit, so.
1: Okay.
3: Yeah.
2: Right, I think
1: so maybe they did.
2: Okay, maybe there's, You know what? I'm shocked, Tom.
1: Coming from you. And Norlane, Samira, good morning. What did your kids eat?
4: So you know how you get the fresh fruit from, Coles or Woolworths?
1: The free ones?
4: The free ones.
1: Yeah, when they're walking.
4: Most little kids would go for, you know, the apple or banana. But no, my little girl became quite famous because she used to just go and pinch carrots.
2: Carrots?
4: And
2: then
4: she was in the shop eating
2: the
4: carrots.
2: Oh, yeah. Bless her.
1: Had the carrot been nibbled by a guinea pig at all?
4: Well, not as bad as that. She wasn't quite sharing, but, she became quite famous. So the people in Coles and Woolies just became, they just thought it was normal of her, and they started putting carrots out.
1: Oh, in the thing, because,
2: That's the sweetest.
1: Carrot girl will be back.
2: She will.
1: Carrot girl will be
2: back. Lucky they didn't put out pumpkins. Harder for kids to hold.
1: Oh. Jackie's in Whittington. Jackie, it wasn't your kids, it was you. What did you eat as a kid?
5: I still remember eating little stones.
2: Oh, okay.
1: How'd that work out?
5: I remember walking in the backyard and there was a little black stone and making a path. And I just thought, I wonder what it'd be like to eat one. And I did. And it didn't really do much.
1: Okay.
2: No chewing, just straight.
1: Straight down?
5: Straight down. Well, you couldn't. They were stones.
1: Yeah.
2: Yeah. No, I know. I'm stupid.
1: No, she's the idiot.
0: Tom and Loggy in the evening. Just go with it. 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
2: Welcome, Great Ocean Odes. We're here again Wednesday, 7 p.m, an award-winning show that celebrates local artists and local shows for Geelong, the Surf Coast, and our friends nearby as well. If you're from around Colac or Meredith, you know, or the Otways, you know, you're welcome as well. Hope you're having a fantastic time. All local music. I have two interviews. Two big chats that I've had looking forward to local music being celebrated around our region. The very first one is with Rhys Holden, the CEO of the Geelong Arts Centre. He came in and joined Sarah Marie and myself on Thursday, the morning where Church Geelong was officially launched as a music venue, their first lineup. All the details coming up in just a few minutes at KROQ 955. But I also have a couple of people on their way in to tell us about the Battle of the Bands happening at the Bowen Club Hotel this Saturday afternoon. It's put on by Amplify Geelong, or Geelong Underground. It's an all-ages drug and alcohol free battle of the band. It's happening on Saturday. I'm one of the judges. We'll find out more about that in about half an hour's time, just a tick over half an hour. So enjoy this next 60 minutes celebrating Geelong and the Surf Coast music. Let's kick it off with the first headline act of Church, a new venue on Ryrie Street in Geelong, connected with the Arts Centre. This is the mighty Teen Jesus and the Gene Teasers. This song's called Go Waste My Time. It might have already sold out, but try your luck. K-Rock.

0: We've kicked off tonight's show with two of the artists on the initial lineup of Church Geelong. It was unveiled last Thursday, and we're looking forward to these gigs happening from mid-August. Maddie Jackway is one of the six local artists on Bless This Mess, which is happening Saturday the 15th of August. And we started the show with Team Jesus and the Gene Teasers, who are playing on Friday the 14th of August as visiting headliners. We found out more about this on Thursday morning, the day this was all announced. Reece Holden from the Geelong Arts Centre came and joined myself and Sarah Marie, who was looking after the breakfast show.
1: And Chris has popped in the studio a little bit early.
2: G'day, Sarah Marie. How you going in here?
1: I am great. There is something very exciting opening. It is a venue for the true believers, Church Geelong. And to tell us more about it is CEO and Creative Director at the Geelong Arts Centre, Reece Holden. Thank you for coming into the studio, Reece.
3: Thanks so much for having me. What an exciting day.
1: I know. New venue, new music from some of the local artists. I mean, that you get to often profile on Great Ocean Odes, Chris.
2: There's a heap. Yeah, this kind of matches perfectly. So what the Arts Centre have done, and obviously Reece can speak more about this than I, but it's like it's an entry-level space that local artists are going to be able to book themselves.
1: Yeah.
2: Kind of a small, manageable size. And there's a program that's come out that has like 14 acts that we've been playing at K-Rock from the local area. So it's really exciting. I'm not the best guy to speak about it. We'll go, Reece, what is happening with the church? This new venue with the Arts Centre is finally opening soon.
3: Look, it's been so many years in the making and built really on belief from the local Geelong community. I mean, it started with conversations with, you know, you, Chris, and the whole kind of community here in Geelong. All of the artists, we started asking the question, what do you need? What do you want? And the answer came back, we want a home. We want a space that's ours. We want it to be affordable. We want it to be, you know, decked out with all of the gear that we need. And so that's what we set about creating. So it is absolutely about, you know, profiling local acts and giving them a chance to take risks and cause a little bit of chaos.
1: If I may, this kind of feels like Geelong's version of Chapel Off Chapel.
2: It reminds me of that for sure.
3: That's absolutely the hope. You know, we've looked around and seen these iconic venues, as you say, that have been profiling, you know, young artists all the way through until, you know, international fame. We've got an amazing lineup, as Chris said, so many local acts. It kicks off in the middle of August with Bless This Mess.
1: Great.
3: Which is 100% local, 100% free. I would warn you that it's 100 seats.
1: Wow.
3: So you've got to get in quick.
1: 100 seats, they can get snapped up really quickly. I've got to ask, from the performer side of things, I've had the privilege of performing multiple times at Geelong Arts Centre. So, like, if you're an artist and you're rolling up there, in my case, would be for stand-up comedy. So how do we go about the process of actually, you know, wanting to book it and put on a show there?
3: Well, this is a little bit different. So in terms of church, the whole point of church is that you as an artist, you might be 16, 17, you might be 36, you can just send an email, say, I want to put on a gig, and if it's available, you can have it.
1: Are you joking?
3: There's no upfront venue hire. We're just going to take a clip of the ticket.
1: No way.
3: So you can get straight into the venue and put on a show.
1: It's so hard to explain to people who have never done this, like if they've never had to financially back themselves. It is really hard to put on a show.
3: And that's why we want to take some of the risk away, because it is hard, and it's particularly hard if you want to create kind of different types of music. You want to test things. You want to try something a bit new. That's what the space is about. You know, we're going to take the risk with artists.
1: Yeah.
3: And they could fail, we could fail, the whole thing could fail, but we're going to give it a red hot go. And I think, you know, when I've been talking to artists, like some of the amazing locals who've come through to see the space secretly,

0: Hush, hush.
1: They've been blown away by the model, and blown away by the fact that they can get a show up without taking really any financial risk at all.
0: Chris, can you run us through some of the acts that are going to be performing there?
2: Yeah, so the Friday, 14th of August, is when they've got the first night, and we've got a big interstate headliner for that show. Team Jesus and the Gene Teasers are going to be headlining the first big show at the church, and then locals for The Shore and Jasmine Adria playing as well. So the first performer will be local. And then Saturday, right after that, is at Bless This Mess, where they've got six local artists and it's free. And you can just go all across the afternoon and sample beautiful taste of what the music industry around Geelong and the Surf Coast has to offer.
0: Well, you know that you've got the full backing of K-Rock, and I mean, Chris is so deeply passionate about all of the local artists. I mean, you've taught me so much about some of the local artists here. Every Wednesday, Great Ocean Odes is one of my favourite shows to listen to, and also nominated and acknowledged in our industry for such a fantastic program, because it is local and there's barely a program like it that exists on AM or FM radio. The dedication that you put in to helping to profile the artists. So this feels like the most beautiful unity between Great Ocean Odes, yeah. You, Chris, and Reece coming in to make this amazing announcement about Church Geelong.
1: It's awesome. And I expect you, Chris, up there in the mosh at the front.
0: Yeah.
1: I think you need to be the first stage dive, don't you think?
2: Oh, I still haven't done that.
0: Go get some knee pads or whatever from Kmart. Just go to the rollerblading area if they're still there. Just pop the wrist guards on as well. No one needs to break an ulnar nerve or a bone or anything like that while you're there.
2: I'm more like I need Voltaren before I do that.
0: Just take some magnesium beforehand, you know. Just really calm yourself, relax the muscles, sit off your pop.
1: Or maybe your new band's playing, Chris. Is that it? Do you want to announce anything here today?
2: I don't have one, but maybe that's the instigator.
0: Congratulations, Reece. This is absolutely sensational. And also, chookers for the opening, the official opening when it does happen in August.
1: Thanks so much. Thanks for having me in.
2: Another guy who spent a lot of years in our part of the world, who is a headlining artist on Saturday the 3rd of October at Church Geelong, Imi Owusu. Let's play him now. Grab your tickets now to any of these shows. They're going from mid-August to October, and it's your chance to book your own shows there. Church Geelong, make sure you get around it. This is Imi Owusu at K-Rock's Great Ocean Odes.
0: This is

She's done well with that song. That's Geelong local Noel Vernon, All in Good Time. K-Rock 955's Great Ocean Odes, where we celebrate local artists and local shows. We will find out more about the Battle of the Bands happening at the Bowen Club Hotel this Saturday very, very soon. But the rest of the lineup there, the band room's going to be very, very busy, including tonight there's a Guitar Hero battle at the Bowen Club Hotel. That will be a heck of a lot of fun. An artist by the name of Donnie Heat is performing on Thursday night. There's a full lineup called Fever Dream on Friday night that features special guests, so we're going to play them now. But even Saturday night, there's a lineup with G-String Nicotine, who locals who are doing sensationally well as well. So check out the band room at the Bowen Club Hotel at some point over the weekend. This is Special Guest, the new VR Ted Bundy biopic. Turn it up if you like it loud. It's K-Rock.

0: K-Rock 955. We've talked a fair bit about the Geelong Arts Centre already tonight, but this Saturday night, there's a sold-out show happening in the Storyhouse with Thelma Plum. She's on an acoustic tour, so it's just her, her acoustic guitar, and there'll be a lot more talk about the stories and how she's written those songs. So that'll be a really special night with Thelma Plum at the Geelong Arts Centre this Saturday. Congrats to you if you have tickets. Plenty more on the way on tonight's Great Ocean Odes, including we're going to find out a hell of a lot more about the Battle of the Bands, all ages, drug an alcohol-free gig at the Bowen Club Hotel very, very soon. It's K-Rock.
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0: the first time on Great Ocean Odes, that is Mark Lang and Seabreeze Land at K-Rock 955. That came out in April. He's about to go touring Canada. I've kind of just discovered that Mark is here. He lives in Point Lonsdale and was a member of the band you might be aware of called Skipping Girl Vinegar, of course named after that famous Melbourne landmark. But beautiful new music from Mark Lang with an album coming out later on this year. Seabreeze Land there on K-Rock 955. Now let's get into some action for the weekend. There are heaps of artists all on the one show this Saturday at the Bowen Club Hotel. We have Battle of the Bands, but I'm not the one with the information. I'm going to find out more information. We've got a couple of guests in here with us. We have Sonny from the band Crocs, who will find out why they're here as well. But from Geelong Amplify or Geelong Underground, Anya, thanks for coming in.
1: Thank you so much for having us. The Battle of Bands this weekend on Saturday, the 11th of July at the Bowen Club. It's all about just having friendly competition between bands and giving all these bands the opportunity to perform live in the local scene.
0: Yeah, there's like six competing, but then we have the winners from last year. Congratulations, Sonny from Crocs.
2: Thank you. Thank you so much.
0: So tell me what it was like last year, and that'll give us a bit of a hint on what we can expect this Saturday.
1: We had a theme last year. It was murder mystery. We have a theme this year as well, masquerade theme. The theme kind of just keeps everyone interested and excited. It's pretty much all the same. Like, we have six bands competing and then Crocs won last year. Sonny, what was it like to win last year?
2: So what actually happened last year was that, unfortunately, a kangaroo was murdered. So we found out that the winners last year of the People's Choice Award, Mayo and the Babyheads, had actually killed this kangaroo, and they were found out, they were unveiled by our detectives. It actually was revealed during the show that Roger had come back to life and had given his testimony on who had murdered him. So anyway, since then, the kangaroo sort of like, me and him got to talking, and he actually proposed to me, we're getting married. And that's why we're headlining, because he's come back and asked us. It's a wedding show.
0: Yeah.
2: So it's going to be really exciting for me to play for my new husband, my newlywed.
0: Yeah, yes.
2: And hopefully it should be a great ceremony to remember. Yeah.
0: Yeah, all right. Yeah, Roger. I'm familiar with a couple of stories about Roger.
2: Yes, Roger the kangaroo. So in terms of playing Battle of the Bands last year, it was an amazing experience for us as a new band, because we'd only been together for about 6 months, and this was the biggest show that we had done as a new band, and it was a great opportunity to sort of test ourselves, see against a real panel of judges what they thought of us, if we were like up to competition. And that was a fun element for me as well, was seeing these other great bands that I'm playing with and against, and to actually win it in the end. It was super rewarding to get that sort of affirmation that we can do something with this, and like, it was just a great opportunity.
0: Yeah, especially after only 6 months of being together, you would have demonstrated a lot of things to have won that judgment. Like, yeah, so congratulations.
2: Yes, and the judges were amazing, and their feedback detailed how what we're doing as a band well and how to get better as well, so that was awesome.
0: All right, you got some pretty good judges this year. Is that the word on the street?
2: I don't know about that, but I think two of them are good.
0: There you go.
2: At least.
0: He gets it. One of them's me. I think I'm the one that's no good. But, yeah, so let's go through the artists that are playing.
1: Yes, the artist playing this year is The Shore, Caught in the Crossfire, The Routine, Tax Evasion, Rising Tides, and Esther Jen.
0: And are the rules kind of like you have to be aged between like a certain range, and who's involved with the Amplify program?
1: Yep, all the bands, like all the performers in each band, have to be aged between 12 and 25, because we're representing young people and we're representing and trying to give them more chances in the live music scene.
0: Yeah, but for all ages events in venues like this, like the opportunities are rare.
1: Yes.
0: Bowen Club are great at being able to kind of have these chances. So it's drug and alcohol free. Get in there. 1 o'clock, doors open on Saturday.
1: Doors open at 1 o'clock on Saturday.
0: Sonny is laughing right now because 3 minutes after his kangaroo story, a chicken just walked past into cash.
1: That was really distracting.
0: You reckon that was bonkers, and this masquerade is going to be bonkers? Try just being in the K-Rock office at any day.
1: Wait until you see a kangaroo dressed in a wedding gown.
2: Yeah, that was a sign from God, I reckon.
0: So, yeah, doors open at 1 on Saturday?
1: Yes, 1 on Saturday. There will be free food and there'll be a photo booth as well. Tickets, you require registration for that, but they are free. And you can get tickets at the door, they're just not guaranteed.
0: Yeah.
1: But yeah.
0: So if you want to make sure, you're definitely going in there, register right now. What's the best kind of link? Like, I know Geelong Underground's kind of Instagram or something, or what's
1: Geelong Underground's Instagram and also the Geelong Youth Instagram, both will have links in like their bios. Yeah.
0: All right, cool. And then what's going on with Crocs? Are you guys still functioning as a band? Are you recording new music?
2: Yes, we are. We have recorded an EP over because the prize for winning last year was that we got $800 voucher to Don't Poke the Bear recording studio.
0: Nice.
2: And now we are getting those recordings mixed currently and they should be out on Spotify soon.
0: Yeah. So. That's exciting. And that's a similar first prize this year, is that right?
2: Yes, it is.
0: Yeah. All right. Well, best of luck to all the acts performing. Best of luck to you guys putting it on. The headline act that doesn't need to worry about anyone's judgment because they're already there and everyone's going to be cheering. Battle of the Bands, Bowen Club Hotel this Saturday. Ornya and Sunny, thanks for coming in.
2: Thank you, Chris. Thank you for having us.
1: Thank you for having us, Chris.
0: Should we play Electric Stardust, Roger, right now?
2: Ooh. It's unfortunate news there, Ben, has broken up.
1: Yeah. Yes.
0: But Roger still lives in our hearts.
1: Yes, he does.
2: Sure, we can play. I mean,
0: let's go. Oh, I'm playing it. You know, good.
1: Let's do it.
0: It's K-Rock's Great Ocean Odes. Get around this Saturday.

0: So I don't know exactly what the go is with Roger the Kangaroo, and I think I just got more confused a few minutes ago. But Battle of the Bands at the Bowen Club Saturday afternoon. That is Electric Stardust. Remy, frontman of that band, is part of the Amplified Geelong community who's putting that Battle of the Bands on. More still to come tonight. I'm going to play an artist who's performing at the new Geelong Convention Centre, Niall Banyul, and they're having a big celebration this Saturday and welcoming everyone to check that out. There will be some musical guests. I'll play one of them before 8. K-Rock's Great Ocean Odes.
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0: You're doing a show at Niall Banyul Convention Centre in Geelong this Saturday. They're opening it up and letting people take a look at what is a huge, beautiful property on the Geelong waterfront that's going to host so many visitors to the area. They've got an open day this Saturday from 10. Wild Gloriosa is performing there, along with Abigail Grace, Sweethearts, and more entertainment and information. So check that out, Wild Gloriosa. That was her song, All Wishes Come True. I know she's working on more stuff. I cannot wait to hear more new music from Wild Gloriosa. This is Great Ocean Odes, where we celebrate local artists and local shows around Geelong and the Surf Coast. Shout out again to Pop Culture Records. Thanks very much for your help. They love local music as well. You can find them upstairs at 96 Ryrie Street in Geelong. I'm off to enjoy the rest of the school holidays now. I'll catch you Monday morning from 9.
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3: 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Ooh. 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Stuff. What insight? 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

0: After a few shaky weeks, the Cats are dead set on heading up to Western Sydney with a clear mission. Kick more goals than the Giants, win the game, then hit up the Opera House. In that order, please. The Orange Tsunami knocked over the Dockers last week, and the Cats need to get the claws out to get season 2026 back on track. Tom King, Ben Casamelia and Zach Tui bring you K-Rock Football live from NG Stadium.
1: Cameron looking for his first possession. It was a handball to Henry. He gives to Martin. Martin
0: will
1: snap round the corner and goal.
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0: It's more than a vibe. 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
1: We had some gaming cards, Davo. 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
2: Did you?
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2: You certainly did. I mean, and the joy that that brought you, I saw the glee in your eyes,
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2: you protect a lollipop more than anything else in life.
1: That young girl knew what was best for her, and it was to not. So I had a pile of 200 lollies and one lollipop off to the side that I wanted to take home.
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1: And I thought, well, I want that one. And then she looked at it and all went to reach for it, so I snatched it and put it in my pocket because I'm 33.
2: Snatchy.
1: And I think, if anything, she got a good lesson out of it.
2: Yeah, it was real greedy from you, but I love to see it. I really did. I thought that was great and to see you be so petty.
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0: So footy on Saturday afternoon slash night, mm-hmm. slash being the operative word. 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
1: Sure.
0: But went to the toilet not long after I got there.
1: Okay.
0: Right? Broke the seal.
1: Yeah.
0: Idiot. And I knew as soon as I'd done it, I was like, I'm going to be in here every 15 minutes.
1: Yeah.
0: For the whole game. I wasn't.
1: That was the excuse you were peddling. Guys, I'm just going to go to the bathroom every 15 minutes. You know the seal.
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1: Something that women do in particular, we won't give the person that we're dating their government name. First of all, I've got like a Hot Bogan, right? Hot Bogan.
2: I miss Hot Bogan.
1: Yeah, Hot Bogan was pretty self-explanatory. He was a bit of a bogan, bit hot. Another one, the tugboat captain. The tall glass of milk.
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1: Now, this was a man that had an expiry date.
2: Oh, you're evil. What do you think my...
1: You'd be radio guy, that's for sure. If you were to give a nickname for me in this situation, where would you go with it?
2: Easy. Horse flasher. Chatted to Horse Flasher the other day. She's going well. I think we're going to catch up this weekend.
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1: Literally coming out of my street, there was all of a sudden a car behind me this morning. It was headlights. I'm like, okay, that's cool. Got to six ways, turned onto this forest road, and they did too. Goes all the way and then gets to sort of Corio where the freeway, and I'm merging on, and this person's still there, right? And I pass the refinery,
2: yeah,
1: right? And then so over Separation Street Bridge, past the mills, and then past North Geelong Station, and I'm like, we're like bros now.
2: Yes.
1: And then, you know, the bridge goes up, yeah, over and heads towards, you know, the Gordon or whatever. As I'm peeling off at Mercer, we're side by side. I'm like, I'm just going to do it.
2: Yeah.
1: I'm just going to do
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3: Dave-o.
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0: was good to be here.
1: Yes, you were doing like a footy clinic with the Cats and GMHBA earlier. Did the Cats take on any of your advice on if you kick more goals than the other team, you win the game?
0: No, I just said, look handsome, and they nailed that. We had O'Sheen Mullen over there. We had Mark Glicksarb. We had Jeremy Cameron, just to name a few.
1: Just to name a few of your new friends. Well, did you get to chat to any of the players?
0: No, I'm too scared.
1: Savo, come on, mate. They should be too scared to chat to you.
0: Obviously.
1: They go, there's that girl that flashed a horse. She dressed up as the K-Rock and Rooster in the mascot race. But they were probably not focused on the mascot race because they were focused on losing to the Lions.
0: Yeah, it was a devastating outcome.
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0: Jim and Davo.
1: We had some gaming cards, Davo. I've burned through mine.
2: Did you?
1: I'm empty, but I won hundreds of lollies.
2: You certainly did. I mean, and the joy that that brought you, I saw the glee in your eyes, saw you protect a lollipop more than anything else in life.
1: That young girl knew what was best for her, and it was to not. So I had a pile of 200 lollies and one lollipop off to the side that I wanted to take home.
2: Mine.
1: And I thought, well, I want that one. And then she looked at it and all went to reach for it, so I snatched it and put it in my pocket because I'm 33.
2: Snatchy.
1: And I think, if anything, she got a good lesson out of it.
2: Yeah, it was real greedy from you, but I love to see it. I really did. I thought that was great and to see you be so petty.
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1: Something that women do in particular, we won't give the person that we're dating their government name. First of all, I've got like a Hot Bogan, right? Hot Bogan.
2: I miss Hot Bogan.
1: Yeah, Hot Bogan was pretty self-explanatory. He was a bit of a bogan, bit hot. Another one, the tugboat captain. The tall glass of milk.
2: Oh.
1: Now, this was a man that had an expiry date.
2: Oh, you're evil. What do you think my...
1: You'd be radio guy, for sure. If you were to give a nickname for me in this situation, where would you go with it?
2: Easy, Horse Flasher. Chatting to Horse Flasher the other day. She's going well. I think we're going to catch up this weekend.
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2: G'day there. Bingo breakdown free around town. Clear quite civil as you'd expect, of course, at this time of the morning. The Geelong Ring Road in good shape in both directions and same to the Surf Coast Highway. Smooth sailing to Melbourne on the Princes past the airport in through the Moffat Bypass and Point Cook Bend. If you see anything on the roads, 1300 595 937. 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More traffic all day while you work. 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
3: Hey there, it's Nicole taking a look at what's coming up in the news this morning. No trains again this morning on the Geelong line and across the V-Line network after yesterday's Telstra outage. The telco is still experiencing issues this morning. Victoria Police confirmed it conducted welfare checks after 32 calls to 000 failed to connect. Donald Trump has declared the ceasefire with Iran is over, describing the Iranian leadership as cuckoo, evil and scum. WorkSafe inspectors are making inquiries after a worker was injured at a meat processing facility in Corio. And the Pit has scooped the pool at the Emmys with a total of 25 nominations. In sport, Mason Cox is to play just his 10th game for Frio in tonight's top-of-the-table clash with Sydney. And New South Wales has taken out State of Origin with a 30-12 win over Queensland in Brisbane. Morning fog, though mostly sunny atop of 13 today. And we'll have more news at 6.

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1: The Cats are dead set on heading up to Western Sydney with a clear mission.
0: Kick more goals than the Giants. Win the game. Then hit up the Opera House.
1: In that order, please.
0: The Orange Tsunami knocked over the Dockers last week.
1: And the Cats need to get the claws out to get season 2026 back on track.
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3: 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He gives to Martin. 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
15: Already a little bit of traffic in the CBD on La Trobe Terrace and Ryrie Street. Cinema Road's quite slow outbound as you pass Breakwater Road in Belmont. Your run into Melbourne is an hour and 5 minutes from Ryrie Street to Port Melbourne. If you are getting a V-line this morning, unfortunately, services are currently unable to operate due to the National Telstra outage. There is no estimated time for rectification at this stage. 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The CommBank Tour is travelling the country, supporting regional Aussies and businesses with financial tools, tech and community connection. 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
17: Broadcasting on Wattawarrung Country, hey, it's Ava with the latest K-Rock News. No reprieve for Geelong commuters, with V-Line services still on hold across the state after yesterday's National Telstra outage. Transport Victoria's Chris Miller on what's gone wrong.
18: Now, V-Line communications rely on a backup satellite system for safety in case the main radio system fails. Right now, that satellite system still isn't talking to the 4G network, so the backup link's down. Even though your phone works, the trains still can't talk to each other.
17: A crime scene's been established in Melbourne's northwest, where shots have been fired into a home. A gunman opened fire on a house in Kealba before fleeing. None of the 5 residents were injured. PM Anthony Albanese will meet with India's Prime Minister in Melbourne today. The two leaders to discuss enhanced defence cooperation, while the export of uranium to India is also expected to form part of the talks. Service stations across Victoria have recorded a surge in fuel theft. It jumped 18% in the year to March, with Ballarat and Melton named as the worst hit areas. The cost is being passed on to motorists at the pump. The median rental price in Geelong is higher than the state average. Data from realestate.com.au shows the weekly rental locally is sitting around $550 compared to $500 Victoria-wide. Prices have grown 7.8% over the last year. And American groups Boyz II Men, Salt and Pepper and Bell Biv DeVoe will be heading to Mount Dinead later this year. They're the latest acts announced for a day on the green, set to hit the stage on November 28th. Tickets go on sale next week.
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17: New South Wales have claimed State of Origin victory with a win in the decider. The Blues defeating Queensland 30-12 in Game 3 at Brisbane Suncorp Stadium. The Swans have been given a boost for tonight's showdown with the Dockers. Tom Papley comes back into the lineup. Frio's Sean Darcy's being managed with Mason Cox coming in. And Brit Arthur Ferry has become just the fifth wildcard in the Open era to make the semi-finals at Wimbledon. He got there with a three sets win over ninth seed Flavio Cabolli.
1: I played Flavio earlier this year and I beat him in Australia, which was a boost of confidence, and I knew that I could do it. Very nervous beforehand, but then just kept going until the finish line.
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8: Morning, Liam Robertson from Surfing Victoria here with your morning surf report. Well, the swells hung in there. We're still seeing good sized waves across the coastline and offshore winds as well. So nice, smooth conditions across most breaks. So really good waves across most breaks along the surf coast and the Ballerine this morning. That tide is high first thing. We'll drop out to a low tide later on this morning, and that'll be your best bet. As always, if you are going for a surf, surf with a mate and play it safe by the water.
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17: Morning fog, then mostly sunny today, heading for a top of 13. Right now in Newtown, it's 1 degree. You're up to date with Tom and Loggie.
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9: Good morning. Happy Thursday. Hope you're having a good one so far. Look, that little reprieve that we had yesterday morning, that 8 degrees feels a long way away now. Goodness gracious, it's only just above freezing point. Certainly my windscreen this morning was frosty and I didn't have a card to scrape it off either. So I did the windscreen wiper thing and sort of then just sort of tried to peek through until the ice went away. Be safer than that. That was a silly thing to do. Maybe just warm your car up before you get moving. That might be a good way to go. I did drive in Western Beach Road, though, this morning, just to see what I could see of town through the fog, because there's fog everywhere as well, and I could barely see town at all. It's quite pretty. Anyway, hope you're having a good morning and staying warm no matter what you are doing. Logs away. She'll be back on deck on Monday morning, and in the meantime, we're going back through some of our favourite bits. This hour, talking about tradie workwear. Is it more comfortable than normal clothes? Have you seen a low-down animal up high? And speaking of animals, how do you go making a seagull noise? There's an actual competition we found about where people just pretend to be seagulls, just eat a lot of chips. All right, all that coming up in the next hour or so. Next, though, I accidentally was very aggressive towards Loggie in a surprising fashion when we were at the Sphinx. We'll go back to that wonderful moment after Bella Kay. I love it, I love it, I love it. 6 past 6 now. It's Tom and Loggie for Mimosa Homes. Good morning.

0: Bella Kay. I love it, I love it, I love it. On K-Rock 955, it's 9 minutes past six and we're doing it for the brand new Mimosa displays open in Armstrong Estate. 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So Saturday night, shout out to the guys at the Sphinx.
1: Mm.
0: They put us up, they had us for a lovely little evening from 6:30. You, Dave, O and I rolled in there with Luke from Blackman's Brewery.
1: Yep.
0: And we had a bit of a shout going on of the K-Rock Football Geelong Lager by Blackman's Brewery because they've got it on tap there now.
1: Yes, so exciting. And we were giving away free samplers.
0: Yeah. It was, yeah,
1: the handles.
0: It was good. Very, very popular with good reason. So good on you if you were there. And if you weren't there, pop into the Sphinx and grab yourself a responsible beverage at a responsible hour, whatever that means to you.
1: I love the Sphinx, man. I haven't been there for like 20 years.
0: It's a vibe. It's definitely a vibe.
1: Yeah. And I'm just like, oh, God, I've got to come back here, spend more time here.
0: Yeah. So that was really good. I really appreciate everybody there. And you were there for a bit and then you left and Davo and I hung around.
1: Yeah.
0: And Davo, Luke and I, we played pool, particularly Davo and I.
1: Yeah.
0: Can you believe that we've got a bit competitive?
1: No, not at all.
0: It would surprise you to hear. I did win,
1: there
0: obviously.
1: It is.
0: Smashed it.
1: There it is. Didn't have to mention that at all, but that's good.
0: Contextually, it's important.
1: Yeah, it really is.
0: Just to sort of paint a picture of the night.
1: Yeah.
0: Someone had to win. Obviously, the Cats weren't going to do the job, so.
1: Oh, I know.
0: That's okay. No, that's okay. Anyway, we did have a couple of beverages while we were there, and we were spending some time with, you know, people that were trying the beer and wanting to know more about it and getting to know some of the people that were attending the Sphinx and having a great old time. There was one point in the evening, though, where we were all sitting around the table and doing cheerses, and we'd cheers, cheers, cheers, and I was sitting right next to you, and out the corner of my eye, I just saw your beer and so then swung around and went cheers to you as well.
1: Yeah.
0: What were you doing whilst I cheersed you?
1: I was drinking it.
0: So I essentially smashed you in the face.
1: Oh, no.
0: With your own beer. Like my pot went bang straight into your pot, which was already in your mouth. I was worried I'd cracked one of those beautiful big teeth.
1: No, bless you. You felt so bad.
0: I felt so bad.
1: You felt so bad. And it wasn't like, it was just, I just got a bit of a shock.
0: Yeah.
1: And that was it. And then everyone was looking at me and then my body went shutting down.
0: Yeah.
1: And then I was just like, and then so I think you were like, oh my God, oh my God, oh my God, oh my God.
0: Yeah.
1: But I was like, nah, it's fine, mate. It's fine. It's all good. We all made mistakes. Sometimes we cheers each other with glass in our face.
0: In the face.
1: It's, you know, it happens.
0: Seems unnecessary, doesn't it?
1: It does happen.
0: It was a misjudgment on my part. It was a wrong move, and I want to say I'm so sorry.
1: Thank you. I appreciate that. I hadn't even had my first sip. It was, the glass was going up. And so you know when it's right near your teeth?
0: Yeah.
1: And you're like, yeah, okay, I've got a sore glass down, you know, so I can get liquid into
0: mouth
1: and then, but it's like a clang.
0: And so it got your teeth.
1: Yeah. And then I thought, this is good.
0: This is going to be a good night.
2: Geelong to know a banger when they hear one. Now's a bit of this. Where were you when you first heard this?

0: day, every day on K-Rock. And of course, any excuse to say, banger.
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2: 16 minutes past 6. I said it at the top of the show, but I'll say it again. 1.6 degrees, frosty and foggy around Geelong, the Surf Coast and the Bellarine. Only feels like minus 0.2 at the moment as well. Headed for a top of 13 today. Morning fog, then a mostly sunny day, so it should be a nice afternoon. Partly cloudy tomorrow and 15. The weekend, showers increasing 16 on Saturday. Shower or two and 15 on Sunday. We're going back through some of our favourite bits while Loggie's away. Coming up next, tradie workwear. Is it comfortable enough to wear even if you aren't a tradie? We'll find out after Kelly Clarkson, Behind These Hazel Eyes on K-Rock. Seems

0: interested in having a discussion about it, hence a radio show.
1: Here we are. A little peek behind the curtain there. Where we get our content.
0: Yeah. So Reddit, front page of the internet.
1: Yeah, we don't get it.
0: We don't get it, but we love it.
1: We love it.
0: What's it up for? A 28-year-old guy has admitted in a post that he loves to cosplay being a tradie. So he's an office worker and he's got a standard desk job, but he is embracing tradie culture.
1: Okay.
0: Okay. So he said, I started small. I got into early morning servo coffees, started listening to the same radio shows, Tom and Loggy, obviously.
1: Yeah, clearly.
0: And picked up some of the slang from guys I know. Then I bought some workwear because it's actually comfortable.
1: Yeah.
0: Put a pin in that for a second.
1: Okay.
0: And now that's basically all I wear on weekends. Lately, it's escalated. I find myself at Bunnings most Saturdays, even when I don't need anything.
1: Yeah, okay.
0: I've started doing random DIY projects and even call myself saying things like knockoff, smoko, and arvo in the office.
1: This is a bit sad, isn't it?
0: Some of his friends think it's hilarious. Other accuse him of cosplaying as a tradie, adding, I'm wondering if it comes off as forced or a bit cringe.
1: Yes, is the short answer. Does he have anything in there about getting his hair cut by Stevie Wonder? Because most tradies I know look like, well, they've done it in a mirror themselves, or there's just they've done nothing with the back.
0: Well, you know, I mean, that's a broad-ranging statement
1: Might
0: there,
1: be Jack
0: Tom.
1: Fox.
0: The comments are, you know, some are with him and some a little bit against.
1: Yeah.
0: Someone said, mate, just grab a nice coffee, buy yourself a Hilux and get yourself an apprenticeship.
1: Yeah,
0: right? If
1: like,
0: you want to be a tradie, go
1: do
0: be a tradie.
1: Yeah, yeah.
0: But he's kind of, by the sounds of it, reading the subtext, it's like he wants to look like a tradie but doesn't want to do tradie work, right? And one person said, I say it's gone a bit too far if you're wearing high-vis for comfort, right? And so this is the question I've got for you. Have you ever worn tradie gear before?
1: Oh, I'm sure I've had to wear, I certainly had to wear a hard hat. I've been places before. Like,
0: I'm not talking a hard hat. I'm talking clothing on your body.
1: Like a high vis.
0: Like a high vis, yeah.
1: No, I don't think so.
0: Or a canvas.
1: Did we do like Geelong's biggest, best tradie or something?
0: We did, but we only had the hard hats and a vest.
1: Ah, yeah, okay. So, yeah, if a vest counts, but I've never worn the full kit, like shorts and the thick socks.
0: I've got a problem with the fact that he's saying, I bought some workwear because it's actually comfortable. I don't know if that's a true statement or not.
1: Well, it seems like it wouldn't be. It would be like that canvassy sort of stuff, wouldn't it?
0: Okay, so you got carpenter trade work wear, which is like overalls, like your thick canvas. But what about those pants with the knee pads in them? So when you bed down to get something, you've got the knee pads
1: in
0: there.
1: How are you picking things up if you're getting down in your knees? Ooh, ooh.
0: No.
1: Like, what else do you need knee pads for?
0: Okay, I'll stop you right. No, that's not what I mean. I just mean if I find myself...
1: Those pants.
0: If I find myself...
1: That's not a selling point.
0: Is tradie wear more comfortable than normal wear? I kind of feel like tradies would wear their workwear when they got home then.
1: Or
0: go into new workwear, like a new high-vis.
1: Is it attention from the ladies thing? Oh, tradie.
0: Oh, maybe that's what it is.
1: He must charge $120 an hour.
0: Look, actually, 52232955. We've got an array of tradies that listen to us as their favourite radio show.
1: Absolutely.
0: I've heard it in the streets.
1: Yeah.
0: Okay? If you're a tradie and you're wearing workwear...
1: And you want to know why Loggy needs knee pads.
0: No, I don't. Oh, my God, Thomas. No. I want to know if tradie workwear is comfortable.
1: Let's go to Charlemont. Where Damo resides. Morning, Damo.
2: Morning, guys.
1: Is it comfy?
2: No. I can't wait to get it off.
0: Yeah. Okay, what do you wear? What style of tradie garment?
2: Obvious shirt, the cargo pants.
1: Yeah. Do you have the knee pads?
2: No.
0: Do you want the knee pads? Don't you think the knee pads would be a really great idea?
2: I think that'd be annoying when you're walking.
1: Yeah, it would be.
0: I guess so. But carpenters seem to be able to do it okay.
1: Some people are into the friction, aren't they?
0: Oh, my God, Tom. Damo, No, Damo, don't laugh. You're better than that.
1: I love it.
0: You're better than that, Damo. What type of tradie are you, Damo?
2: Sparky.
0: Right. Well, thank you so much for calling us. Yes, Tom.
1: Can't really cosplay that one, can you? You really do need to be licensed. Is that right, Damo?
2: Yeah.
0: Okay. Do you have a special Sparky jacket at all?
2: No.
0: Okay. No. You should.
1: You should make one. Lightning bolt on
0: Like that.
1: Sparky boy.
0: Okay, sorry, Damo.
1: Then no, one last question. High vis, how much of your outfit can be high vis? Can you get down to, I know there's socks, can you get high vis jocks?
2: I don't know.
0: Well, we'll find out.
1: Wow, the way you said that, I mean, you said you don't know.
0: I think you do know.
1: I think you do. So we'll have a chat off there, hey?
3: After a few shaky weeks, the Cats are dead set on heading up to Western Sydney with a clear mission. Kick more goals than the Giants, win the game, then hit up the Opera House. In that order, please. The Orange Tsunami knocked over the Dockers last week, and the Cats need to get the claws out to get season 2026 back on track.
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5: 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It was a handball to Henry. He gives to Martin. Martin will snap round the corner and goal.
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16: Breakwater Road is slowing on approach to both Barwon Heads Road and Settlement Road down in Belmont. Traffic aplenty already in the CBD. Rory Street's very busy in both directions. Your run into Melbourne is also not great. It's already an hour and 14 minutes from Rory Street to Port Melbourne. It might be due to the V-Line. Services are currently unable to operate due to the National Telstra outage. 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
18: Hey, it's Ava with the latest K-Rock News. Passengers on the Geelong line are still being impacted by yesterday's Telstra outage. V-Line's warned trains still aren't running this morning. Chris Miller from Transport Victoria says commuters are again urged to hold off on travel where possible.
19: Unfortunately, no news yet on when trains will return, but keep an ear on the radio. Jump onto transport.vic.gov.au to check for updates.
18: WorkSafe inspectors are making inquiries after a worker was injured at a meat processing facility in Cario. A man in his 40s was taken to hospital yesterday after he was injured with a knife. The workplace health and safety regulator working to determine what further action is needed. Police are investigating an early morning shooting in Melbourne's northwest at Kialba. Shots were fired into a home around 1 a.m. with the gunman fleeing in a white SUV. None of the occupants were injured in the incident. India's Prime Minister has arrived in Melbourne as part of a lightning visit to Australia. Narendra Modi will hold defence and security talks with Anthony Albanese ahead of a community gathering at Docklands Stadium. New data has revealed rents are rising faster in Melbourne than anywhere else in the country. But on the flip side, it's been named the third most livable city in the world, behind Copenhagen and Vienna. And emergency room drama The Pitt has swept the Emmy nominations with 25 nods. They include Outstanding Drama and 13 Acting nods, Noah Weil with a Best Actor nom.
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18: New South Wales has pulled off a heist in the state of origin. They've hoisted the trophy with a 30-12 win over Queensland in the series decider in Brisbane. The Blues' Mitchell Moses defending coach Laurie Daly, who's been under attack since a heavy loss in Game 2 at the MCG.
20: We didn't want to let him down. He's been competent from left, right, centre, from everyone. And the coaches in the decider up here doesn't get any harder, and he's done that.
18: British wildcard Arthur Ferry has pulled off a big win at Wimbledon. He's made the semi-finals with a 3-sets win over 9th seed Flavio Cavoli.
21: It gets better and better every match. Just can't believe it. Incredible. Playing on centre court for the second time, second win. Just can't believe it.
18: And the Dockers have dropped ruck Sean Darcy for tonight's top-of-the-table clash with the Swans. Mason Cox comes into the lineup for just his 10th game of the season. Tom Papley back in for Sydney with Corey Warner omitted.
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15: K-Rock weather.
18: Morning fog, then mostly sunny today, heading for a top of 13. Right now in Cario, it's 2 degrees. You're up to date with Tom and Loggy.
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1: It's just a big old bloody morning of announcements of people performing left, right and centre. Today we have found out that these guys are coming to Geelong.

0: Kelly Clarkson behind these hazel eyes on K-Rock 955. It's Tom and Loggy for Mimosa Homes. Going back through some of our favourite bits because Loggy's away.
1: I saw this article and I thought you might be

Day on the Green is back November 28 at Mount Dunedin Estate with Boys to Men and Salt and Pepper. And Bell Biv DeVoe as well. Do you remember these guys? That girl is oh, yeah, it's going to be so much fun. Day on the Green always put on a good show. Boys to Men, Salt and Pepper, Bell Biv DeVoe. Pre-sales are from Monday, this coming Monday, 13th of July. Tickets on sale for the general public Friday of next week, so the 17th of July. And as I say, it's at Mount Dunedin Estate on Saturday, the 28th of November. That is what is trending this morning. You can stay up to date with everything trending, krock.com.au. A little bit later, I've got some trending news about this guy, Justin Bieber. It's Speed Demon on K-Rock.

0: Justin Bieber, he's in the news this morning. Find out why a little bit later on the show. It is Tom and Loggie. We do it for Mimosa Homes. 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Going back through some of our favourite bits. Albie the Jack Russell. She's a little doggy with big dreams. She wanted to climb the outside of a 13-storey building. Well, no, she was on the 13th floor, and it looks like she's come off a balcony. Jumped on some flower pots, gone over the edge of it. Oh, no. No, she's okay. She's landed on this, like, little ledge that runs along the outside of the building and underneath the windows.
1: If you've ever seen a Lethal Weapon movie, right?
0: Mm.
1: You know how they get on the side of buildings?
0: Oh, yeah.
1: It's that kind of vibe, right?
0: I hate it all.
1: And she was up there for 2 days.
0: 2 days?
1: On the 13th floor.
0: Look what Airbnb is doing to this country. That's why no one saw it, because I bet the apartment's an Airbnb, so no one could see out the window. There was no one there to see out the window. It's bloody negative geared, that's what it is.
1: Yeah, you're right. Spot on.
0: Anyway, so she was there, and then finally a drone operator from the ground saw that there was a dog on the outside of the building and went, oh, I reckon that's right.
1: Yeah.
0: That's not where they're supposed to be. Now, that would technically be an inside animal outside.
1: Yeah.
0: And we do love an outside animal inside story.
1: We do.
0: Where, you know, sort of birds end up in your house for some reason, pooping on everything. Love it. But we thought we'd talk with a little twist on that this morning and go for low down animals up high.
1: Yeah. And we must say that Albie is fine. She was rescued by firefighters. Beautiful ending to the story.
0: She's back with her dad and all.
1: She should not have been up that high, though.
0: Absolutely not.
1: What stories have you got for us, Geelong?
0: Michelle's in Armstrong Creek. Morning, Michelle.
2: Good morning, guys. How are you?
0: Good. Can we just start with, is the animal okay, or was it after this situation you're about to explain to us?
2: Oh, look, I've just got to say, I saw that story on Albie, yeah. And I actually, like, I was holding my breath through the story.
1: Oh, me too.
2: Because I could just so relate, and I just, heart in mouth, I was like, oh my God, is she going to be okay? It was a very precarious spot that she was stuck.
0: Yeah.
1: It was.
2: I don't even know how she got there. Yeah.
1: Terrifying.
2: So, two years ago, we rescued a little Chihuahua cross.
0: Mm-hmm.
2: Her name is Tiny.
0: Yeah.
2: She's only 3.2 kilos, so she's really little.
0: Sounds like Lily. I used to have a little tiny, little teacup style sort of Chihuahua. She was, big personality.
1: R.I.P.
0: Yeah, rest in peace. But yeah, so...
2: Big personality.
0: Mm.
2: And so she's got two dicky knees, which Chihuahuas are known to have.
0: Yeah, mm-hmm. Yeah.
2: And anyway, we'd gone out for a couple of hours. We've come back and we're looking around and we're like, where's the dog? Like, we closed off the bedrooms. It was just the main living area. And, of course, she could get out the back and that sort of thing. And we're looking everywhere down low where she would normally be.
0: Yeah.
2: And then I glance out to the alfresco and she's sitting on top of the outside dining table.
0: Where she should be. Pride of place.
2: Sitting right next to a potted plant, and I'm like, how the hell did you get up there?
1: That's a down low animal up high.
0: So good.
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15: The air is crisp, the beers are cold, and the Mount Lauriac Hotel is where the good times roll. Tuck into a hearty palmer, a sizzling steak, or something from the Mount's winter menu with new Monday to Thursday evening specials. 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
0: Ooh, it's a frosty old morning, 2.5 degrees, Freshwater Creek right now, but only feels like 0.4. Top of 13 today, morning fog, so fog everywhere, frost as well. It will be a sunny afternoon, though, with no rain on the radar until the weekend. Tomorrow, 15 and partly cloudy, and then it does get wet. Saturday, 16 and 15 again for Sunday. No trains this morning. We will keep you updated. Once they get it back online, you will hear it here first, because they'll let us know, but if you are planning to head to work today, you're going to have to drive or carpool or get a bus, but there's not that many buses. So just keep an eye on the V-Line website as well and keep it locked here on K-Rock 955. Going to squeeze in another one of our favourite bits before we get to 7 o'clock news update. Seagull competition. Two words that shouldn't really go together, but they do, and you'll find out why after Sabrina Carpenter on K-Rock.

0: Brenna Carpenter. She's the busy woman on K-Rock 955 at 9 minutes to seven. As I mentioned before, no trains this morning. More details on that coming up in our 7 o'clock news update. Right now, though, we're going back through some of our favourite bits.
1: I'm sure you would have been across this. It's been going on for 6 years now. The annual European Championship of Gull Screeching.
0: Yes.
1: At the weekend.
0: I am familiar.
1: You are? You caught a bit of this?
0: Yeah. They dress up and they make seagull noises.
1: Gull noises. So there's 70 participants for this and they just do it in a pub. A lot of them dress up too, which is great and also terrifying.
0: Yeah.
1: But a lot of people get around this and you don't get a prize if you win. It's literally just the glory.
0: Oh, wow.
1: So to have 70 people from 15 countries taking part in this competition that has no, like the winner is just you and the experience, right?
0: Yeah, yeah.
1: How cool's that? Now, the seagull costumes were great and scary, like I mentioned, but obviously we're focusing on the seagull sounds. Mm. Now, here's a little bit that the ABC News popped up on their Instagram last night. And now,
0: less,
1: stop you there because that's just screaming.
0: Less like that one, yeah.
1: That is just
0: have
1: straight
0: you ever
1: out
0: heard
1: screaming.
0: A seagull?
1: I'm going to go with number two there. I mean, we can't play all 70, obviously, but you liked a number three.
0: Yeah.
1: A bit more screechy for me. I just love a, you know me with the magpies. Mm. Seagulls aren't really my thing, so maybe you could be the seagull guy. Go on.
0: I don't know, mate. You just put me on the spot there. Go on then, magpie. Sound like a turkey. Turkey pie.
1: I just wanted to give that some air because it's so beautiful.
0: Thank you.
1: Do you want to do it again?
0: No, I really tried.
1: Okay.
0: Put a lot of effort in that. My heart and soul. Look out, I'll steal your chips.
1: Go on. Yeah, no, that's a cartoon seagull, that one.
0: Okay.
1: But the pub owner, his name is Cloud.
0: Cloud.
1: He's the event organizer there, and he had this to say.
2: When you are on a holiday, you always remember the waves of the sea and the calls of the seagulls. So be positive about it. They belong to the sea.
1: Exactly. Be positive about it. So we're down at Point Lonsdale there. We've got some fish and chips. We've parked at the car park there.
0: Yeah.
1: Go for it. What are we sounding?
0: Wait, let me genuinely try. Hang on.
1: Hang on.
0: I can't do a seeker.
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7: Very busy morning on our roads. Latrobe Terrace, Rari Street, heavily congested in all directions. Barwon Heads Road, heavy on approach. Breakwater Road and Settlement Road. Melbourne Roads, ferry stop start in both directions through North Geelong. The same applies for the Princess Highway through Corio. You run into Melbourne, unfortunately, it's an hour and 20 minutes. 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More traffic all day while you work. 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
11: Hey, it's Ava with the latest K-Rock News. It might have felt just a little bit harder to get out of bed this morning, with temps in Geelong getting down to 0.8 degrees after 5 a.m. It felt like negative 1 though, our coldest recorded temperature since September last year. Another day of travel headaches for those on the Geelong train line, with V-Line services down after yesterday's Telstra outage. Chris Miller from Transport Victoria says commuters are again being asked to avoid travel where possible.
12: We really understand this is just awful. It's really inconvenient for lots of people. We just thank everybody for their patience as crews work to get the trains back on the tracks.
11: The Rail Authority yet to confirm when all trains will be back on the tracks. An early morning house fire in Melbourne's northwest is being treated as suspicious. Fire crews were called to a home at Taylor's Lakes, where flames had spread from the carport to the home and threatened a nearby property. The residents safely evacuated. A new report has revealed the workers most vulnerable to AI technology. Jobs and Skills Australia has found women with tertiary qualifications are the most likely to have their jobs taken by artificial intelligence in areas like accounting, marketing and advertising. Donald Trump has declared the ceasefire with Iran is over after exchanging fire. The US president speaking about Iran at a NATO conference in Turkey.
13: I think it's over. I don't want to deal with them anymore. They're scum. They're sick people. They're vicious, violent people. And if they had a nuclear weapon, they'd use it.
11: and rental prices have grown by almost 8% across Greater Geelong in the last year. New data shows the median weekly rental for a property is sitting at $550 compared to the Victorian average of $500.
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11: A sad night on home turf for Queensland in the State of Origin decider. New South Wales winning the third and final match 30-12 in Brisbane. Maroons coach Billy Slater left bitterly disappointed.
14: I feel disappointed. That's a fair call. Yeah, it is what it is. It is what it is. Can't do anything about it now, can we?
11: Mason Cox is set to play just his 10th game of the season tonight against the Swans. He's coming in for Sean Darcy, who's being managed. The Swans have been boosted by the return of Tom Papley from a calf injury. And Alexander Zverev has made the Wimbledon semi-finals for the first time. The French Open winner now faces British wildcard Arthur Ferry for a place in the final. Novak Djokovic will play Jannik Sinner in the other semi.
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15: Good morning, Liam Robertson from Surfing Victoria here with your morning surf report. Well, the swell's hung in there. We're still seeing good sized waves across the coastline and offshore winds as well. So nice, smooth conditions across most breaks. So really good waves across most breaks along the Surf Coast and the Ballerine this morning. That tide is high first thing. We'll drop out to a low tide later on this morning, and that'll be your best bet. As always, if you are going for a surf, surf with a mate and play it safe by the water.
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6: K-Rock weather.
11: Some morning fog about, then a mostly sunny day heading for a top of 13. Right now in Ocean Grove, it's 3 degrees. You're up to date with Tom and Loggy.
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16: Good morning, it is Tom and Loggy, minus the Loggy. She's away this week. She'll be back on deck Monday morning. She's had a wonderful little old break and I can't wait to hear about it. Also can't wait for this weekend. Nyalbunyal Convention and Event Centre, Geelong's newest event destination, are having a big open day. You can check it out. It's a free community day on Saturday from 10 a.m. to 4 p.m. Davo's going to be there from 10 till 2. She's going to be checking out the whole scene. The K-Rock Street team are going to be there. Live music from some of our favourites, The Sweethearts, Wild Gloriosa, Abigail Grace, food trucks, face painting. It's going to be awesome. And the actual venue itself is just cutting edge, like just elite. I mean, you thought us having a brand new Geelong Arts Centre was amazing, which it is, but now we've got a convention and event centre as well, and that's incredible too. So get in there from 10 o'clock on Saturday morning and check out Nyalbunyal and talk to the K-Rock Street team. Say g'day to those guys as well. We're going back through some of our favourite bits, including being a Thursday, Word Beneath My Wind in about an hour's time. I know you're all hanging out for that. But up next, the other day, we worked out how you're actually supposed to say Blundstone. I'm not getting on board with it. I'm just going with what I know. There's another brand that I found that I think we've been saying wrong too. That's coming up after Sienna Spyro. This is Material Lover on K-Rock. Good morning.

0: Lucy and Aspiro, that one's called Material Lover on K-Rock 955. It's 8 minutes past seven on your Thursday morning. Brand new Mimosa displays are open in Armstrong Estate. Visit Mimosa Homes, going through some of our favourite bits while Log's away. So earlier I brought to the table a story about punch-ons at the plaza in Werribee, just so that I'd take you back to your teenage years.
1: Yeah, all right.
0: Just a fight at the plaza.
1: You want to talk? You got something
0: to
1: say?
0: No, I don't. I'm sorry.
1: Yeah, I thought so.
0: What I would like to say is that you don't know how to say Uniqlo and...
1: Oh my God.
0: You got so triggered because I was saying exactly the same thing. You're hearing... I don't know what you're
1: Uniqlo.
0: Hearing. Uniqlo.
1: Oh, my God.
0: Well, we're saying the same thing.
1: We're not. You're saying it's like unique. Chloe.
0: That's not at all what I said.
1: Clo.
0: Yeah, that's what I'm...
1: It's not what you say. It's not what you say.
0: Let's see how Uniqlo say it because I think you're going to hear the same thing as what you're saying and what I'm saying.
1: We're not saying the same thing, though.
0: We are.
1: No, I'm not getting pulled into this today. I've got plenty of other things to do with my life. Thank you very much.
0: Hopefully it's an answer.
2: Thank you for calling Uniqlo Australia. Unfortunately, you have reached us after hours.
1: Okay, go. Call them again because we talked over that.
2: Thank you for calling Uniqlo Australia.
0: Like I say, Uniqlo Australia.
1: No, Uniqlo.
0: They're not. She doesn't say...
1: That's how she says it!
0: I've got a recording of it now anyway, so now we can go back to it. But 5223295.
1: Oh, my God. I'm not getting involved in this today. I wish you well.
0: We are either all saying it the same or I'm right. There's no two ways about it. Tenno, what do you reckon?
3: Mate, Loggy, you're out of luck. Sorry.
0: Hey!
1: how do you say it, Tenno?
3: Uniqlo, the same as the woman on the answering machine.
1: It's not unique low. It's uni clo.
0: No.
3: It says unique.
0: Yeah.
1: Nah.
0: Yeah.
1: Nah.
0: How many people have to tell you?
1: Oh, okay. I'll take it from two fashionistas.
0: All right.
1: No
0: it's
1: offense.
0: It's not about the fashion, mate. It's about the words.
1: No offense. Yeah. Actually, yeah, no offense.
0: Yeah.
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5: The intersection of St. George's Road and the Princes Highway is heavily congested in all directions. Plenty of traffic in the CBD. Bowen Heads Road is pretty slow on approach to Breakwater Road and Settlement Road down in Belmont. Your run into Melbourne is an hour and 21 minutes from Ivory Street to Port Melbourne. Might be something to do with those V-lines today. Unfortunately, they are not running. 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
2: 16 past 7, it's much frostier, much foggier and much colder this morning than it was this time yesterday, sitting on just 3.2 degrees on Garden Street in East Geelong right now. Feels like one as well. 13, the top for us, that fog will burn off. We have a mostly sunny afternoon. It's going to get wet on the weekend. Tomorrow, partly cloudy in 15, and then Saturday 16 and 15 again for Sunday. We're going back through some of our favourite bits while Loggy's away. Did you know that there's a bit of a pushback towards using cash? I didn't realise, but we'll find out why after Ariana Grande, Hate That I Made You Love Me on K-Rock.

0: Grande. Hate that I made you love me. It's 19 minutes past 7 now. K-Rock 955, Tom and Loggie, for Mimosa Homes. There are announcements flying around left, right and centre. People visiting Geelong, acts performing, people doing World Cup halftime shows. I have all the info for you in our 7:30 trending update. But right now we're going back through some of our favourite bits.
1: Cash is king, baby.
0: Yeah.
1: But who is actually using it? We thought not many people, but it turns out due to recent statistics that it's one in two people.
0: Yeah, one in two people are using it once a week.
1: Mm.
0: And that's not me.
1: No.
0: And I'm not seeing it.
1: No, I'm not seeing it.
0: So where's it happening?
1: Mm.
0: Does that's it count if you're... Don't worry about it.
1: No, actually, what?
0: I was going to say if you're not sort of using the usual channels of commerce, if you're paying cash for sort of...
1: No, I don't understand. What do you mean, Tom?
0: Buying stuff off marketplace.

0: saved it. Okay. 52232955. We've got Mel on the line from Fansford. Morning, Mel. Are you a cash user?
1: I am, yes.
0: Right. Okay. Why?
1: Why?
0: Yeah.
1: Well, it just gives you more control over what you're spending rather than just tapping and going.
0: Yeah.
1: And also, as you mentioned earlier, the surcharges. I hadn't really thought of the amount that we would save on surcharges, but the other day when I was purchasing lunch, the person just assumed that I was going to pay card, which is common.
0: Mm.
1: And then when I said I had cash, the price dropped down by about $3.
2: Wow. And then do you find, though, that when you offer cash to people, have you run into a situation where they're like, nah, we don't do cash? Or it's like, oh.
1: No, most places do cash. There's only a couple of places in Geelong that are cashless.
0: Mm.
1: And I find that frustrating because then they also charge a surcharge. And I'm like, well, you can't have it both ways.
0: Yeah.
2: Yes, that is a great point, Mel.
1: So I try and avoid those places. I do find it funny when I do pay cash. A lot of the cashiers, even at your big organisations, they have a little panic moment because they don't know how to work out the change.
2: Yes.
1: Even though they have a computer system that they could just press it in and it'll tell them what to give me, they still panic and sometimes stuff it up and go to give me the wrong change. And I'm like, hang on, you've got to work that out better.
2: Oh, my God. I'm exactly the same, though.
0: 15-year-old kid at Woolies never really had anything to do with cash, you know?
1: It was one of those. Was going to give me back way too much change.
0: That's payback for your surcharges. Mel, that's payback for your surcharges. Take the money and run. Take the money and run. We've got to move on. Diane in Finesford, are you a cash user, mate?
3: Yes, do both, but cash is often our preference.
0: Yeah, right. What about for like a big purchase? Do you ever like, you know, get the big sort of wad, the briefcase going on?
3: Oh, it depends what it's for, but yes, otherwise chuck it on the card and get your flybys.
2: Payback.
3: Yeah. So we utilise it everywhere. But like cash, if you're gifting, we do a family birthday party for young kids.
2: Yeah.
3: And imagine going, oh, I'll send some money to your bank account. Well, mate, they're not seeing that, are they?
2: Well, but I think
3: if they open a card and it's got $5 or $10 or $20 and they get 5 cards with money, like, they're just overjoyed.
0: True.
3: And it's like, it's just a different way and it's so much better to me. I reckon people who use cash, they go, ooh, am I going to cash my last 50?
2: Mm.
3: And then when you get your last 20 through the week, you go, all right, I've got to make a tough decision. Am I impulse buying or am I keeping my 20 back?
0: Yes, do I really need the Winnie Blues or not?
3: Yeah.
0: People budget
3: better.
2: Yeah, I was going to say, Winnie Blues, mate, you're going to need a lot more than a 50 and a 20. Let me tell you that. Azza from Hamelin Heights, are you a cash king?
4: I am, and I know a lot of people who are.
0: Yeah.
4: I play lawn bowls down in Belmont.
2: Yeah.
4: And during the winter, so competitions in the summer where you play pennant, but during the winter they play social bowls.
0: Right.
4: And to play the game, yeah, everyone who plays, it's $10 for a game, and that makes up the prize money.
0: Ah.
4: Yeah. And then on top of that, they have the raffle tickets, and, you know, yeah, different things get raffled off and that sort of thing. So usually I go down there, $10 for the game, $5 worth of raffle tickets, and there's a couple of hundred people, you know, elderly people that do the same thing. So, and then Saturday nights they have functions and, you know, it's $10 or $20. Friday nights they do meals, there's another, you know, $15,
2: $20. Yeah.
4: So, yeah, there's a lot of cash.
0: Yeah, so you say Belmont Bowls. All right, let's just pass that on to the ATO.
2: Don't you?
0: Sounds like there's a lot of cash flying around the Belmont Bowls.
5: After a few shaky weeks, the Cats are dead set on heading up to Western Sydney with a clear mission. Kick more goals than the Giants, win the game, then hit up the Opera House. In that order, please. The Orange Tsunami knocked over the Dockers last week, and the Cats need to get the claws out to get season 2026 back on track.
6: Heels kick one from 75.
5: Tom King, Ben Casanulia, and Zach Tui bring you K-Rock Football live from Angie Stadium.
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21: Plenty of traffic down in Belmont, Breakwater Road, Bowen Heads Road, Settlement Road. Very busy in all directions. Traffic aplenty in the CBD as well. Ryrie Street, Latrobe Terrace, MacKillop Street and Fine Street. Very busy in all directions. The run into Melbourne is shocking. It's an hour and 23 minutes from Ryrie Street to Port Melbourne. Might be something to do with those V-lines that are not running today across the entire state. 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More traffic all day while you work. 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
3: Hey, it's Ava with the latest K-Rock News. The commuter chaos continues across the V-Line network. For a second morning, there are no trains running as the rail operator picks up the pieces from the Telstra outage. Transport Victoria's Chris Miller asking people to find other modes of transport or stay home if possible.
11: So there's only a very limited coach service operating, so passengers are advised not to travel on V-Line services today if possible.
3: Meanwhile, Telstra is still experiencing issues with its mobile network after yesterday's meltdown. It caused nationwide disruptions to business, emergency services and healthcare. Victoria Police has confirmed it conducted welfare checks with at least 32 calls to 000 unable to connect. The outage is being blamed on a software defect. WorkSafe investigators are working out what further actions needed after a man was injured at a Corio meat processing plant. The man in his 40s taken to hospital after suffering a lower body knife injury. Three people have been forced to evacuate their home in Melbourne's northwest after a fire tore through. It began in the carport of the home in Taylor's Lakes and spread to the single-storey brick veneer home. The cause is being treated as suspicious. Police have charged a second man over a fatal crash in Dandenong South. A 21-year-old man, now charged with culpable driving. It's alleged he was racing one of the vehicles involved in the crash last month. And the latest A Day on the Green lineup's been announced for Mount Dunedin State. American artists Boyz II Men, Salt and Pepper and Belle Biv DeVoe will take to the stage on November 28th.
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3: The Melbourne Renegades might have played their last games at Cadinia Park and Docklands. The Gades will reportedly play two home games at the MCG, two at Junction Oval and another in India. New South Wales has overcome a hostile crowd in Brisbane to take out the State of Origin, the Blues beating the Maroons 30-12 in the decider last night. And Western Bulldogs superstar Sam Darcy is aiming to return to running next month, continuing his recovery from a season-ending ACL injury. He ruptured the ligament in the Dogs' Round 6 clash with Geelong.
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3: Plenty of morning fog out there. We are hoping there'll be some sun this afternoon, heading for a top of 13. Right now in Indented Head, it's 3 degrees. You're up to date with Tom and Loggy.
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23: I love reality TV.
0: Okay, so huge news floating around about announcements for concerts and that type of thing this morning. We found out earlier that Boyz II Men, Salt and Pepper and Belle Biv DeVoe are coming to Geelong doing a day on the green, Mount Dunedin State on November 28. Tickets are on sale next week. More details on that coming a little bit later. Because right now, I need to tell you about the World Cup final halftime show. So it's Monday week. It'll be the 20th of July our time. So the 19th of July over in the States, and this beautiful man has just been announced to be a part of it. Have you ever heard of this guy? Justin Bieber. He has joined the already announced lineup of Madonna. And another lady who seems to have cornered the market on World Cups.
24: This time for Africa. Lamy, lamy, lamy, hey, waka, waka, hey, hey.
0: Shakira's going to be part of it too, right? It's been curated by Chris Martin from Coldplay, so he's included a few acts that he's worked with as well. BTS. And Burna Boy's going to be there as well. Nigerian singer-songwriter, and there'll be a Venezuelan classical conductor, Gustavo Dudamel, there. Plus, Coldplay will feature in a collaboration with PS22 Chorus, which is an acclaimed choir of students from a New York public elementary school. Now, I don't know what that means. I don't know how that sort of fits in, But what I really don't understand is how it's going to fit in, because they will have 11 minutes. 11 minutes for all of those acts to do something on stage at the halftime show. And apparently, they're pretty militant on that. Like, they are, the FIFA Federation or that, like, the halftime doesn't go over 15 minutes, no matter what. This isn't the Super Bowl. And there was concerns that being in America, they were just going to blow it out anyway and go to 25 minutes. But FIFA has said, no, no, no. You can have 15 minutes total, 11 minutes of music, and somehow that is all going to be crowbarred in. As I say, that'll be Monday, the 20th of July, Australia time. The halftime show for the World Cup final is locked in. We just don't know which team's going to be playing now. That's what's trending this morning. Stay up to date with everything trending. KROQ.com.au is the place to go. BB Rexa, before we go back to another one of our favourite bits on KROQ.

0: BB Rexha, 20 minutes to 8. Brand new Mimosa displays are opening in Armstrong State. Visit Mimosa Homes. It's foggy as all get out this morning. Lots of extra traffic on the road too on account of the fact there's no trains still. So lots of extra people driving to work. Please do be careful and drive to the conditions. Logs away until Monday. So we're revisiting some of our favourite bits. So the girls are doing Auskick this year. Shout out Lara Auskick. It's always a lot of fun. Indy's done it for a couple of years. This is the first year that Goldie is old enough.
1: So special.
0: Yeah, right. So she's Kindy's own. There's that. That's the entry level. So Indy, this will be her third year.
1: How does Indy feel about Goldie coming into her thing?
0: Oh, fine. She's used to it. That's her whole life.
1: Yeah.
0: Okay. Yeah. So I've spoken previously in the last couple of weeks about the fact that the first year Indy wanted to be a Cats fan. I'm not pushing the Bombers on them. I'd love them to go to the Bombers, but I'm not pushing the Bombers on them because I feel like that's cruel and unusual. They're born in Geelong. They're Geelong girls, so they're allowed to choose whatever team they want and tends to be Geelong. So it was Geelong the first year. She had a little mate who was a Bulldogs fan. So the next year she did Bulldogs and this year she's back to Geelong.
1: Yes.
0: And if you're not familiar with Auskick, each year you put your team in and then they send you a little pack out and it has a little shirt in it that you can sort of run.
1: Love that.
0: Sometimes it's a beanie.
1: Is it like a football jersey kind of thing?
0: It's like it's one of those like, you know, those thin material, the wicks away sweat that's like an active wear sort of. It's not a jumpery sort of thing.
1: Okay,
0: it's like a T-shirt that has a design. Sometimes it's an Indigenous design. Sometimes, so she's got two Cats ones now and a Bulldogs one, right? And so this year said to Goldie, hey, your options are, you know, we went through all the teams and, you know, Mum's sort of got an affiliation to the Lions because she's from Brisbane. So then we've got, you know, Daddy was the Bombers.
1: Yeah.
0: You could go to the Bombers. Did you want to go to the Bombers? Nah. Who do you want to go? I want to go to the Crows.
1: Mm.
0: Nanny and Papa's team.
1: Yes.
0: I want to go to the Crows because Nanny and Papa are the Crows. I'm like, yeah, that's fair. Nanny and Papa are right into their footy, whereas Dad's not very much and neither's Mum. So, yeah, so I put her down for Adelaide and the packs arrived and they put their tops on and then she put hers on and she's like, yeah, go Crows, get a photo for Nanny and Papa. And she's like, can I go Bombers tomorrow? And I was like, child, you are killing me. Of course you can. I'm going to go buy you a Bombers top right now.
1: Yeah.
0: But of course you can, but you're killing me. So part of the packages that you get this year, there's no beanies, I think, unless you paid extra for them, but they've got little lunch boxes, which are cool, right? There's also sort of a lot of paperwork that comes with it and explains the artwork and all of this. And they also give you a free junior membership to the club that you elect.
1: Oh, okay. Cool.
0: Right. So technically we've got junior members now of the Cats for 2026 and the Crows.
1: Mm.
0: The difference in involvement or enthusiasm from the clubs is wild.
1: Oh, really?
0: They could not be more different. I have not heard from the Cats at all.
1: Yeah.
0: And I am hearing from the Crows an average of 6 emails a week.
1: What?
0: Hi, junior member. Do you want to come to the game? Do you want to come? I know you're not in South Australia. Do you want to come to the game?
1: Yeah.
0: My God. Like, okay, Cats. First, Cats. Bit of love, be nice. Not hearing anything.
1: Yeah.
0: On the flip side, though, the Crows.
1: Too much.
0: Well, coming on a bit strong, guys.
1: Maybe they're trying to get you to move there. You know what I mean? Maybe it's a whole big, you know, the Barossa Valley's involved, and then you find out it's just a big scam to try and get kids into the wine region.
0: Maybe.
1: You know, I don't know.
0: It's really long bow to draw. There's like one or two so interstate team kids that run around at that was last year anyway, and so I'm pretty certain Goldie will be the only Crows kid there. So maybe they're just stoked that a Victorian kid, maybe she's the only.
1: She might be.
0: She's the only Victorian kid that signed up as a Crows supporter for Auskick.
1: Yes.
0: And so they've got this whole department that is just emailing me because that's what it feels like. It's too much.
1: Yes.
0: It's too much. It's suffocating me, Crows. I've had enough.
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3: K-Rock Traffic. Barwon Heads Road is pretty stop-start through Armstrong Creek and Charlemont due to roadworks. Plenty of traffic in the CBD. Ryrie Street, very busy in both directions. Boundary Road is very slow on approach to Ormond Road in Newcombe. Your run into Melbourne is an hour and 26 minutes from Ryrie Street to Port Melbourne. Unfortunately, I think that's to do with the V-lines that are not running today across the entire state. 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
0: 11 minutes to 8 now, K-Rock 955. It's Tom and Loggie for Mimosa Homes, and we're sitting on a very chilly 3 degrees at the moment in Corio. Morning fog and a lot of it, so please be careful on the roads. Frost as well, but a sunny afternoon ahead with a top of 13 degrees. No rain on the radar until the weekend. 15 and partly cloudy tomorrow. Showers increasing 16 on Saturday, and a shower or two and 15 on Sunday. We have our 8 o'clock news update on the way, and also it is a Thursday, so even though we're going through some of our favourite bits, it would be remiss of me not to bring you one of the all-time great editions of Word Beneath My Wind. It's our Thursday flatulence-based game, and we'll play it after our 8 o'clock news update. We'll squeeze one more song in, though, before we get to the news. The weekend, Can't Feel My Face on K-Rock. And I know

0: That's a perfectly appropriate song to play on a frosty Geelong morning, isn't it? Can't Feel My Face, The Weeknd on K-Rock 955, Tom and Loggie for Mimosa Homes. Big weekend for Geelong specifically, but for Niall Bunyul Convention and Event Centre. 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K-Rock Street Team are going to be there from 10 a.m. till 4. Davo's going to be there from 10 till 2, going for a bit of a sticky beak, a bit of a looksy-loo at what the setup is like there. There's going to be live music across the day, Sweethearts, Wild Gloriosa, Abigail Grace, food trucks, face painting, outdoor games, heaps of stuff to do for the kids. Great Ocean Road Gin will be there as well, La Madre Bakery, Blackman's Brewery, our good friends at Blackman's. It's all happening from 10 o'clock Saturday morning. I know you've driven past it. I know it looks stunning from the outside. And rather than just assume it looks good on the inside, go and have a look at Niall Bunyul Geelong Convention and Event Centre, the free community open day, Saturday starting at 10 a.m. 8 o'clock news is next on K-Rock.
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7: It is one of those mornings on our roads. It is very busy out there. Plenty of traffic in the CBD. Barwon Heads Road is quite slow in both directions through Armstrong Creek and Charlemont. Torquay Road's a bit stop-start as well. Through Mountaineed and Grovedale, your run into Melbourne is shocking. It's an hour and 25 minutes from Ryrie Street to Port Melbourne. I think everyone who is unable to get a V-line is on the Princess Freeway. 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More traffic all day while you work. 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
11: Hey, it's Ava with the latest K-Rock News. We've shivered through our coldest morning since September last year. The mercury across Geelong dipped as low as 0.8 degrees just after 5 a.m, but it felt like minus one. Colder again in Bannockburn, just recently sitting at 0.3, but feeling like negative 3.7. Passengers on the Geelong line are still being impacted by yesterday's Telstra outage. V-Lines warned trains still aren't running this morning. Chris Miller from Transport Victoria says commuters are again urged to hold off on travel where possible.
12: Unfortunately, no news yet on when trains will return, but keep an ear on the radio. Jump onto transport.vic.gov.au to check for updates.
11: A crime scene's been established in Melbourne's northwest, where shots have been fired into a home. A gunman opened fire on a house in Kealba before fleeing. None of the five residents were injured. Service stations across Victoria have recorded a surge in fuel theft. It jumped 18% in the year to March, with Ballarat and Melton named as the worst hit areas. The cost is being passed on to motorists at the pump. The median rental price in Geelong is higher than the state average. Data from realestate.com.au shows the weekly rental locally is sitting around $550 compared to $500 Victoria-wide. Prices have grown by 7.8% over the last year. And American groups Boyz II Men, Salt-N-Pepa and Bell Biv DeVoe will be heading to Mount Dunedin later this year. They're the latest acts announced for A Day on the Green, set to hit the stage on November 28th. Tickets go on sale next week.
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11: New South Wales have claimed State of Origin victory with a win in the decider. The Blues defeating Queensland 30-12 in Game 3 at Brisbane Suncorp Stadium. The Swans have been given a boost for tonight's showdown with the Dockers. Tom Papley comes back into the lineup. Corey Warner has been omitted. Freo's Sean Darcy's being managed with Mason Cox coming in. And Brit Arthur Ferry has become just the fifth wildcard in the Open era to make the semi-finals at Wimbledon. He got there with a three sets win over ninth seed Flavio Cabolli.
13: I played Flavio earlier this year and I beat him in Australia, which was a boost of confidence, and I knew that I could do it. Very nervous beforehand, but then just kept going until the finish line.
5: Surprisingly electric, Skoda, Enyaq and L-Rock at Rex Corral.
6: K-Rock weather.
11: Morning fog, then mostly sunny today, heading for a top of 13. Right now in Geelong West, it's 3 degrees. You're up to date with Tom and Loggie.
5: 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A couple of mics, a couple of tunes, a couple of friends. Some things just work, just like Tom and Loggie. Oh, a couple of cuties. Hello, K-Rock.
14: Oh, only one half of the couple is here today. Loggie will be back on deck on Monday morning, but in the meantime, just Tom flying solo. Very, very busy on the roads at the moment and very foggy as well. So please do drive to the conditions. There are no V-line trains. As soon as they get them up and going again, we'll let you know. But in the meantime, you're just going to have to keep your eye on the V-Line website and your ear on K-Rock 955. Coming up this hour, we're going to go back to that time. We had Mick Max join us in the studio and they did a song, and I may have embarrassed myself with a bit of bubbles action. Let's be completely honest about that. Up next, though, it's a Thursday. I know we've all been worried that it isn't going to happen because Loggy's not here, but we're going to go back to one of the all-time great rounds of our Thursday base flatulence base game, Word Beneath My Wind. Let's do it after Tay-Tay. I knew it. I knew you. 8:05. It's Tom and Loggy on K-Rock. Good morning.

0: Tay Tay.
1: I knew it.
0: I knew it. I knew those wedding photos weren't real. We haven't seen her dress yet. 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It's AI. 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So let's go back to one of the all-time great rounds of this.

0: Ah, oh, beautiful.
1: So emotional.
0: Well done, Chris.
1: Just so emotional every week.
0: Usually we come up with our own intros, but he had a name and an intro and he wanted to do it.
1: We were so impressed.
0: Yeah.
1: We're like, please, please do this. Now, for those that don't know, basically this is a substitution game.
0: Yes.
1: That you make for me every week. And well, thank you so much that you're the Fart Master.
0: Because I am the Fart Master. You thank me now. You thank me now. But other times you don't thank me.
1: That's true. You substitute a word in a famous piece of writing, a speech, a piece of music, a movie, whatever it might be, substitute it with fart.
0: Yep.
1: You're quite good at choosing the fart to go with the theme.
0: I'm starting to get suggestions sent through, which is great.
1: Oh, stop it.
0: People are on board with the word beneath my wind.
1: Okay, well, we haven't gotten a lot of complaints, so we'll continue on.
0: Last week you did get the clean wipe, as we like to call it. 3 out of 3. Well done.
1: I don't know if we can continue. Good on you. That's very graphic.
0: Good on you. You ready for question number one for word beneath my wind? What is the word we are missing here today?

0: Oh my god. Everything is awesome is the word. Everything is awesome. Hey. Oh my god, hey. It's the length that you have to find to cover the whole.
1: I can't remember who reached out and suggested that for us, I appreciate that as a suggestion. One point to you. Word beneath my wind.
0: Keep
1: we're looking
0: together,
1: for
0: Lockie.
1: Words that have been substituted for farts. Question number two. What is the word we're looking for here?
2: Are you xenophobic? Please.
0: And that's exactly what that mouth comes out with.
1: Yeah.
0: Every time.
1: Yeah, I thought that the music was a nice little sort of diversion.
0: What is this?
1: Did not see that coming.
0: Explain would be the word.
2: Please explain.
1: Correct. Well done. All right. You are one question away from following through, mate.
0: The game's got enough. We don't need to add more.
1: We are at the point where there's a turtle head poking.
0: No. Stop right there. I don't like that.
1: Okay. What about if I say we are pushing cotton? Question number three. For the clean wipe with words beneath my wind, tell me what word are we looking for here?

0: just looking at him with a big smile on your face.
1: It's so fiddly to make, but God, it's worth it.
0: I was going to say, you put in so much effort. Can I hear it again?
1: Really? It's 19 seconds of joy.
0: No, I don't want to hear it again.
1: Okay, all right.
0: It's Pump It. Yeah. Come on, baby, just pump it.
1: Okay, well done, friend. The clean wipe again for Loggy.
0: I hate how much joy this brings me every week.
1: No, don't hate it. Like, go with it, mate.
0: I get a headache.
1: Just don't let it go too much.
0: Put your requests through to Tom.
1: Yes, any suggestions, I would love to hear them on socials. We'll play again next week.

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1: Over in Corio, the Princes Highway's very stop-start in both directions through Norlane as well, for that matter. Plenty of traffic in the CBD. Sedima Road is slowing inbound over the James Harrison Bridge. Bowen Heads Road's very slow on approach to Breakwater Road and Sedima Road in Belmont. Just a reminder, the V-Lines are not running at all due to the Telstra outage. 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
0: Do you know something we don't know? Do you know something we should know? 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Who's coming? 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And how did it all go down? 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We're all ears.
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3: 17 minutes past 8. 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No, it is 0.3, sorry, and it feels like minus 3.7. Ugh. Thoughts and prayers for people out in Banno. A little bit warmer, closer to the coast here, obviously. Top of 13 for all of us today, though. Once that fog and frost burns off, we'll have another sunny winter's afternoon ahead of us. Tomorrow, partly cloudy, 15, and then a bit wet on the weekend. Saturday, 16, and then 15 on Sunday. We're going back through some of our favourite bits while Loggy is away. Coming up next, I want to take you back to one of the all-time great drives into work for me. It was a beautiful little moment that I shared with a stranger. We'll do that after Ed Sheeran, a little more on K.

0: Up in our trending new news update. Right now, though, going back through some of our favourite bits, like this beautiful little drive into work for me. My home is in Lara, and you ever be driving and someone will be driving with you, particularly if they're behind you, and you're just like, just get out of it. Just get out of it.
1: Mm-hmm.
0: You know, you're behind me and you're bothering me.
1: Yeah. No, normally it's like they're in front of me and they're bothering
0: me. Yeah, true, so in a way. Yeah,
1: we're the same but different.
0: Same but different.
1: Besties.
0: I remember that time I told you, because I sometimes go to the gym at Derrimut's in Cryo before work, and there was a guy that would go at the same time as me, and he would sit right inside my anus as I drove all the way to the gym, and then we'd get out of the cars at the same time and have to walk into the gym together, and I'd just be like, come on, man.
1: Yeah, like go around, but like there's enough lanes.
0: If you weren't built like sort of an apartment building, I would have words to say.
1: Yeah, no, you wouldn't.
0: But, and also you can't go around because Forest Road, so coming out of Lara.
1: Oh, okay, you go that way. Yeah.
0: You pop out and then you get to where the freeway just ends and then bang, you're in there, right? So it gets a little bit, because it's one lane for that Forest Road from Six Ways all the way to Cario, it gets a little bit like, you're behind me. What are you doing? I don't like this. I don't like this. Mm. So coming out of my house, literally coming out of my street, bending around to get to sort of the first main road, there was all of a sudden a car behind me this morning. It was headlights. I'm like, okay, that's cool, right? And then got out and sort of on the main road, got to Six Ways, turned onto this Forest Road, and they did too. Quite often they'll be heading towards Melbourne, so they'll go off through Lara and off onto the freeway that way. But no, this one was coming up Forest Road, so I'm like, okay. And so they're behind me, respectful distance, which is fine. So, but I'm like, oh, that's different from usual, right? Mm. And then Forest Road, like, goes all the way and then gets to sort of Cariah where the freeway, and I'm merging on, and this person's still there, right? And they're still behind me. And then it's like three lanes, four lanes to choose from at that point. So then we sort of spread out a little bit. I'm like, okay, you can go do your speedy thing, do your fast thing if that's what you want to do. You're probably in a bit of a rush, go for it. And then I'm pottering along in my little hatchback and trying to wake up. And then I notice at the next set of lights, they've pulled up next to me again. I'm like, oh, you didn't race off. Some, like in the morning, quite often, very busy, very in a rush, you know. And so we're going through and we're going past the refinery and we go past Norlane Arc, and then, and I can't see him. Oh, no, he's behind me.
1: Yeah.
0: And then sort of I get to Ford's and he's in front of me because he's made a better decision. He's picked a better lane and didn't have to stop at the lights. And it's brilliant, right? And then so over Separation Street Bridge, past the mills, and then past North Geelong Station. And I'm like, this is like, we're like bros now.
1: Yes.
0: We've all the way from my street.
1: We've done this together.
0: All the way into town, essentially, right? Past North Geelong Station, past Rippleside on the left, we're coming up, right? And I'm like,
1: oh, you even took the scenic view.
0: No, we didn't go, past Rippleside on the left and the trains on the right.
1: Yeah.
0: And then I always peel off at Mercer and then, you know, the bridge goes up over and heads towards, you know, the Gordon or whatever. And so as I'm peeling off at Mercer, we're side by side, lane by lane, and we hadn't really looked at each other. I did look at him a couple of times, but it didn't make eye contact.
1: Yeah.
0: But as I'm peeling off, I'm like, I'm just going to do it.
1: Yeah.
0: I'm just going to do
1: it.
0: So I just looked across at him, and I waved, and he looked, and he waved as well.
1: Oh, yes.
0: So if you were driving a gold Commodore this morning from Lara to town.
1: I love that.
0: We should have a beer.
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It's just, you know, when it rains, it pours. It's one of those mornings. So more new news for you coming.

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8: Very, very busy in our CBD. La Trobe Terrace, Ryrie Street, MacKillop Street, Fine Street, heavily congested in all directions. Settlement Road's really building inbound as well over the James Harrison Bridge. You run into Melbourne's an hour and 21 minutes. I think everyone who was getting a V-line is on the Princes Freeway. Just a reminder, V-lines are not running today across the entire state. The census is coming this August. You'll get instructions soon on what to do. 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Authorised by the Australian Bureau of Statistics, Canberra. More traffic all day while you work. Keep it K-Rock.
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13: Hey, it's Ava with the latest K-Rock News. No reprieve for Geelong commuters, with V-Line services still on hold across the state after yesterday's national Telstra outage. Transport Victoria's Chris Miller on what's gone wrong.
14: Now, V-Line communications rely on a backup satellite system for safety in case the main radio system fails. Right now, that satellite system still isn't talking to the 4G network, so the backup link's down. Even though your phone works, the trains still can't talk to each other.
13: WorkSafe inspectors are making inquiries after a worker was injured at a meat processing facility in Corio. A man in his 40s was taken to hospital yesterday after he was injured with a knife. The workplace health and safety regulator working to determine what further action is needed. Police are investigating an early morning shooting in Melbourne's northwest at Kealba. Shots were fired into a home around 1 a.m. with the gunman fleeing in a white SUV. None of the occupants were injured in the incident. India's Prime Minister has arrived in Melbourne as part of a lightning visit to Australia. Narendra Modi will hold defence and security talks with Anthony Albanese ahead of a community gathering at Docklands Stadium. And new data has revealed rents are rising faster in Melbourne than anywhere else in the country. But on the flip side, it's been named the third most livable city in the world, behind Copenhagen and Vienna.
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13: New South Wales has pulled off a heist in the state of origin. They've hoisted the trophy with a 30-12 win over Queensland in the series decider in Brisbane. The Blues' Mitchell Moses defending coach Laurie Daly, who's been under attack since a heavy loss in Game 2 at the MCG.
15: We didn't want to let him down. He's been competent from left, right, centre, from everyone, and the coaches in the decider up here don't get any harder, and he's done that.
13: British wildcard Arthur Ferry has pulled off a big win at Wimbledon. He's made the semi-finals with a 3-sets win over 9th seed Flavio Cabolli.
0: He gets better and better every match. Just can't believe it. Incredible. Playing on centre court for the second time. Second win. Just can't believe it.
13: And the Dockers have dropped ruck Sean Darcy for tonight's top-of-the-table clash with the Swans. Mason Cox comes into the lineup for just his 10th game of the season. Tom Papley back in for Sydney with Corey Warner omitted.
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7: K-Rock weather.
13: Morning fog, then mostly sunny today, heading for a top of 13. Right now at St. Albans Park, it's 4 degrees. You're up to date with Tom and Loggie.
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18: Terrible morning if you like to catch trains. Great morning if you love good music. Big news for Geelong. A Day on the Green is back Saturday, 28th of November. Headlined by these guys. Yeah, Boys to Men. When you think Boys to Men, you think End of the Road. You think I'll Make Love to You. But can I say, as someone who bought their seminal debut hit album, Coolie High Harmony, with his pocket money in the early 90s, do not sleep on this banger. Oh yeah, Motown Philly. That still slaps. Boys to Men will be bringing Salt and Pepper and Belle Biv DeVoe with them to do A Day on the Green. As I say, Saturday, 28th of November at Mount Denis Estate. Tickets go on sale Monday for the pre-sale and for general admission Friday of next week, 17th of July. Jump online and check that out. Another big tour announcement, particularly if you like sort of your rocky sort of stuff and maybe you're thinking of going to Good Things Music Festival. Well, Jimmy Eat World are coming back. Believe this song has 1.35 billion streams. Billion streams on Spotify. That tells me that the people love Jimmy Eat World, and this album is celebrating its 25th anniversary. Bleed American. They are touring it. They're hitting Sydney. They're hitting Adelaide. They're hitting Brisbane. And they're hitting Melbourne the 11th of December, Margaret Court Arena. And pre-sales begin also this coming Monday, 9 a.m. local time. It's all happening for tours and gigs and whatnot, and we're keeping you up to date right here on K-Rock 955. Let's stay a little bit like punky, a little bit rocky with a bit of All American Rejects Gives You Hell on K-Rock. I wake

0: All American Rejects gives you hell. Those guys were supposed to play Good Things Festival last December and actually had to pull out at last minute because of a family emergency. Will we see Jimmy Eat World play Good Things Festival early December this year? We have confirmed as of maybe an hour ago that they will be in Australia touring and playing Margaret Court Arena 11th of December. So all the pieces are starting to come together. Speaking of live music, though, we're going back through some of our favourite bits, and one of our favourite local acts, particularly Kitty Skewed, is the Micmacs. We had them in to visit not that long ago. Let's go back to that now on K-Rock. Vlog, the studio's very colourful at the moment.
1: It really is.
0: We have some local legends in the studio. They have been sort of friends of ours for many a year. And as the children of Geelong Surf Coast Bellarine grow up, these guys are right there sort of entertaining and guiding them through it. I'm talking, of course, about the Micmacs. We've got Joel, we've got Ava, and we've got Al in the studio.
2: Yay. Hello.
3: Yay. Oh, it's good to be back.
2: It is, Al.
1: Wow, you're up and about for a morning. Oh, you know what? I've got to get up there too. The Micmacs always bring it. And how exciting is it to have you back in the studio? I have been on The Brekkie Show with Tom for about 7 years, and I've never had you guys in the studio before. Wow. Where have you been now?
3: Oh, look, we've been floating around. Our mornings are pretty busy because, you know, we are dads as well, mm-hmm. so we've always got the school drop-offs to do, and we've always got the parental things to do, as well as obviously, you know, trying to entertain kids all over the world.
1: Yeah.
3: So life's busy, but it's great.
0: Absolutely. So you guys do a lot of gigs around town, all three of you. You know, there's four of you, actually, but three in the studio. That's so are you guys busy at the moment? Are you doing lots of gigs right now?
2: Yeah, we are. We're coming off our big peak season, so that's in the sort of spring Christmas area. So winter's a little bit quieter. Our next big gig is the Vivid Festival in Sydney.
1: Oh, wow. That's
2: Ace. Yeah, that's cool. Right in the heart of Sydney. That's May 23rd for all you Sydney listeners.
1: Yes.
2: Friends there. Yeah, come along. Sydney. Yeah, which would be cool. It's a 5 o'clock show at Tumbalong Park. And look, winter's really a time for us to plan and collaborate, Tom. So, you know, we spend a lot of time communicating with other artists around the world and getting into the analytics of our streaming platforms.
3: Oh, it's been fun. We've done a collaboration with Sesame Street lately.
1: Wow.
3: And, Miss Money and Bounce Patrol and all these stars of, you know, children's music from around the world. It's so much fun.
1: That's so amazing. Ava, I am in love with this new YouTube series that you guys have. Can you tell us a bit about it?
4: Oh, well, we are doing a collaboration with the likes of Miss Money, Emma Memma, Bounce Patrol, all of these big artists, and we're all coming together to create music for young kids. And we're really excited about this collaboration because it means we have the opportunity to reach more audiences.
1: Yeah.
2: Yeah, so the collaboration is called My Sing-Along.
1: Mm-hmm.
2: And My Sing-Along have created a 15-minute episodes of singing and storytelling. It's great for young minds. And like Ava said, you know, they've brought together many, many great artists from around Australia. So it's got a lovely Australiana feel.
1: Yeah.
2: And it's built specifically for Australian kids.
0: Some of those artists that you've just rattled off, some of the big names in Australian, particularly the Australian kids' music scene, it's an awesome list. I can imagine visually getting you all in a room and it'd be a little bit overwhelming colour-wise.
3: A lot of clashing going on.
2: A lot of noise as well.
0: A lot of bright colours. I have to say, so I've got Indy, who's 7, and Goldie, who's almost 5, and for at least 3, even 4 years, Bruce the Hairy Crocodile has been on high rotation my Spotify. At the end of every year, rates very highly. Mm-hmm. I mean, that still slaps. How do you guys come up with new content and new stuff year after year?
3: It's tricky. It is tricky because when we started this, like, our kids were, you know, we're like 3, 4, 5-year-olds.
0: Yeah. Yeah,
3: so
0: yeah.
3: Now they're 18-year-olds. So they're growing up. So, look, we draw on inspiration from our own children for a lot of the songs.
0: Yeah.
3: Like, I'm scared of chickens. I think that was a quote from one of our kids when we went back to the family farm. And it's like, hey, there's a song idea there.
1: Yeah.
3: The belly button song was like, it was a genuine question from the kids. Dad, what do belly buttons do?
1: Yeah.
3: Like, okay, it sparks a thing. So, but Bruce the Hairy Crocodile, like, it's a timeless classic because I think it has those right elements of Australiana. It's got action, so mm-hmm. it's very engaging, and it's a little bit naughty.
0: Cheeky, which, yeah. Yeah.
3: Which we parents love as well. Yeah, so that's the formula, is something that parents can listen to but kids can relate to.
1: Yeah. Yeah.
3: That's I guess, what fuels what we do. Yeah.
1: I guess the fun thing is watching kids grow up with you and then, you know, them having kids and being like, oh, my God, the Micmacs, you know. Mm. Is Bubbles then about maybe adults enjoying some champagne or is that still...
0: Mimosa time.
1: Yeah, mimosa time. Are you thinking of going into the adult kind of song you know, business? Because I think they would love it.
3: We have our adult versions for... every song. We just tweak the lyrics
0: a little bit. That's like the off-air show. Yeah, yeah.
3: We sing it a lot. In the bus, on the way to a gig, we're singing the adult version.
1: Oh, I love that.
3: We do.
0: Amazing.
2: That's a great thought, Bubbles. Mm, I like that.
0: Yeah. All right. So, Bubbles, you guys are actually going to do a performance of that for us. But take us back to just my sing-along. How do we catch up with it? How do we find it?
2: Yeah, so a few different ways. If you go to mysingalong.com.au, all the information and streaming services will be there on that website. It's also a podcast. So if you go to Spotify or wherever you listen to your podcasts or music, it will also be there too.
0: All right. Well, we've got the Micmacs joining us in the studio. We'll let them get set up with the instruments and whatnot, and we'll be back with Bubbles on K-Rock 955.
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6: Over in Hamlin Heights, emergency services are en route to a fire on Beulah Street, just near May Street and Marathon Avenue. Settlement Road continues to really struggle inbound over the Barwon River. It is very congested everywhere in the CBD. If you were planning on getting a V-line this morning, just a reminder, V-lines aren't working across the entire state due to that Telstra outage. 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
8: It's 9 minutes to nine, still incredibly foggy around town, so please be careful on the roads. 4 degrees at the moment in Grovedale, 13 the top for us today. Now, once that fog burns off and the frost goes away, we're going to have a mostly sunny afternoon with the top of 13, as I say. Then tomorrow, looking a bit warmer again, 15 and partly cloudy before the rains come on the weekend, 16 for Saturday and 15 on Sunday. We're going back through some of our favourite bits while Log's away, and not that long ago, we had the Micmacs in the studio to do a bit of a live performance. Nearly 9 million YouTube subscribers, more than a decade of touring. They are our very own local superstars, the Micmacs, Joel, Ava and Al. Thanks for hanging around, guys. It's lovely to have you.
9: Welcome. We cannot wait for this.
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0: I could do anything.
1: I know. So weird to see that happen without sitting on the grass and having children dancing around you, but it's fine. That was really good. I loved it. Well done. The Micmacs. Bubbles. Thank you so much for coming in, guys. And my sing-along, get online, check it out. Yeah, keep up the good work.
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6: Something that women do in particular, we won't give the person that we're dating their government name. First of all, I've got like a Hot Bogan, right? Hot Bogan.
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6: Yeah, Hot Bogan was pretty self-explanatory. 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Another one, the tugboat captain. 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
7: 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Horse flasher. Chatting to Horse Flasher the other day. She's going well. I think we're going to catch up this weekend.
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4: Emergency services are attending to a fire in Hamlin Heights on Beulah Street, just in between May Street and Marathon Avenue. Settlement Road continues to be very slow inbound over the James Harrison Bridge. Plenty of traffic on Latrobe Terrace and Ryrie Street in the CBD. The Princess Highway is very slow southbound on approach to North Shore Road in Norlane. Your run into Melbourne is an hour and 18 minutes from Ryrie Street to Port Melbourne. 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
18: Broadcasting on Wattawarong Country, hey, it's Ava with the latest K-Rock News. The commuter chaos continues across the V-Line network. For a second morning, there are no trains running as the rail operator picks up the pieces from the Telstra outage, Transport Victoria's Chris Miller asking people to find other modes of transport or stay home if possible.
19: So there's only a very limited coach service operating, so passengers are advised not to travel on V-Line services today if possible.
18: V-Line CEO Will Tiepo says tests are taking place, and while they'd like trains to be back up and running for the peak Arvo services, he can't make any promises.
20: So yesterday's fault was related to the 4G network interfering with our backup satellite phones that are in the trains, and we now know Telstra has done a lot of good work overnight to find that repair, and we're now in the process of undertaking the testing to make sure that that repair that Telstra has programmed is safe for our trains.
18: WorkSafe investigators are working out what further actions needed after a man was injured at a Corio meat processing plant. The man in his 40s taken to hospital after suffering a lower body knife injury. Three people have been forced to evacuate their home in Melbourne's northwest after a fire tore through. It began in the carport of the house in Taylor's Lakes and spread to the single-storey brick veneer home. The cause is being treated as suspicious. Police have charged a second man over a fatal crash in Dandenong South. A 21-year-old man now charged with culpable driving. It's alleged he was racing one of the vehicles involved in the crash last month. And the latest A Day on the Green lineup's been announced for Mount Dunedin State. American artists Boyz II Men, Salt and Pepper and Belle Biv DeVoe will be taking to the stage on November 28th.
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18: The Melbourne Renegades might have played their last games at Cadinia Park and Docklands. The Gades will reportedly play two home games at the MCG, two at Junction Oval and another in India. New South Wales has overcome a hostile crowd in Brisbane to take out the State of Origin, the Blues beating the Maroons 30-12 in the decider last night. And Western Bulldogs superstar Sam Darcy is aiming to return to running next month, continuing his recovery from a season-ending ACL injury. He ruptured the ligament in the Dogs' Round 6 clash with Geelong.
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21: Morning, Liam Robertson from Surfing Victoria here with your morning surf report. Well, the swell's hung in there. We're still seeing good-sized waves across the coastline and offshore winds as well, so nice, smooth conditions across most breaks. So really good waves across most breaks along the Surf Coast and the Ballerine this morning. That tide is high first thing. We'll drop out to a low tide later on this morning, and that'll be your best bet. As always, if you are going for a surf, surf for the mate and play it safe by the water.
5: Surprisingly electric. 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
17: K-Rock weather.
18: Morning fog, then mostly sunny today, heading for a top of 13. Right now, it's 4 degrees. We're kicking off 50 minutes of non-stop K-Rock.
0: Fancy a Radley's pie? Of course you do.
1: 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Here we go. Ready? Song one.
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25: 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Stella Lefty on the way. Cisco, the thong song in the mix. 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Fancy a Routley's Pie? Of

Classic, Christina Aguilera, Genie in a Bottle. You're on K-Rock, Live, Breathe, Geelong and the Surf Coast, and Tom and Loggy. They're back tomorrow. Well, Tom is, because Loggy's off on a refreshing vacation over to Fiji. But make sure you're listening from 6 o'clock tomorrow morning, because Tom will be playing the best bits from Tom and Loggy. 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Here's Josh Fors with his recreation of that Madonna classic, Like a

0: The Killers, Mr. Brightside. It's your 50 minutes non-stop K-Rock. Fancy a Rowley's pie? Of course you do. Now, there's one thing here at K-Rock that we love just as much as a Rowley's pie. It's live and local music.
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0: Hey, it's Chris on K-Rock bringing that big hit energy, and we've got another 50 minutes non-stop, all thanks to Routley's Pies. We're going to kick it off with a little bit of Hazza Styles. Known you for ages. 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
1: After a few shaky weeks, the Cats are dead set on heading up to Western Sydney with a clear mission. Kick more goals than the Giants, win the game, then hit up the Opera House. In that order, please. The Orange Tsunami knocked over the Dockers last week, and the Cats need to get the claws out to get season 2026 back on track. Tom King, Ben Casanilia and Zach Tui bring you K-Rock Football live from NG Stadium.
2: Cameron looking for his first possession. It was a handball to Henry. He gives to Martin. Martin will snap round the corner and goal.
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5: 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Over 50 screens, cold beers, loud cheers. It's your home ground for AFL. The Sporting Globe, Ryrie Street, in the heart of Geelong. sportingglobe.com.au.
6: When was the last time you washed your doona?
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6: If your washing machine can't handle large bedding, take your doona for a spin at Spin Cycle Laundrette. 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Spin Cycle